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1: Police say Pete and Melanie Filione stole more than $5,000 in groceries through a ticket-switching scam. The South African couple is being held on an ICE detainer.
2: Well, here to tell her side of the story is Mel Filione. 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
3: Of course, die gras is nie groener nie. En mense dink Amerika is the land of the free. It's not. South Africa is the land of the free.
4: Can I ask you about the alleged Publix incident?
3: What happened?
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3: Once we got arrested, I was so shocked. 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
2: In your words, vieslike racistiese comments. 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
3: Yeah.
2: Is there a message that you have for people who took offense?
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1: Police say Pete and Melanie Filione stole more than $5,000 in groceries through a ticket switching scam. The South African couple is being held on an ICE detainer.
2: Well, here to tell her side of the story is Mel Filione. I mean, you must feel a tiny bit embarrassed.
3: Of course, die gras is nie groener nie. En mense dink Amerika is the land of the free. It's not. South Africa is the land of the free.
4: Can I ask you about the alleged Publix incident?
3: What happened?
4: What actually happened there?
3: Once we got arrested, I was so shocked. I didn't know what I did wrong.
2: In your words, vieslike racistiese comments. You said hard-hitting, very offensive stuff.
3: Yeah.
2: Is there a message that you have for people who took offense?
3: Yeah, absolutely.
2: I hope you understand what I'm about to say. 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
2: Wake up,
3: give it up. Asking for a friend.
4: Asking for a friend.
5: And this week we feature this little question here about her brother-in-law.
6: The reason I don't go to family gatherings is not because I don't like them. I like them too much. I have a crush on my brother-in-law.
5: We're keeping people anonymous, obviously, and change their voices up, so...
7: Yeah, it's a safe space.
5: That's, yeah, asking for a friend. It's okay. Mm-hmm. So what kind of advice do you have for her friend?
8: Jy het gevat wat jy wou gehad het. 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
5: Ek hoor wat jy sê en ek stem met jou saam, maar wat ek vra is, ons praat nie van, we're not talking about acting on it. As I'm understanding her, she's kind of, you know, thinking it and trying to kind of avoid the situation. I suppose that's where it becomes not very practical. I get that.
7: Yeah.
5: Because you can't avoid all family functions.
7: Absolutely.
5: And also, that also tells me that it's quite strong.
7: Well, yeah. And I mean, there's a presumption there that she's already married. We don't know that. She doesn't say that. So she's just looking at her brother-in-law with eyes of love.
9: And stay away.
5: She doesn't want to tempt herself anymore. She wants to go to the braai, and then her brother-in-law's like, you know, leaning over the rooster.
7: Yeah, that's exactly what happens.
5: Putting on the braai broekies.
9: Yeah.
5: And flexing.
9: And then he gets a little twinge and like, just to massage me here quickly on my bicep.
5: Okay, or that escalated.
7: She takes his place and goes, weet jy wat, ek sal vir jou opskep. Because that is a... Oof. As jy nou begin vir jou skoonder opskep.
5: Ja, maar wat sy vir haar sister-in-law, wat sy vir haar skoonsister sê, nee, Magda, sit jy.
7: Ja,
5: ek sal 'n bikini slaai gaan krap. All right, on the line is Lesedi. Lesedi said, call me, I've got a story.
7: Oh,
9: I'm like, okay, Lesedi.
5: I'm so there for that. How are you, Lesedi?
10: I'm well, thank you. How are you?
5: Very well, thanks. Where are you listening from?
10: I am driving to work. I'm currently in Hatfield.
5: All right. So how's that for a little conundrum, eh? Asking for a friend. Is it something that you've seen before? Can you relate? Or do you have advice?
10: I can't relate, but I would say she needs to run. Oh, she needs to run. The seat is there. There's no avoiding it. Just run. Move cities, move countries.
5: No! Wow. Run where? You can't run away from it.
10: Listen, I'm very close to my sister. I see my brother-in-law, and there are times when I'm spending time with my niece and nephew, right? So I think if ever there was that situation, I can't, because I already see him as my brother, but if ever there was a situation, there's no avoiding it. The seat is there. The Bible does say run, okay? Just run.
5: In any direction. Just
9: in
5: run.
9: No way.
10: Okay, make up a fight, just avoid it.
5: Wow, make up a fight. But you know, I just realized now, Lesedi, I realized that this feature, okay, and this morning's story is going to make you think about it.
9: Yeah.
10: I'm going to think about it so much. I'm just thinking, but how do you even get there? I mean, because we're talking about it with my sister, and she says, no, there's supposed to be a switch in your brain. The moment you introduce to, you know, a sibling partner, supposed to switch, and you already turn them into a relative. She's got like an incestuous brain.
5: Oh, wow.
10: You know, that's one to fail. Because why?
7: That's your sister in the car.
9: This is an effective switch, though.
5: Is your sister-in-law in the car with you?
10: Right.
5: Oh, I mean, if ever there was great timing for a topic, right? Yeah. Right there. So what you're saying is that, and I hear what you're saying, and that is actually a very good point. There's that switch. It's, you know, that what is it? Finding Nemo.
7: Yes.
5: Fish are friends, not food. Activate it. Don't think about it.
10: Don't leave room for the opportunity to come up. Like, I always say that if, for example, you've got a male friend, right?
5: Yeah.
10: And you hug. And this is a friend you've had for years, right?
5: Don't go there.
10: Entire bug, and there's a little butterfly. Run.
5: Run!
7: I love your answer. Run. Say, move countries. Run.
10: It's, walk away from it. Eliminate the possibility of the...
4: It's jump and die.
10: There's something about lust. It's a madness.
5: I find the timing to be very, very good on this. Really, to the discussion in that car. It's fantastic.
9: Yeah.
5: Thank you for your resolute answer, Lesedi. Bye bye, sister in law. All the best. You're clear. You're clear. Cheers. Bye.
11: It wakes me up in the morning. It makes me feel good as I drive to work. Happy, uplifted. I can conquer everything.
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5: It's a brand new Secret Sound. 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That's right. At a 10,000 Rand more than last week. What makes this sound? 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

Good music by Karen Ramirez, Looking for Love, right here on your number one feel-good station. It's great to have you here as a brand new day begins to unfold. The music continues. Richard Marx, One Republic, Sienna. I've got some ELF lined up for you as well as Olivia Dean. This is Adele. Send my love to a new lover. Good morning. Hello, Dar.

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0: It is music by Pitbull, Neo, Afrojack, Give Me Everything. All right, the roads are waking up. The city is finding its rhythm, and you're right here where you need to be. Whether you're heading somewhere important or simply enjoying a quiet moment before the day gets busy, I'm glad you've chosen to spend time with me. Now, over the next little while, expect great music, positive vibes, and plenty of reasons to start the day feeling good. So let's enjoy the journey together. 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I've got Seal coming up, Benson Boone, as well as Major Lazer. Aludar.
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2: Police say Pete and Melanie Filione stole more than $5,000 in groceries through a ticket switching scam. 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
3: Well, here to tell her side of the story is Mel Filione. I mean, you must feel a tiny bit embarrassed.
4: Of course, die gras is nie groener nie. En mense dink Amerika is the land of the free. It's not. South Africa is the land of the free.
5: Can I ask you about the alleged Publix incident?
4: What happened?
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5: Mevrou Jacobs, bly op te sien, jy is weer op die been. Waarby help ons vandag?
3: Arinal is daar vir jou gemeenskap, want ons is van jou gemeenskap. 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
0: Here we go, Tuesday. It is 2 minutes past five. How's it? 0848599942. Nalag 4850942. Jy weet wat om te doen. Stemnote asseblief. Right, so your top 3 van my kant af op X. Niks vreemd aan skenking van 30 miljoen vir Rise Mzansi. Hof oor van miljoene uit Rusland in sak teen bitter einders. And Gauteng Health to roll out Lenacapavir, which is an HIV prevention injection. Dit en meer, jackerandfm.com, alternatively om 5:30, saam met Gerda. Kenny Clarkson, Because of You, apart vir jou, jou feel-good song oor die volgende 10 minute. My naam is Mac Rapapali, ek is saam met jou tot 6 uur. Welkom, good morning, hallo daar. It is Justin Bieber, Daisies.

going viral on TikTok for a light stunt. I Like You. Before that, Kelly Clarkson, Because of You. Some Coldplay, BTS, My Universe coming up. Boyz II Men that rocked Times Square. Motown Philly lineup for you. But before I get to that, if you're still trying to convince yourself that you're awake, this is your sign to turn the volume up and get moving. Whether you're getting ready for work, hitting the road, or ticking off that first task of the day, a little music can change the whole mood. So today's Feel Good song is all about energy, confidence, and starting the day with a smile. So shake off the sleep, sing along if you know the words, and let this one put some extra bounce in your step. It is Rihanna with Jigga Man, Umbrella. I'm Jack Aran FM, your number one.

0: As Helico, Palace of Dreams, oh yes, is tyd vir Gerde. 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
1: En donderdag aand 9 uur. Begin die sokker.
0: O oh, ja, dit. 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
1: aha.
0: Here we go.
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0: En dan begin die bok.
1: En dan is die rugby.
0: Oh. Back to back. Alles is back to back. 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
0: Ga koop jy eie TV bak vandag. 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
5: Police say Pete and Melanie Filion stole more than $5,000 in groceries through a ticket switching scam. The South African couple is being held on an ICE detainer.
6: Well, here to tell her side of the story is Mel Filion. I mean, you must feel a tiny bit embarrassed.
7: Of course, die gras is nie groener nie en mense dink Amerika is the land of the free. It's not. South Africa is the land of the free.
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13: The year was 1994. Jack's father collapsed just kilometers from the finish line, and the road never saw him again. The next year, Jack laced up his father's sneakers and finished the conversation left hanging on the road to Pietermaritzburg. 31 medals later, his father's name is still on his bib and his spirit in every stride. That's Jack's reason for running and nothing should stop him. Celsi, the official partner of the Comrades Marathon.

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0: Dit is muziek van Marnie van der Merwe, gesig vir dit How's Jy Too Sweet en jy number one feel good station. Alright, so coming up just after 7 a.m. on Breakfast with Martin Bester, it's time for Asking for a Friend. Gaan loer 'n bietjie daar op Facebook, it's already up. From relationship dilemmas and awkward situations to those real life moments that have you wondering, is this normal? Vir voorbeeld, as jy in 'n verhouding is, hoeveel keer per week is normaal? Ek sê 4 keer. Die son trek water. Ouderdomskoppe in, hoor. 4 keer, let's go. 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
2: Police say Pete and Melanie Filione stole more than $5,000 in groceries through a ticket-switching scam. The South African couple is being held on an ICE detainer.
3: Well, here to tell her side of the story is Mel Filione. I mean, you must feel a tiny bit embarrassed.
4: Of course, die gras is nie groener nie. En mense dink Amerika is the land of the free. It's not. South Africa is the land of the free.
5: Can I ask you about the alleged Publix incident?
4: What happened?
5: What actually happened there?
4: Once we got arrested, I was so shocked. I didn't know what I did wrong.
3: In your words, vieslike racistiese comments. 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

0: I Feel Them Coming, The Weeknd, Daft Punk, I Feel It Coming, before that UB40, Can't Help Falling In Love, Olivia with Drop Dead. 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
1: You know what we do on Tuesdays?
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3: 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We are dog lovers. We aren't going anywhere. So choose friends without dogs.
1: 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You're my kind of people. Okay, let me come out and just say it.
4: Oh, yeah, say it.
1: And now you're going to judge me.
5: Here we go.
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4: 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Yeah, okay.
1: 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Yes. Okay. 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
1: No, beds.
5: People beds. Okay. Do they have curtains in their bedroom?
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7: Pretoria vandag op na 22, Johannesburg 21, Mpumalanga maksimum van 24 grade.
8: Goeiemôre, ek is hier in Alberton op die N12. Oos is daar klaarswaar verkeer by die N3 Elandswisselaar.
5: In your sport, Hugo Bruges is not happy that footage of the behind closed doors training game against Jamaica leaked online. And Pepsi Buthelezi and Carlos Sadi late collapse to the Springbok squad.
7: Nog 5 senior polisiebeamptes is geskors in verband met die omstrede Medicare 24 tender. 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
9: Sunday, the commission learned that General Khan had secretly approached the court with an attempt to hold the proceedings in camera and to deny the public access to any of the affidavits of the commission. General Khan abandoned that urgent application and he also abandoned his initial urgent application against the commission.
7: Finansiesminister Enna Kajangwana sê hy verwag dat die stad van Johannesburg om geloofwaardigheidsprobleme rakende inkomstes en uitgawes te kan hanteer. 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
10: Few member states approved sanctions against the Iranian individuals and entities involved in disrupting the transit through the Strait of Hormuz. And this is the first time EU has applied its new freedom of navigation sanctions regime.
7: Terug by die huis, mooi weer en koel in Gauteng, Mpumalanga, Limpopo in die Noordwes, warm in die Laagveld en oor die oostelike dele van Limpopo. 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Dis by jacarandafm.com. Klik op Jackpot.
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12: Police say Pete and Melanie Filione stole more than $5,000 in groceries through a ticket-switching scam. The South African couple is being held on an ICE detainer.
13: Well, here to tell her side of the story is Mel Filione. I mean, you must feel a tiny bit embarrassed.
14: 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En mense dink Amerika is the land of the free. It's not. 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
14: Yeah.
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0: David Guetta announced here on Jacaranda FM and Titanium. How's it, Pai? Welcome. How's it? Tuesday morning. It is still dark. A little bit warmer. That's the good news.
1: Yes, that is the good news.
0: We're here. You can make your mind up about that news until 9 o'clock this morning. So, how about yesterday? Gisterochtend het ons vir Mel Viljoen. She made news all over the world, has appeared on several platforms. People want to know. To be honest with you, I still don't know exactly. I never followed any of the show that she made her famous here. But people buy in. People make people famous.
1: They do.
0: And then they do stuff, and then they say stuff, and that's when they become newsworthy. Am I right?
2: Yeah.
0: And when they're newsworthy, that's when we invite them onto the show. As you know, nothing new there.
1: Yeah.
0: And we had her on the show yesterday and spoke to her about her leaving America, what happened in America, why did they make headlines in America, and a whole lot of other stuff. So if you missed it, you want to go listen to it, it's a choice. You either can or you don't want to.
1: Mm-hmm.
0: It is there. If you do want to, weird thing is, lots and lots of people. It's one of the top listened to things on YouTube today. So if you're one of those thinking, who wants to hear it? Well,
1: most people. Yeah.
0: As it turns out. So it is on our blog on jacarandafm.com. Net in geval jy het gemis het en jy wil dit wel hoor. Dit is wat gister gebeur het.
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4: Police say Pete and Melanie Filion stole more than $5,000 in groceries through a ticket switching scam. The South African couple is being held on an ICE detainer.
0: Well, here to tell her side of the story is Mel Filion. I mean, you must feel a tiny bit embarrassed.
5: Of course, die gras is nie groener nie en mense dink Amerika is the land of the free. It's not. South Africa is the land of the free.
1: Can I ask you about the alleged Publix incident?
5: What happened?
1: What actually happened there?
5: Once we got arrested, I was so shocked. I didn't know what I did wrong.
0: In your words, vieslike racistiese comments. You said hard-hitting, very offensive stuff.
5: Yeah.
0: Is there a message that you have for people who took offense?
5: Yeah, absolutely.
0: I hope you understand what I'm about to say. 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
0: Thank you for all your feedback and your comments and reaction. 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Kwart oor 6, altyd lekker om jou stem te hoor. 0848-50-0942, as jy saam praat. Dit is hoogtijd dat iemand R50,000 vind. Reken ek?
1: Ja, ek dink ook so.
0: Today is a good day.
1: Ja, vandag is baie goeie dag.
0: Ahead of a possible long weekend.
1: Yes.
0: For those who took Monday off, because Tuesday is Youth Day, and if you're not feeling very youthful, and you need a long weekend, you need a break, maybe you took Monday off and stretched it a bit, the 50,000 will come in handy. Ons speel net na 8 volgend.
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3: Jacaranda Newswatch traffic in 90 seconds.
1: We're dealing with slow-moving traffic in Johannesburg on the N1 northbound towards Braamfontein, a stationary vehicle on the N1 southbound before the Buccleuch interchange. There is queuing traffic already this morning in Alberton. That's on the N12 eastbound at the N3 Eerlands interchange. Another stationary vehicle on the N1 northbound before the Golden Highway. And the last stationary vehicle is on the N1 northbound at the Morocco bypass. More traffic with me, Felicity Reekin, in about 10 minutes.

0: Dit is fantastisch. Ach, het is nog steeds een fantala liekie. Yeah. Beloofde land. How's it? 6:22. Hoe gaan het? Thanks for starting your day with us. Coming up in about 20, the morning family quiz. You get a 5,000 rand prize if you take the week.
1: Mm-hmm. You're chasing a very doable four.
0: Ah.
1: Yeah.
0: Get in.
1: Yeah, absolutely.
0: You want to play this morning, you SMS. First word, family or familie, na 37942. About general knowledge, teamwork. Everybody can shout out an answer for you in the car and help you. It's all good. So, I love myself, The Cure and Robert Smith, and I love myself, Olivia Rodrigo. So
1: yeah.
0: When they're doing a collab, I'm happy.
1: They're doing a collab.
0: 12th of June, apparently, it's coming out. The song is called I think you're what's wrong with me. Oh. So if you think Olivia and you think Robert,
2: sure.
0: I mean,
1: so many people I want to say that to. I think you're what's wrong with me.
0: So they did it live, actually. He jumped onto her set and did it live with her, if you want to hear.

0: beautiful collab. Yeah. I love their voices together. Really cool. So can't wait for that. That was live. I think it was Olivia Rodrigo show. And he came on and surprised. I love them when they do that.
1: Yeah.
0: I really do.
1: Yeah.
0: But it happens overseas a lot.
1: Yeah, more often than we know of overseas. Yeah,
0: you just jump in America or Europe, and then the next thing you know, there's another famous person up on stage.
1: Yeah, that's great.
0: But does it ever happen here?
2: I'm sure it has.
0: Have you ever seen it?
1: I've never seen it. I've never seen, you know, any of our local artists just jump onto the stage with another artist. I would love to.
0: No, not talking local. I'm talking international.
1: Oh, I see. No, no.
2: Were the international artists call out for a local to come and jump on?
0: No, for another international.
2: Oh, no. Another international. No.
0: I mean, you think to yourself, you know, since air travel's a thing.
2: Yeah, we can do this now.
0: You know, here's a word of encouragement to the international artists.
1: Please feel free.
0: Do it. We have AirPods.
1: Yeah.
0: You know,
2: you can come by ship if you leave early.
0: Don't miss the set.
2: Yeah. 3 months in advance.
0: Anyway, if you're an Olivia Rodriguez fan the way we are, and Robert Smith from The Cure, I mean, I just love The Cure so much. Cannot wait for that collab. Go and check it out on our blog on jacarandafm.com.
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3: It's going to be a fine and cool day over Gauteng, Mpumalanga, Limpopo in the northwest, warm in the lower veld and over the eastern parts of Limpopo. Pretoria and eMalahleni today up to 22, Joburg 21, Mpumalanga, Polokwane and Rustenburg a high of 24 degrees.
4: Johan Sichling says there's been an accident in the crossing between Atterbury and Solomon, says already creating massive chaos.
3: The Social Security Agency, SASSA, has reassured beneficiaries that it continues to pay grants at its Soweto local office in Maponya Mall in the south of Gauteng. Beneficiaries are concerned after some of them were not paid their social grants yesterday. SASSA says most cases are linked to the ongoing social grant review process, a legal process that is underway to verify the qualifying criteria for some beneficiaries. And in the New Zealand capital of Wellington, hundreds of people were evacuated from seaside homes this morning as 11-metre-high waves lashed the coast. A state of emergency has also been declared in various Wellington suburbs, while some flights were cancelled due to wind gusts of up to 128 kilometres per hour. And now we look at our business news. The rand has strengthened against the dollar after Iran's military announced yesterday that it ended its attacks on Israel. Analysts are now waiting for the release of the latest GDP figures for South Africa, due out later this morning. GDP recorded its fifth consecutive quarter of growth, expanding by 0.4% in the fourth quarter of 2025. Economists are, however, expecting a slow in economic growth over the first 3 months of this year. And Asian stocks enjoyed a partial rebound this morning as investors returned to the AI trade, while easing Middle East tensions also provided support. Oil prices, which has spiked more than 5% yesterday, are down this morning. Looking at our financial indicators, a dollar at 16 Rand 52, a euro 19 Rand 6 cents, a pound 22 Rand 3 cents, gold at $4,328.59 per fine ounce, Brent crude trading at $93.46 per barrel. I'm Khadid Souza, back with more news at 7.
5: Jacaranda Newswatch Sport.
6: Well, that countdown clock is not stopping. 2 days to go until the FIFA World Cup, and there's a song doing the rounds around the world. I can't find the original source. I was looking for it, so I assume it is an AI adaptation, but it seems that most countries are using the song to shout out individual players in their squads, and South Africa is no different.

Apolis. That's a good way to start to get to know or familiarize yourself with some of the names that we are going to be cheering on come Thursday. But off the field, not such great news. Hugo Bruges admitting that he was shocked that footage leaked online of Bafana Bafana's behind closed doors friendly match against Jamaica this weekend. They drew 1-1 with the Reggae Boys with Jamaica at the Hidalgo Stadium in Pachuca in their final preparation match before the World Cup opener against Mexico. The Bafana coach, however, does not believe that the leaked footage will give any advantage to Javier Aguirre's Mexico in Thursday's Group A clash. Omar Artan, who was said to be the first Somali to referee at the World Cup finals, has been dropped from the list of officials after being denied entry into the United States. Artan is the 2025 Confederation of African Football's Men's Referee of the Year and was barred from entering the country at Miami International Airport and is currently in Turkey. No reason for his repatriation has been issued by U.S. immigration authorities, but Somalia is one of the several countries on the a travel ban list introduced by the Trump administration. After speaking to U.S. authorities, FIFA said Artan will miss the tournament. Inform winger Michael Olise scored his first international hat-trick to send France to the World Cup with a 3-1 win over Northern Ireland in Lille in what was Didier Deschamps' home farewell as manager. And the duo of Pep Tsibutelezi and Carlos Sardi have been called up to the Springbok squad. They'll join camp, I think one of them has already arrived, in fact, and the other is still to arrive, along with the Stormers players following their return from Ireland, where they played in the URC semi-final. The Stormers players arrived yesterday. Loose forward Buteles, who plays for the Sharks and made his debut against Portugal in 2024, will report. He reported last night, and Carlos Sardi is still to arrive in camp from France, where he plays for Bordeaux. I'm Golan Chinga, and that's a Jack of Sport. We'll be right back.

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0: Hey, Niran, how are you?
3: All good, thanks. Yourself, Martin.
0: So good. Where are you listening from?
3: Centurion, Amberfield.
0: All right, and who's in the car with you?
3: My husband, Mohammed.
4: Good morning, Martin.
0: Good morning. It's the Lospers from Amberfield Centurion. You don't have to beat a four at this stage, which you can do. But if I were you, you'd go for maybe, I don't know, like a 9 or a 10.
5: Yeah.
0: You know, just put you in a better position for that extra $5,000.
3: We'll try.
0: I know. Listen, Niran and Muhammad, let's go. 30 seconds on the clock. You ready?
4: Yeah.
0: Who do Bafana Bafana play against in the Soccer World Cup opener?
4: Mexico.
0: Which animal only eats bamboo?
4: Panda.
0: Which fruit is known for its vitamin C content?
3: Oranges.
0: Yeah, which country is famous for the pyramids?
4: Egypt.
0: A cappuccino is a type of what?
3: Coffee.
0: Complete the sentence. It costs an arm and a?
3: Leg.
0: All right, Tambo Airport is located in which province?
3: Gauteng.
0: Yes, it's Gauteng.
5: You guys did very well. You got an 8. What? That is fantastic.
3: Awesome.
5: Work.
3: Yes.
0: Nice. The leaders of the week. All right, Niran.
4: Oh, nice.
0: Well done so far. Who gets the shout out?
4: I'll take a couple of shout outs. I'd like to shout out to my wife, firstly. I didn't even think of doing this. And I'd like to shout out to my sister. I hope she's listening. And my colleagues are also maybe listening this morning. But and to you guys.
0: You must have a fabulous day at work, and we appreciate you being part of our morning family. Thank you. Cheers, Niran. Cheers, Muhammad.
4: Bye.
0: Simple as that. Made it look easy.
5: They really did.
0: You want to take on the 8 tomorrow morning? Drop me a quick SMS. First word, family or familie, to 37942.
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2: Jacaranda Newswatch traffic in 90 seconds.
5: So So, Michelle, you asked what's happening on Allendale at the N1. I can tell you that on the N1 northbound, there's very heavy traffic towards Allendale Road. That's due to an earlier truck collision that's on the scene at the off-ramp there. That is what's delaying the traffic there. Motor says, of course, there's heavy traffic on the N1 northbound from Malibongwe as well. Then we are dealing with a stationary vehicle as well on the N1 southbound at the ramp from Olifantsfontein Road. There's also been a collision on the N1 southbound after New Road. There's also slowing traffic in Johannesburg on the N1 northbound towards Braamfontein. Then, of course, we've got a collision on the N1 northbound at Andover Road, as mentioned, and the stationary vehicle on the N1 southbound before the Buccleuch interchange also causing delays. More traffic with me, Felicity Reakin, in about 10 minutes.

0: What a collab, 13 to 7 on a Tuesday morning. How's it? Soos jy uitgemis het gister, very much in the news over the last while. Mel Fayoun and her husband Piet, all over the place. And they stopped by, well, she stopped by yesterday to give us a bit of a lowdown. You can go and check that out. That blog is up on our jacarandafm.com website.
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2: Police say Pete and Melanie Filion stole more than $5,000 in groceries through a ticket-switching scam. The South African couple is being held on an ICE detainer.
0: Well, here to tell her side of the story is Mel Filion. I mean, you must feel a tiny bit embarrassed.
3: Of course, die gras is nie groener nie. En mense dink Amerika is the land of the free. It's not. South Africa is the land of the free.
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3: What happened?
4: What actually happened there?
3: Once we got arrested, I was so shocked. I didn't know what I did wrong.
0: In your words, vieslike racistiese comments. You said hard-hitting, very offensive stuff.
3: Yeah.
0: Is there a message that you have for people who took offense?
3: Yeah, absolutely.
0: I hope you understand what I'm about to say. I hope South Africans are kinder to you than what he was to them.
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0: Yeah, if you want to hear more, there's Dar for you. A lot of people who live overseas jumped in on the comments section. Kind of saying that, you know, oh, they're happy where they are and so on and so on. I think there's a massive community of people listening to us on apps.
4: Absolutely.
0: And websites around the world.
5: Yeah.
0: Maybe even some people living in America who can afford to go to a soccer World Cup game.
4: Maybe.
0: I mean.
4: Maybe just.
0: Do you know any South Africans that are going? Like friends or close family or?
4: I don't know if they're going. I've got friends who live in Atlanta. Obviously, one of the games is taking place in Atlanta. So I'm not sure if they've already bought their tickets, but I would sincerely hope so. And if they don't, I'll berate them.
0: Yes. Good. Okay.
5: A couple of journos definitely going. I spoke to one, trying to get him to talk to us, but seemingly very hard to pin down. And I saw online that there are quite a few South Africans who are already at the team hotel in Pachuca in Mexico.
0: Like 10.
5: Yeah, about 20, 30 that I saw.
0: 30.
5: And I mean, those are dedicated fans because you're not even there for the World Cup. You're there for the warm-ups. So I reckon that when the World Cup actually starts, you'll see more fans.
0: And I know that our Minister of Sports, he was shy. He was like spending 20 million rand.
4: Yes. Yeah,
0: sending people over. Maybe it's them already.
5: Maybe them as well. Yeah. But the ones that the minister sent were all the fans of their respective PSL clubs. That was the big deciding factor. It meant Mama Joy misses out because she, of course, switched clubs a couple of years ago. And people are taking her out for it. Sort of saying, well, which club do you support, Mama Joy?
0: Sure. And rugby as well. She's busy.
5: Yeah.
0: She's a big supporter of lots of sport.
5: She is, of all the sports.
0: Wonder what. So we know what soccer club she supported. Do we know which local rugby team?
5: She used to support Bloemfontein Celtic. They shut down as a club, and then she moved across to Royal AM. They got were under administration, so they've shut down as a club.
0: So
4: my
0: name is Billabong.
4: Yeah, but I need to say,
5: it's not done very well for Mama Joy.
0: Mama Joy.
5: Yeah, she used to be a Pirate supporter, if I'm not mistaken.
0: Yeah, is it?
5: Yeah.
0: Well, listen, if you still are thinking of going, I mean, it's 2 days to the kickoff.
5: Yep.
0: And then it goes on for what, a month?
5: It goes on for a month, 16th of July. It'll come to an end. But if you don't have your visa.
4: It's fine. Yeah. Actually, visa takes 24 hours. We figured that out now.
5: Or maybe just go to the Mexico games.
0: So just a heads up. I mean, there are 13,000 new FIFA World Cup themed domains that were registered between January and now. 13,000. 9% of them. So over 1,000 already flagged as malicious or suspicious.
4: Oh, okay, that's a lot.
0: So just be careful where you do buy your tickets if you're going to splash out. So those tickets are damn expensive, I think, aren't they?
5: Yeah, no, they are. Oh. The prices that have been mentioned, especially for the knockout matches, hundreds of thousands of rands. 150 or 140,000 rand is what I saw for just a normal final ticket, which is just insane to me.
0: I mean, that's enough just to take the joy. Just mama.
4: mama, fuck me.
0: Yeah. So just be careful. I mean, imagine you spend all that money and it's a fake site.

0: Before you go on Jacaranda FM, Faith or Sever. I suppose that's the thing when you're a big sports fan and you want to support your sports teams is getting the visas in time because, yes. Like now with the Bulls, now they're in a final in Dublin and it's near impossible now to get visas for that
1: I've
0: place.
1: I've heard that it's really hard to get visas for.
0: We went from not needing one to making it hell of a difficult. What's that about?
1: I don't know. I saw a random article the other day as well about how the visa issue is really quite...

0: Not needing one to making it hell of a difficult. What's that about?
1: I don't know. I saw a random article the other day as well about how the visa issue is really quite significant in South Africa. So it's America, the Europe's as well, Schengen visas. It's become quite difficult.
2: And the cost of the UK visa as well is so prohibitive at the moment. If you want a very straightforward, simple travel visa, you're not paying anything less than 3,500 rand. Mm.
0: And then, of course, it's the travel, which, you know, even if you add the visa, but still, though, I mean, you know, I was looking at those stadiums for the semi-finals. They were empty. Mm. I'm sorry.
2: Yeah.
0: If it were easier for South Africans
1: to get there,
0: and a bit cheaper,
2: yeah.
0: You know, do you remember the days when people used to go over in large groups, and go and support the Springboks or teams like this? You know, even for the Vodacom Bulls final, so, and it's impossible. You're never going to get a visa now.
2: Yeah, a number of countries would put in place a tournament visa for whatever sporting event. In 2011, we went to New Zealand on a World Cup visa, so you very specifically not. Traveling or a tourist or working.
0: Okay.
2: You're there for the tournament. You tell them which matches you're going to be for, there for. And it was a very quick, straightforward process.
0: But is that for you as a journalist or general public?
2: It was for general. There was a World Cup, a World Cup visa, which was great. I thought that would become more and more of a thing as we go on, but seemingly not.
0: Oh, great
2: it's
0: idea.
2: It's weird. Yes. You want people to come and see and spend money and, you know.
0: But now that you've told us the ticket prices for the Soccer World Cups, games, I mean, that's just
2: costing almost as much as a tank of petrol. Yeah.
0: Don't love the country that much.
1: No, I'm not going to fly over just to wash it in this country's bath.
0: Love it.
1: Yeah.
0: Same with the Bulls.
2: Yeah.
0: I mean, those tickets these days. It's not cheap.
2: Mm-hmm. Yeah, I assume for the grand final it'll cost substantially more than you would for a normal season ticket.
0: I mean, at least 100,000 rand for my business class ticket, obviously. And then you have to still buy
2: and then the five-star
0: the
2: hotel.
0: Yes, you know.
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1: This is Jacaranda News Watch with Gerda de Souza.
2: Johannesburg today up to 21, Pretoria 22, Polokwane a high of 24 degrees.
3: You can expect delays in Clayville on Olifantsfontein Road. That's due to the crime scene near Pumlani Mall and a collision in Pretoria on Atterbury Road at Solomon Mahlangu Drive.
4: In your sport, the South African athletic community celebrates Akiti Nene after his big win of the Diamond League event in Stockholm. And we're just 3 days away from the start of the Women's T20 World Cup in England and Wales.
2: The South African Police Service has confirmed that another 5 senior officers have been suspended as part of the investigations linked to the controversial Medicare 24 tender. This brings to 14 the total of senior officers suspended in a week for their alleged roles in securing the 360 million rand contract that is linked to Vusimusi Cat Matlala. Mangale Sukumalo has more.
5: National Police spokesperson Atlanda Mate says internal departmental processes are underway and added that SAPS would not comment any further at this stage. The identities of the suspended officers and the specific nature of the allegations against them have not been disclosed. Matlala was arrested in March along with 12 senior police officers, a company director and 2 companies, and they are charged in the Pretoria Magistrate Court for fraud, corruption and money laundering. In April, National Police Commissioner Fani Masemula became the highest-ranking officer to also be arrested and suspended in connection with this health services tender scandal. Mangaliso Khumalo for Jacaranda Newswatch.
2: The Madlanga Commission has released a 750-page bundle of court papers linked to the summons of suspended senior crime intelligence boss Major General Faraz Khan. The documents were released after Khan dropped an urgent court bid to stop the Commission and SAPS from accessing electronic devices seized last month. The papers include WhatsApp chats involving Khan, tobacco businessman Mohammed Sayed, and EFF leader Julius Malema. Anastasia Mokobu has the story.
6: The WhatsApp chat show Khan and Said discussing police investigations and a proposed SAPS-branded face mask tender during the COVID-19 pandemic. The papers also include conversations between Said and Malema about parliamentary questions concerning former police minister Becky Kele's alleged links to convicted drug trafficker Timi Marimutu. According to the affidavit, some of the questions later sent to Kele by former EFF MP Mbuyiseni Ndlozi were first drafted by Khan before being submitted to Parliament. Anastasia Mkhobu for Jacaranda News Watch in Pretoria.
2: International news takes us to Mexico. 2 days to go till the opening game of the Soccer World Cup between Mexico and South Africa. And Mexican President Claudia Sheinbaum said that she can give the guarantee that it will be peaceful. This comes despite concerns over ongoing teacher protests and a union threatening to protest at the opening game in Mexico City. Speaking of which, 16 years on, and South Africa's 2010 Soccer World Cup is still stirring up the emotions within one of the most powerful politicians in America. New York Mayor Zohran Mamdani announced yesterday that his city will host one of the biggest World Cup fan zones this year in Central Park. The inspiration?
7: I will always remember being 18 years old and watching the 2010 World Cup with friends in Durban, South Africa. The sound of endless vuvuzelas, the freedom of playing beach soccer on the sand, the smell of meat cooking on the braai. Those memories are some that I will never forget.
2: You cannot.
8: Nice.
2: You cannot redo that in Central Park, Mayor Mamdani.
8: Nice. Did he tell that to the Americans in New York?
2: He unveiled the biggest fan zone and for 50,000 people. And in saying that, he said, this is what I want for the next generation, a memory like this one.
8: That is incredible. Yeah. What a great ambassador for the country.
2: I know. Mr. Zohran Mamdani.
8: Cool. No. But thank you for the reminder, Mayor. Let's get into the Gees people. Let's get into the spirit. It's happening soon.

0: Evening, Gwen Stefani, Let Me Blow Your Mind, Jacaranda FM. Yeah, I know, listen. A few days to go before the opener, Bafana Bafana versus Mexico. In Mexico. And we're going to have to start getting into the hiss, people.
1: Oh, yes.
0: I have ideas.
2: You do?
0: That's why I've been growing this moustache. You can see it, right?
2: Yes. Yeah. Martinez, you're here in the building.
0: That's right. Si, señorita. Thursday, it's a big 8:30, what do you say? 8 o'clock?
1: Yeah, well, probably 8 o'clock build-up, maybe even earlier, because there's a whole performance happening, so I reckon it'll be more like 7 p.m.
0: Okay.
1: Kickoff is at 9.
0: Lacquer. We need teams, people.
2: Oh, we do.
0: But you can't ask people to choose teams because then they're going to choose the obvious ones.
2: Yeah, you're going to want to choose, obviously, the winning ones so that you stay in.
1: Yeah.
0: Even if I were given the opportunity, I think it's as obvious as you think. What are, like, the top teams? We've discussed it now from your questions the last couple of weeks.
1: Right, and I think Argentina is probably right up there because they are the reigning champions.
0: Yeah.
1: So probably still amongst the favorites. Spain are ranked second in the world. They won in 2010 in South Africa. Very good team. France, ranked third in the world.
0: England?
1: France probably have the best depth of any team, I reckon, at the World Cup. England are right up there. They're in fourth. And then it's Portugal, Brazil, amongst
0: team,
1: the
0: Norway.
1: Favorites.
2: That's right. I'm looking at some of the other teams. How is Cabo Verde?
1: Cabo Verde, I don't think they're going to do particularly well in
2: this
1: World
2: Cup. I don't even know where that is.
1: Cape Verde Islands.
0: Let us ask you and then, you know.
2: Yes.
0: Can,
2: yes.
0: Can you choose another one, though, except for that one?
2: Krakow?
0: It feels to me.
2: I love an underdog.
0: It feels to me like you're going to choose wrong.
1: Yeah. Cape Verde are ranked below South Africa, just to go back in the FIFA World Rankings. We ranked at 60, they're 67. Is it pronounced Curaçao?
2: I don't know.
0: Italy?
1: Italy are not at the World Cup. They have had two really bad qualification runs. They didn't qualify for this World Cup. Didn't qualify for the Qatar World Cup. Neither did Nigeria, not at this World Cup. They were in our group. We qualified over them. And we still got docked points. So, you know, this is why Bafana were one of the favorites in that group of theirs. But the results haven't been that great in their warm-ups and their friendlies. So no Nigeria, no Italy.
0: Morocco,
1: probably the best team in Africa. They are the reigning African champions. There was drama, you remember, between Morocco and Senegal in that final. But Morocco, probably the team most represented by players playing in the top leagues around the world on the continent.
2: I have to ask, there is one team that I think we haven't mentioned, Netherlands.
1: Netherlands are always there and thereabouts. Quite, this is just an opinion. I don't think they've had the results in the last year or so that they've had in the past. But it is a World Cup. You know, you only need a run of, what is it, 7 or 8 games, and you could find yourself in a final and winning it. So Netherlands are always going to be strong, like the Germans, who also haven't had great results, but you never know when it comes to a World Cup.
0: Yeah. Hope. The obvious one.
2: Yes.
1: America, I don't think are going to do particularly well in this World Cup. I think they're going to give a good account of themselves. They've got Mauro Pochettino as their coach. He's an Argentine coach. He's been in the English Premiership for a number of years with Tottenham Hotspur, giving them their greatest success. So they are quite confident that they'll do better than people assume.
0: You know what, guys? This is why I don't understand soccer.
2: Yeah.
0: This is why I find it very hard to understand soccer. Because soccer is a lot about money, I've seen.
2: Yes. Yeah,
0: they pay ridiculous amounts. It must be about money.
2: For because
0: otherwise,
2: and players.
0: Why the heck would you be paying that amount of money for a human being, right?
1: Yeah, well,
0: so it's about money. And America and China?
1: China.
0: Do you know where I'm going with this?
2: Yeah.
0: What is that about?
1: Well, with the team, with the money.
0: I mean,
1: it's the privately owned clubs. It's the same as French rugby. They also are privately owned. It becomes about how much money the owner has rather than how much money the club generates.
2: Why do I think David Beckham is coaching America?
1: No, he's
0: sounds
1: been,
0: good though.
1: In America. he started a team. LA Galaxy is a David Beckham owned club.
2: Oh.
1: And he's been doing really big things at the MLS.
0: I feel good about this chat. I think we've stretched it.
2: Absolutely.
0: And I really do think.
2: We're Findies now. Yes. They should put us on screens to talk about the soccer.
0: We appeared slightly knowledgeable.
2: Thank you.
0: Definitely interested. And more than prepared, I feel, for the World Cup. Okay, so what I've learned from that chat, though, is that we're going to need to leave it up to a randomizer.
2: Yeah, to choose our teams.
0: Yeah, so we're going to feed the teams into a randomizer, our names, and then they're going to choose a team for us. Yeah.
2: Are we choosing one or two teams?
0: Are you suggesting like a backup?
1: Because there's a lot of teams.
0: Oh, okay.
1: You mentioned China earlier. They also didn't qualify.
0: Do you understand? Yeah. I don't understand. I don't understand because then you're not serious about it.
1: Wow.
0: How's America hosting it, but you're not really serious about it because you've got all the money in the world and you can't even name one player from
2: Not a single one.
0: Not.
2: Not a single one.
0: Except for David Beckham, who's the coach.
1: Yeah. Who's English.
0: Listen up, in about an hour from now, let's fire up the old randomizer. And see what it comes up with and who we're supporting.
2: I think two teams.
0: I hope
2: just
0: you get
2: Cape
0: Verde, though, and those things that you mentioned earlier. Honestly.
2: I've seen the one team in here that I actually really want to get because you know how I feel about these places. Uzbekistan.
0: Oh, yes. Okay. Yes, yes.
2: You know I like the stands. Yes. Turkmenistan, Uzbekistan.
0: Yes, crossing fingers for you. Coming up next, asking for a friend. Rob and Roz.
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4: Jacaranda Newswatch traffic in 90 seconds.
2: I'm very amused by this message from Eugene that says, is there an accident on the road or something? If you know, it would be awesome so I can let my boss know I'm sleeping on the road. Eugene, you can let your boss know that, yes, there actually is an accident near Kyle Army Corner. So what it actually is it's a truck collision that's taken place on Allendale Road, the off-ramp there. So obviously all the traffic heading in from Kyle Army to get onto that N1 or going off onto Allendale, it's being completely delayed. Somebody else had sent me a picture of it though. So the whole kind of off-ramp has completely been blocked off and they're obviously trying to get it removed there. So Eugene, tell your boss you'll be back at work tomorrow, I'm sure. Okay. Halt in the state, M1 northbound, queuing traffic towards Glenhove Road. Slow traffic on both routes, that's the N12 and R24 westbound in Bedford View towards the Galoolies interchange. Then a stationary vehicle on Van Buren Road, the ramp to the N3 South. A stationary vehicle in Pretoria as well. It's a truck on the N1 southbound before the N4 Emlakeni exit. We're also dealing with heavy congestion on the N1 northbound between Buccleuch and Allendale. And then, of course, a crime scene, Clayville. That's an Olifantsfontein Road near Pumlani Mall. Expect delays there. Lastly, the collision in Pretoria on Atterbury Road at Solomon Mahlangu Drive, also causing delays. More traffic with me, Felicity Reekin, in about 10 minutes.
0: I don't know if you're ready for asking for a friend this morning. I just don't know. I don't know if you're ready to share that much or have an opinion about it. Be able to help this person out. But asking for a friend, it's coming up.

0: Langley en Susan Texas on Jacaranda FM. It's a Tuesday morning. Is jy gereed? Ek weet nie. Ek twyfel, maar...
1: Asking for a friend.
0: Here we go. Anyway, any questions you have for us and everyone listening, you want some feedback on it, you send us a mail to breakfast@jacarandafm.com. If you want to be anonymous, we'll keep you anonymous. This one came in.
2: If you're in a relationship, how many times per week is normal?
0: So we're going to keep it tidy up until, you know, the kids go to school.
3: Right.
0: So we're going to keep it, you know, nice and vague and, you know.
3: Yeah, it took me a while, but I'm in the room.
4: Are you there?
3: I'm in the room.
0: Yeah. Yeah. How many times? Sorry, did she, just hear again?
2: If you're in a relationship, how many times per week is normal?
0: Per week.
4: It just changed the hue of the question, didn't it?
0: I wish it was like, how many times? Anybody?
3: Look, this conversation for me is, I'm currently on a high score of 0, so.
4: Yeah.
0: Oh, jog your memory.
4: In the way back
3: in the archives. Go back into the archives.
4: Well, back through, in the olden days.
3: Yeah, look through your scroll and see what it says.
0: Judge Claula?
4: Yeah, I think it's age related.
0: Do you think it's age related?
4: I do, because I think back, I went into the archives, and my early 20s or mid 20s was very different to what it is now. But within the confines of a relationship, the question is per week. I reckon if you can keep a steady once or twice a week, you're doing well.
0: I'm going to disagree with you on the age thing.
4: Okay.
0: I think it's to do possibly with the age of the relationship or the marriage.
4: Maybe. Oh, maybe it's because it's a new, fair enough.
0: First 6 months?
4: Sure.
0: Daily?
4: Sure. How many times a day?
0: First year to 2 years, possibly 3 years.
4: Yeah.
0: Couple of times a week. I would say 5 years and up. You know, I think it should hopefully level out at once a week.
4: Yeah, that's why I say if you're doing once or twice a week, I think you're doing well in a long-term sustained relationship. I think that's, yeah.
0: It's very, very hard.
4: Very.
0: To keep it.
3: Yes, euphemistically.
0: Tidy.
3: Tidy. So, if you're doing the dishes.
0: Right. Oh, yes.
4: Yeah.
3: I do think that sometimes the older you are, particularly as a woman, the older you get, the more often you would like to do the dishes.
0: Is that not what the dishwasher is?
4: It also needs to do some heavy lifting. Huh?
3: Not if you have somebody that can help you dry the dishes. So,
0: sure. Hang on now. Just to be clear.
3: Uh-huh.
0: Are you the dish or are you doing the dishes? Okay, never mind.
3: Yeah.
0: I'm gonna go to a song.
4: Yeah.
0: And we're gonna get all our euphemisms in intact.
4: Ooh, I've got one.
0: Do you have a better one than washing?
4: Well, I don't know, but I'm like a rugby guy, so scrumming practice.
0: Scrumming practice.
4: Yeah.
0: Okay. All right.
4: Yeah.
0: I've got questions again.
3: Me too.
4: Just saying.
0: Who's putting in the ball?
4: Yeah.
0: You gotta.
4: Someone's gotta feed the scrum.
0: So what we're gonna do is you're gonna drop the kids off. I got the school like as an actual kid. This is going nowhere, guys. We'll come back just now again to ask you for a friend.

0: 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As jy al saam praat, soos altyd, 084-850-0942 op WhatsApp.
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5: Fine and cool over Gauteng, Mpumalanga, Limpopo in the northwest, warm in the low veld and over the eastern parts of Limpopo. Pretoria and eMalahleni up 22 degrees, Joburg 21, Mpumalanga, Polokwane and Rustenburg a high of 24.
1: Dear Val, thank you for your message. I've seen traffic crawling past the window. That's because there's a stationary track on the N1 south by the new road off-ramp. It is in the third fastest lane apparently.
5: The Madlanga Commission of Inquiry has released court papers that include WhatsApp chats involving suspended senior crime intelligence boss Major General Faraz Khan, tobacco businessman Mohammed Sayed and EFF leader Julius Malema. The chats were found on electronic devices seized from Khan last month. And authorities in Chile have announced the seizure of over 100 tons of drugs hidden in lumber shipments destined for Europe. The record busts were mostly cocaine and ketamine with an estimated retail value of $8.3 billion on the European market. The 45 containers arrived from Bolivia. I'm Khadija de Souza. More news at 8.
6: Jacaranda Newswatch Sport.
7: Right, I've got to start with a correction because we spoke about David Beckham earlier and I mentioned LA Galaxy. He played for LA Galaxy and he is a part owner of Inter Miami. So I switched the two clubs around. Inter Miami, of course, is the club that Lionel Messi plays for. And I haven't asked you guys a quiz question yet. He was just 2 days away from the World Cup. And talking about Messi, the FIFA World Cup will also see a contest within a contest. Two of the world's best players chasing the ultimate glory, playing in what will be their final respective World Cups. Here's the question. Which player between Lionel Messi and Cristiano Ronaldo, who plays for Portugal, have scored more international goals for their country? Which of the two is it, Messi or Ronaldo?
8: Messi.
1: I'm going to go with Messi as well.
7: Yeah, I think most people would think Messi, but it's actually Cristiano.
1: Oh, dear. That's what we said, though. It came out weird.
0: Yeah. Also, Ronaldo hasn't scored any goals for the club that bought him for the year, isn't
1: for
0: it?
1: For the gazillion, million, billion dollars.
7: Yeah, he's got a few, but not in the final.
0: Okay. Right. He's nice. No, he's good.
7: But the difference is that Messi has played just 198 times for Argentina. Ronaldo's played 226 times, and that's probably why there's a difference. Ronaldo scored 143 goals and Messi 116. That's absolutely insane numbers. There is another link to the US, which I will share a little bit later. And as I mentioned, World Cup is almost here, but that's not the only World Cup that's creeping closer. The ICC Women's T20 World Cup is 3 days away and it's the 10th edition. It's bigger and from the 12th of June in England and Wales, the world's best T20 sides will battle for the ultimate glory in Christa's fastest format. New Zealand arrive as defending champions after a breakthrough triumph in the UAE, becoming just the fourth nation to lift the trophy. Australia are still a powerhouse. They've got 6 titles. England and West Indies have 1 each. And of course, there are other big teams, including South Africa, India, Pakistan, done. As I said, the Aussies to lead the charge. There are some new challenges as well to look out for. Bangladesh, Scotland, Ireland, and debutants Netherlands are ready to disrupt the elite. So it could be quite a lot of drama. South Africa's matches start on Saturday the 13th. The first one is up against Australia. They'll face Pakistan, India, Netherlands, Bangladesh in the group stages. There are two groups. And then after that, it's semi-finals and then the final, which is scheduled for the 5th of July. Zakhethi Nene is being celebrated amongst the athletes in South Africa. He was a big winner at the 5th Diamond League event of the year in Stockholm on Sunday. The Team SA Olympian confirmed his status as the best 400-meter runner in the world for 2026, when he won the one-lap race in 44.48 seconds, which was ahead of Ja'Cory Patterson of the U.S. and Jerome Richards of Trinidad and Tobago. Sinesipo Dambile finished second in the 200 meters. Nene, as I mentioned, first in the 400. Gift Letuleya came second in the 100. Akadi Simbine fifth. There was also some pretty good running from Prudence Ekwadiso. She finished eighth in the women's 800 meters. And Marionne Fourie, 10th in the 100-meter hurdles. Just going back to the cricket, former South African white ball captain Johan Botha yesterday quit as coach of Queensland and the Big Bash League side Brisbane Heat with just a year left on his contract. The 44-year-old steered Queensland to the Sheffield Shield final. That was in his first year at the helm, but failed to win a trophy, and reports suggesting that he was forced out. Former Aussie captain Tim Payne, who's currently head coach of Australia A, is among those being touted as a replacement. I'm Tolan Jinga, and that's your Jack of Sport.

0: It's Raina. Where is my husband? All right, so it's a Tuesday. Time for...
1: Asking for a friend.
0: Are the kids at school yet? They should be by now, hey? Yeah, I think so.
2: It's exam time.
0: Is it?
2: Yeah.
0: Still need to keep it very tidy then. Okay.
3: If you're in a relationship, how many times per week is normal?
0: So, some colorful euphemisms and metaphors going around. You can choose between washing the dishes.
4: Mm-hmm. Yeah.
0: Scrum practice.
2: Yeah.
0: Yeah?
2: Yeah. Contact sport.
0: It's a...
5: There's a scrum and a hooker in a scrum, right? A lock and a hooker.
0: And a bomb squad.
2: Yeah. The set piece.
0: I'll add one. And you know, for me, it's like a primary need, so I'll keep it really simple. Eating.
5: Okay.
2: Fair enough.
0: I mean, think about it. Sometimes you need just a quick snack.
5: Mm-hmm.
0: You know, something on the go. Okay, no. And sometimes... And also, sometimes it just looks good.
5: Yes, and you want a meal. A sit-down meal.
2: A nibble.
0: May I ask you?
5: Yes.
0: Are you one for a starter? Or do you normally just go straight for main course?
5: Oh, I love starters.
0: Oh, is it?
5: I absolutely adore starters. Oh. I mean, you guys have seen me at restaurants. I'm always just ordering.
0: You love a starter.
5: Starters.
0: Cold one or... Of is it a finger eater?
5: A finger obvious order.
0: Wow. Sure. Okay. All right. You've got options. Talk to me. How many times a week?
6: I got into my car just as you guys were ending that. So I have no idea what we're talking about. But I'm laughing. I am giggling. I'm feeling uncomfortable. So I'm sitting in my car waiting for the new euphemism because I need to understand where this conversation is going to go south. And I think it's going to go south quickly. Mm. So loving the conversation this morning. Thank you.
0: You were right.
2: Mm. It has.
0: You were absolutely right.
7: Okay, as you're getrouwd is, dan sal ek seker wil sê een keer 'n week. Ek kan nou net nie lekker onthou hoeveel maande is in 'n week nie.
8: I am sitting in my car, minding my own business, eating my oats, and up comes said asking for a friend. I nearly had to Heimlich maneuver myself to get my oats out. Oh, that's how much I was laughing and joking.
0: Spit it out.
9: Per week. I think the last time I entered the ruck was, geez, when they were still writing the Book of Isaiah. And I think I still got penalized for side entry.
0: Wowza!
2: Side entry.
0: As long as you don't get caught with their hands in the ruck.
2: He was occupying the space.
0: Moving on. More coming in on 084-850-0942. Do we have any more clarity?
5: No, not at all.
2: There's a message here from Skulk who says, doing the dishes is like your salary. You don't talk about it because there's always someone who's paid more than you.
0: Rubbish, we're talking about it. 084-850-0942.
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4: Jacaranda Newswatch traffic in 90 seconds.
5: Oh, verkeer is akelig vandag. 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

0: Will Lindley now, wrong time on Jacaranda FM, 10 to 8. Asking for a friend, I mean, you know, we're keeping it nice and tidy here this morning because...
1: Asking for a friend.
0: Subject matter is definitely more mature, isn't it?
2: Talking about marriage.
3: If you're in a relationship, how many times per week is normal?
0: Sure. I mean, so many people, so many different takes on it.
2: Yes. The options seem to be endless.
4: Guys, so I'll break the ice. If you're over 45 and you're female, 7 times a week. Thank you.
5: I'm 45 and I'm in a relationship, but I like to do the dishes myself.
6: Sure.
2: Oh, that's...
6: well, I mean, compatibility isn't always there.
0: No.
6: It makes sense.
0: No, someone's got to do it.
6: Exactly.
0: Someone's got to do it. Do you ever reuse a dish?
2: What, once it's dirty? Just rinse it off and then start use the same dish.
0: You're trying to follow the red of
2: the middle.
0: Where the hell?
7: I would say to download into the computer that the missus has got more brains, maybe, from all the information that's given to her. 2 to 3 times a week should be fine.
0: Oh, you sound like fun.
2: Yeah, I was like, now there's more information. What is happening? But then I got it.
0: She strikes me as one of those people who orders a lot of starters.
6: Okay.
2: Yeah, I would order a lot of starters. Yes, I like variety.
0: But now careful, if you have a lot of starters...
6: You're going to be too full for the meal.
2: No, I still will. I'll still definitely pick at the meal that's being offered to me as well.
0: Don't be that person who's there for the starters.
6: Yeah.
0: Scoop the main meal, and now you want some pudding.
6: Yeah.
0: Also, it's sometimes it's done.
2: No, but
0: main meal.
2: A main meal.
0: We're not always going
2: options.
0: Out for a 3-course meal for this
2: No, but there's no options in the main course. It's just that's the only thing you have. How boring. You need options, guys.
6: Yeah, sometimes you can have a starter as a main if you're not that hungry.
0: Guys, is this, are we at a buffet? Is it room
2: don't
0: service?
2: Know what's
0: I don't know. I'm finding it very hard to follow these metaphors. Philip!
8: Yes, how are you?
0: Good and you?
8: I can't complain.
0: What are we doing, Philip? Are you washing dishes? Are you scrumming? Are you eating? Just help us here.
8: Well, like I said in my message earlier, you've got to at least do a deep soak and wash once or twice a week, but... Just fit in those quick washes wherever you can and you'll be great.
2: I agree with you. I agree with you. Some pots need to be left standing for a little bit, soaking.
0: Yes,
2: and then they're washed.
0: Here's a question for you, Philip. Here's a little question for you.
8: Yes.
0: When you've done washing the dishes, do you put them away?
8: No. You don't put them away. You just let them linger a little bit and maybe you wash them again.
0: Once again.
6: Wow.
0: I don't know.
6: Where is this going?
0: I don't know where you've been. I don't know where we are.
2: I get it.
0: Can we not just speak out loud and just straight up?
2: Do you know what the problem is? If the dishes are put away, right, then the whole cycle starts again. But if you leave the dishes out, sometimes they get...
0: No.
6: What are you talking about?
0: If the cupboard is bare. Philip, I don't know anymore. Thank you very much for your call, Philip. Cheers. Hey, bye.
8: See you guys. Have a great day.
6: So I learned a thing in couples therapy a couple of years ago.
0: Okay.
6: Some people prefer washing dishes in the morning and some people prefer washing dishes at night. And a lot of couples don't discuss this because someone in the family is bound to be a morning person. Someone in the family is bound to be an evening person. And it's one of the biggest lessons that I learned in a relationship is you need to actually discuss what time is best to wash dishes.
0: God.
2: Look at Martin's face.
6: Trust me.
0: So two things happen right now.
6: Take this home and you'll thank me.
0: Number one, we were too close in that moment and I done that made it more awkward. And secondly, I'm never eating again because I don't want to wash dishes. I don't want to wash dishes.

0: make sense anymore on this show this morning. So many questions left unanswered. Maybe we should ask, maybe we should do a little survey with Hada just for, for clarity's sake.
1: Yeah.
0: Do you wash dishes in the morning or the evening?
2: Martin, I do. I love washing dirty dishes at night. In the mornings, I'd like to meet with my sources about possible news leads.
0: Oh, okay. So you know the sources. Do you? How many starters do you order?
2: How hungry am I?
3: That's the question.
1: Very good answer.
0: You're doing well.
2: Okay.
0: It's scrum time. Do you contest or uncontest?
2: Am I in the middle of the field or close to the poles?
0: It's near the end.
2: Am I going to score?
1: If you're going to score, then...
2: Am I going to score?
1: Yeah, you're going to score. You
2: definitely it's uncontested,
1: of course.
2: I think.
1: Okay. Yes. I'm with Gerda. Everything she said.
0: You've done very well.
3: Yeah.
0: You've wrapped it up.
3: Well done.
0: Really, really well. Because at one point, we were left with a lot of answers.
1: Yeah.
0: Like, really,
2: I
0: honestly.
2: Still don't understand the question.
3: No, yeah, but the answer is perfect.
2: Find some answers there.
0: No. Listen, I mean, at one stage there, I was ready for premature evacuation because it was going nowhere. Coming up, the secret sound for 50,000 Rand and one more round, okay, if you have it in you, for asking for a friend.
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6: This is Jacaranda News Watch with Gerda de Souza.
2: Johannesburg up to 21 degrees, Pretoria 22 and Rustenburg a high of 24.
1: There's nearly a 33-minute delay from the Brockmorton interchange up to New Road with a truck collision or the truck has broken down in the third fastest lane.
9: In your sport, an injury boost for Bafana Bafana ahead of their World Cup opener and Serena Williams to take part in her first professional tennis match in nearly 4 years on Tuesday after organisers confirmed the order of play.
2: The Madlanga Commission of Inquiry has released a 750-page bundle of court papers linked to the summons of suspended senior crime intelligence boss, Major General Faraz Khan. The documents were released after Khan dropped an urgent court bid to stop the commission and the SAPS from accessing electronic devices seized last month. The papers include WhatsApp chats involving Khan,

0: Monaco businessman Mohamed Sayed and EFF leader Julius Malema. Anasasi Makobu has more.
1: They're discussing police investigations and a proposed SAPS-branded face mask tender during the COVID-19 pandemic. The papers also include conversations between Said and Malema about parliamentary questions concerning former police minister Becky Cele's alleged links to convicted drug trafficker Timi Marimutu. According to the affidavit, some of the questions later sent to Cele by former EFF MP Mbuyiseni Ndlozi were first drafted by Khan before being submitted to Parliament. Anastasi Mkhobu for Jacaranda News Watch in Pretoria.
0: Two more developments as a result of testimony at the Madlanga Commission. The South African Police Service has confirmed that another 5 senior officers have been suspended due to investigations linked to the controversial Medicare 24 tender. This brings to 14 the total of senior officers suspended in a week for their alleged roles in securing the 360 million rand contract that is linked to Fusimusi Kat Matlala. The Social Security Agency, SASSA, has reassured beneficiaries that grants are paid at the Soweto local office in Maponya Mall. Beneficiaries are concerned after some of them were not paid their social grants yesterday. SASSA's Lungelo Mkamba says most cases are linked to the ongoing social grant review process to verify the qualifying criteria for some beneficiaries.
2: Every beneficiary selected for a review is formally notified and given a fair opportunity to come forward, confirm their circumstances, and submit the supporting documents before any decision is made. Where a beneficiary does not respond within the required time frame, a grant may be temporarily suspended.
0: In international news, U.S. President Donald Trump says negotiators are in what he calls the final throes of talks for a peace deal in the Middle East. Iran and Israel yesterday halted fresh hostilities that threatened to reignite the months-long war. Oil prices are down this morning. Brent crude now trading at $93.41 per barrel. And 2 days to go till kickoff in the Soccer World Cup in America, Canada and Mexico. This has nothing to do with the actual spectacle on the pitch. A US artist is suing international soccer body FIFA for $25 million after work crews painted over his 8-story high mural of a blue whale. The mural has been on the side of a building in Dallas since 1999. But last week, the local FIFA World Cup organizing committee in North Texas decided the whale had to be replaced by new artwork to build excitement for the upcoming soccer games. Dallas residents are now signing a petition demanding that FIFA replace their beloved whale mural on another building. More about this morning's stories at jacarandafm.com. Click on news.
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5: Ja, nee, kijk. 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
3: Nou, weet jy. 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Wat is jou antwoord? What makes the sound?
5: Ek vermoed dit is die plankdek voor die 8 uur nuus. Die intro wat jy speel. In die begin van het.
3: I mean, now that you mention it. It does sound familiar.
6: Yeah, it does.
3: Dit is ongelukkig nie, JC, maar I mean, goed geluister. Die vraag is, is dit 'n klank wat jy op die lig gehoor het, of net dalk 'n klank wat ons gedurende die show iewers gehoor het? 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
5: Alright.
3: Dink daaraan. Dankie, mooi dag vir jou hoor.
5: Bye.
3: Alright, we'll try again tomorrow, same time, same place. 37942 on SMS. 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

0: Billie Eilish now in Birds of a Feather, final round of people weighing in on asking for a friend. That's what we do on Tuesdays. By the way, if you've got a question or a conundrum, something on your mind or your friend's mind for asking for a friend, drop us a mail, please. 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
1: Asking for a friend.
0: This is the question today from, once again, Anonymous.
2: If you're in a relationship, how many times per week is normal?
0: So far, so many different answers.
3: That's the thing. There's no similar consensus. No one's going, oh, this is a definite number.
0: Yeah. We've heard twice daily.
3: Yes. Yeah. Yes.
0: We've heard daily.
4: Yeah.
0: Weekly.
4: Yeah.
0: Bi-weekly.
4: Weekly.
0: Mm-hmm. We've heard monthly.
3: We have heard monthly. And yeah,
0: some people are just on a diet, like a really hectic diet, and don't eat much and don't wash the dishes much.
4: Yeah.
3: Yeah, and if that works, then that works.
4: Like fast food.
3: Yeah.
0: Too old to scrum. Takeouts. Then there's no dishes.
4: Just saying.
0: But again, no.
5: Well, let me tell you what, when the kids have decided that they are in fact not going out on Friday night, then we turn into a whole situation of carrying on like a person with an eating disorder. You have to just eat very quickly and very secretively.
0: No!
6: It's dependent, hey? It's not so cut and dry, because sometimes it's like the Sahara Desert and other times we are like teenagers that just met and it's the honeymoon phase. I mean, it really, it for us depends on what happens in life and how much stress is implicated, and yeah.
0: That's the most realistic answer so far.
3: Oh, absolutely.
7: Yeah. This is so weird because this is the conversation my partner and I had on our way to work this morning.
0: What?
7: And as we got out of the car, then the question came. I actually like had to record it so that it could hear. So yeah, sometimes it's we go out for supper, we have a starter, but if it really is a very long wait, like a month or so, and when it does happen, we go straight for the main course because the wait has been that long.
3: Yes, yes, no.
0: You know what is beautiful about that message is it all came at the same time, didn't it, this morning? Was in your mind, our mind, just goes to show.
5: The problem is today is I think that men think women are okay with a quick wash and go most of the time. We're not. We want it deep clean and a valet. We want it done properly. We want it squeaky clean. And that's the thing. And as a woman over 45, let me tell you, we want it more than twice a week or three times a week or four times a week. But men just wants to do a quick wash and go.
0: Wash and go. Yeah. Now there's an extra one.
3: Yes, another
4: one. Now.
0: Okay. Is she talking car wash though?
4: She's talking car wash.
0: Car wash.
3: Yeah, definitely car wash.
0: Yeah, and then also you get those little automated ones. Yeah, don't you? We don't need anything else for anyone else.
8: You need to do the dishes fairly regular. Maybe skip a day or so, but yeah, you don't want them lying around. You might just have the cockroaches coming to the room.
0: Guys, you
3: why
0: see?
3: Why did you make that go so?
0: Sure. Dude, get paper plates. Just throw it away. I don't want it anymore.
4: Wow.
0: Thank you very, very, very much for all your feedback this morning. We really, really do appreciate it. It was a lot to take in, but I think you answered the question. And we are now going to move on swiftly. Your something is happening. Should we do traffic?
3: Yeah, absolutely. I think traffic is good now.
0: I think so.
3: Yeah, yeah.
9: So, sis, have you decided what you want to study?
10: Well, I'm creative, love social media.
9: Right.
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9: Sounds like an IMA marketing degree.
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12: Jacaranda Newswatch traffic in 90 seconds.
3: Right, let's have a look. In Braamfontein, M1 northbound, a collision before Car Street. A stationary vehicle on the N1 southbound at Atterbury Road. Another stationary vehicle that's on the N1 southbound at Samrand. Traffic is slow in Sandton on the N1 northbound towards Grayston Drive. A stationary vehicle on the N1 northbound before the Dipcliff interchange. Then we are dealing with a collision as well on the N1 southbound after New Road. Yeah, we're still dealing with that. Traffic is still, it's moving, but it's moving quite slowly. And then lastly, traffic lights out at Pretoria on Johan Mens Drive, not working at Adcock Street. More traffic with me, Felicity Regan, in about 10 minutes.
13: Ek geniet Martin Bester in die oggende. 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

0: TLC now, no scrubs on Jacaranda FM. So yeah, we are gearing up for a Soccer World Cup opener. Are we like the opener? Like the grand?
1: Yeah. We are the first teams to play in the tournament.
0: Wow.
1: As was the case in 2010.
0: Yeah, against Mexico again.
1: Against Mexico again.
0: Last time it was 2-1.
1: It was a draw. It was a 1-1 draw.
0: There's me hoping.
1: Yeah.
0: But this time, are we any better?
1: I think we're a better team all round. I just don't think we've had great results in the last five matches in the lead up to the World Cup. We were very good last year when at the Africa Cup of Nations, getting through to the semifinals.
0: Sure.
1: Got a couple of players who've been doing very well, even overseas. I'll highlight one of them, Mbogazi, who's in the United States, plays in the MLS. He's in the team of the season there.
0: Oh.
1: He's a defender, young guy, very talented. We've got a couple of very talented young players.
0: And Mexico?
1: Mexico do have some experienced campaigners. Probably their most experienced player would be Ochoa, the goalkeeper, who's been, I think this is going to be his fourth World Cup. Doesn't do too much in between World Cups, but all of a sudden, when they come around, he becomes the best keeper in the world. It's going to be tough. Good strikers as well, the Mexicans. So, yeah.
0: Sounds like it can go anyway.
2: Yeah. I'm looking at them and basing all of this on what they look like.
0: Of course.
2: Very official way of doing it. And we'll definitely beat them.
0: Yeah,
2: no, absolutely. No, much better.
0: Are we better? Oh, wow. There you go. So, guys, we asked the randomizer to choose teams for us.
2: Yes.
0: As well as a backup team.
2: Yes, yes.
0: Because you don't want to be like, I remember last time, if your team's out, you're like,
2: ugh. Yeah, and then what do I do now?
0: Mm.
2: Yeah.
0: So it's time for the announcement.
2: Yeah, are you ready to see?
0: It's time for the team announcement.
2: Okay.
0: So who's, it's myself, you, Paula, Gerda.
2: Gerda. Okay. Right. So Martin, I'm going to start with you.
1: Okay.
0: You mean my first team only?
2: Okay. Your first team that you're going to support is Brazil.
0: Brazil!
2: Yes!
0: Hey!
2: Martinez and Martinez, literally. It works perfectly.
0: Martinez, best day. Well, that's a good team. Are they good?
1: They weren't great at the last World Cup, but I think that they're actually a lot better than they've been in the last few years. They've built a lot in the team around the central midfield with Casemiro, the key player.
2: Is Neymar in it?
1: Neymar's been injured, but he is on his way back from injury.
0: I don't think
1: he makes them a better team, to be
0: honest. Wish him well. Felicity, what's your first team?
2: Okay. My first team, of course, ladies and gentlemen, is South Africa. Stop it.
1: Did you choose that yourself?
2: Stop it. We are here for Bafana Bafana. Okay.
0: Okay, I can't wait to get to your second team. No, listen, that is amazing. You're gonna have a fantastic week.
2: Thank you.
0: No,
2: thank
0: that's
2: you.
0: Great.
2: I am.
0: That's great. Bafana Bafana.
1: Yes.
2: This is annoying.
0: Paula's,
2: Yeah.
0: Don't tell me you got Argentina or something. Did he get?
2: That's exactly right.
1: No.
2: That's exactly right. He got Argentina as his pro.
0: No.
2: That is so unfair. This is so unfair.
0: Oh, nice. Oh, well. Hada
1: good start.
2: Hada also got a good one. Hada got Germany.
0: Okay.
2: And they're good, hey?
1: They're good. I don't know if they're going to be in the final this time round, but they are good.
0: No, don't you worry. They're not as good as Bafana or Brazil.
2: That's right. We've got each other's backs.
0: Oh, we're going to have fun. You know what? I bristle the vibe, man.
2: Yeah. So it's good. Cool music, great dancing, great like food as well. Mm. It's a beautiful country. And when they do play, when Brazil does play well, they play like ridiculously well.
1: If they rock up, then everybody else must watch out.
0: Listen, here's an honest question about Brazil, though.
2: Yeah.
0: Do they... If you talk Brazilian, is there a bit of hair on the lip?
2: Oh, yeah.
0: Okay, good.
2: In a loaf and braai.
0: Okay, good. Yeah. Then I'm keeping it.
1: How's your Portuguese?
0: Here is my song with Ross.

0: That's my song of the Ross Learmonth, especially for Good Morning Angels, about Good Morning Angels, inspired by Good Morning Angels. And I think it comes in a good month as well. If I saw correctly, is it Mental Health Month? Men's?
1: Yes, it is.
0: Mental Health Month. Often the people in society who don't speak out. And the song opens incredibly honestly.
1: Mm-hmm.
0: And very, what's the word I'm looking for? Openly?
1: Yeah, and
0: vulnerably.
1: Vulnerably.
0: Vulnerably. So it's called Angel. So go and download it and stream it and share it. And the video is almost ready.
1: Oh.
2: It was such a fun video.
0: So you guys also feature in the video. I looked at the final draft last night, and you know what? Who's also in the video is some of the school kids that did special things for us for the song on our tour.
1: Yes.
0: So I cannot wait to share that with you. If you want to go read up more about the song, I do believe a press release has just been placed on our blog and our social media. So gaan loer daar. Gerda, wat dink jy van jou span, hè? Do you even know?
3: Ja, ek het gesien wat ek getrek het.
0: En is jy gelukkig?
3: Wel, ek moes gaan kers opsteek by mense wat weet van sokker.
2: Okay.
3: En ek het Duitsland gekry.
2: Ja. Yeah.
3: Blijkbaar, Paula, not a bad one?
2: No, never a bad one with Germany. Really good team. Yeah. Always have been. Just haven't been at their best in the last couple of seasons. They lack
0: you said that about everyone.
1: I know, well, except for his team.
2: Well, oh, yeah.
1: Except for Argentina. He's like, oh, yeah. No, they're amazing.
3: Yeah. Yeah.
2: They've lacked attacking players for the last couple of years.
3: Okay. So my backup team is Japan. Which did it sound a bit World War II-ish to me? Germany and Japan.
0: Oh my gosh.
3: I just looked at it.
2: Okay. So I am going to make an early call for Japan to make a quarterfinal.
1: Really?
2: Because they play with so much speed, pace, precision. They're the best team in Asia this year. They are the reigning champions in Asia.
0: Does she know they're not playing each other? Necessarily.
3: Will there be a chance of them, if they are both in the fight? Imagine I've got Germany and Japan.
1: You need to take back what you said about Japan first before you start already riding that horse.
0: Yes.
3: I'm pleasantly surprised by Japan making it to the quarterfinals.
2: There you go.
0: Who's gonna save your draw? Sorry, who's your second team? Who's your backup team?
1: I'm very happy with this.
0: Are you?
1: I, of course, have scooped the Vikings. I've got Norway.
0: Oh.
1: Yes. And I've heard the Norwegians.
0: Let me guess.
1: They're okay.
0: They've not been very good lately. They've not had a great season.
1: They don't have a good attacking team. Their striker is a bit off. There's an injury. What are you going to say about Norway?
2: They've been a lot better than they've been in the last couple of seasons. And they've got one of the world's best strikers in Erling Haaland, plays for Manchester City, best striker in the UK.
0: That guy looks like he's going to war.
2: Yeah, absolutely. Viking. And dark horses could get through the playoffs, and who knows how far they'll get.
1: And then beat Japan. Ha ha.
3: Ha ha ha.
0: And your second team? Was your backup team?
2: Yeah, who's my second team? Who's my
1: second team is England. No, it's fine. They're not that good. They're not that good.
2: So this
1: really
2: could be the opportunity for Harry Kane to go and make himself a bit of a legend at a World Cup.
1: Okay, but be honest. They haven't been that good.
2: They're ranked toward fourth in the world. They are very good. I think sometimes people tend to overrate English players, but they've got a very strong team. Declan Rice will be key for them. They've got some young players like Kobbie Mainoo,
0: Bukayo
2: Saka. Really good for Arsenal, the league champions in the UK.
1: They're a very strong team.
2: So
0: okay,
2: I'm happy.
1: Okay, but you must also just make up names then. He's just making up names.
0: Give me the country who's my backup team. I'll give you names.
2: I can't just make up names.
1: You have Morocco.
0: Oh,
1: yes.
0: Tell you what, old Tajine. Anyway, how are they doing?
2: They are actually very good, as I mentioned. Best team in Africa.
0: Tajine
2: has not been selected for this World Cup.
0: Guys, it's going to be fine.
3: Martin.
0: Stick with us.
3: Sorry.
0: Stick with us. We're your soccer World Cup partner. We're going to make it fun.
2: No, but really, really, really, really good players in that Morocco side. And
0: Like Tajine.
2: They got through to the quarterfinals of the last World Cup.
0: Mm-hmm.
2: First African team to do so. If they go better, they get to the semifinals, and then anything can happen. Very good team.
0: Thank you.
2: But no Tajine.
0: Stay with us, it'll be fine. Coming up, we are going to shed light on local businesses, and that is in our Future 50 feature, brought to you by FNB Business.
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3: Hier is skielik bietjie bewolk oor Gauteng. 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
6: Jacaranda Newswatch Sport.
2: Oh, your Morocco team, Martin, yes. Actually, I was wrong. Not quarterfinals, they got to the semifinals.
0: Well,
2: so
0: then.
2: They really, yeah.
0: Hello.
2: Yeah, they really are good. Almost anything can happen once they take to the field. But there's some good news for Bafana Bafana fans ahead of Thursday's World Cup opener. Aubry Modiba came through his first full training session at the team's base in Pachuca, having been sidelined by a hamstring injury, which he suffered in the first leg of the CAF Champions League final last month. Bafana takes on Mexico in that opener in Mexico City before playing the Czech Republic in Atlanta and then South Korea in Monterrey. There's another link to the United States and we've sort of been making these tenuous links this morning. Chicago Fire FC center back Mbengezi Limbokazi has been making waves. He's become just the second South African player ever to make a Major League Soccer or an MLS All-Star roster and is said to become the first ever starter from his country. He was named as a starter in a team featuring Lionel Messi, who plays for Inter Miami, and Song Heung-min, who plays for LAFC. And they'll take on an all-star team from Mexico's La Liga in Charlotte, North Carolina on the 29th of July. Dr. Kumalo had also played in the US back in his day. He played for Columbus Crew, and he came off the bench for MLS East against MLS West. So he's the first of the South African to do so, but a superb season for Mbokazi, the centre-back. His debut season for the Fire, he's played 12 out of 14 league games for the team, sitting in third in the Eastern Conference. He's earned the most fan votes of any player, which in fairness may have to do with his popularity as well as his strong performances. In fact, he's so popular that it was reported by The Athletic that the Fire, that's the team, saw an increase of 180,000 followers across their social media accounts in the first 48 hours after the Bafana Bafana star was announced as a signing back in December of last year. And they've been talking him up on US television as well.
7: He came right on in and just started killing the opponents. So it's really impressed me because he took little to no time to adapt, especially with being in a new country and all that. Someone to keep an eye on.
2: Certainly is someone to keep an eye on. And probably the best thing for me about Mbokazi is his nickname. He's known as TLB. If you know anything about tractors.
0: Ah.
2: Yes, a tractor loader backhoe, because he's almost a defender, big, strong guy. Very, very popular in the States. And we hope he finds his best form as Bafana get ready to take on the Mexicans. Just more updates from the World Cup. Neymar recovering well from a calf injury. which made him doubtful for the start of Brazil's World Cup campaign. The all-time scorer for Brazil underwent an MRI scan on Monday, showing he's making good progress in his treatment. Christian Eriksen says he's doing well and is at home with his family following his collapse in Sunday's game against the Ukraine. Arsenal defender Jurrien Timber has been replaced in the Netherlands World Cup squad by Sutherland's Lucharelle Geertruida, the Dutch, that's according to the Dutch Football Federation. Timber suffered a groin issue, adding to Ronald Koeman's injury list before the final pre-tournament friendly against Uzbekistan. Javi Simmons, as well as Matthijs de Ligt, as well as Stefan de Vrij, have also been ruled out of the tournament. And Serena Williams will be officially back on the court today for the Queen's Club Championships in London, marking her return to the WTA. The 39-time major champion is back on grass for the first time since 2022, teaming up with young Canadian Victoria Mboko in the women's doubles competition. They'll take on Erin Rutcliffe and Nicole Metisha Martinez in a first-round doubles match. And that's scheduled to take place a little later today. It'll be great to see her back on court. I'm Paul Anjinga, and that's your Jack of Sport.

0: Yes, Miles Smith, love that song called Stay, 19 voor 9. How's it? As jy pas ingeskakel het, guess what?
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4: 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They have partnered with Petkus Germany, bringing global seed and feed production technology together with local engineering. 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Because South Africa needs businesses that make things, fix things, train people, and especially keep food and seed production moving. I asked Charnel for some of her earlier insights.
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0: Live now, I don't know, Jacaranda FM on a Tuesday morning. 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
1: Jacaranda Newswatch traffic in 90 seconds.
4: Daar is nog steeds swaar verkeer in Midrand op die N1 Suid in die rigting van Olifantsfonteinweg. 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Bly ingelig op Twitter by Jacka_traffic.

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2: Well, that's it for today. Ilana Africa Bering comes standing by. I hope that you feel that the dishes are clean and that you are well fed.
0: Yes, and the scrum is...
2: That's for later.
0: Okay.
3: Yeah.
2: Practice has been postponed.
0: Okay.
2: Yeah, that's right.
0: Starch is made dessert.
3: Warm up first. Okay.
2: There we go. Stretch. We have to go.
1: We'll see you tomorrow. Bye-bye then.
2: Okay, bye.
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5: Police say Pete and Melanie Filione stole more than $5,000 in groceries through a ticket-switching scam. The South African couple is being held on an ICE detainer.
6: Well, here to tell her side of the story is Mel Filione. I mean, you must feel a tiny bit embarrassed.
7: Of course, the grass is not groener nie. En mense dink Amerika is the land of the free. It's not. South Africa is the land of the free.
0: Can I ask you about the alleged Publix incident?
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9: What a lekker show. Martin Bester and the team. Bye, dankie. Oh, I love it when he talks sport. 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
9: 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Next to me, die blink oogies van Gerda de Souza, ons kundig in die span. Sy het ook 'n lekker story. Suid-Afrika is wonderlik, julle. And if you're new to this country or you've immigrated or you're here on business, you're in the best place in the whole world. And we'll tell you why shortly. 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
10: Pretoria neem hulle glyn op na 22, Johannesburg maksimum van 21 grade. 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
11: In the last quarterly crime stats, Gauteng saw a decrease in the murder rate and sexual offences. In terms of other serious violent crimes, the province saw a reduction in carjacking, robbery at residential and business premises. However, kidnappings saw an increase. Police also made strides in the fight against illegal mining and undocumented foreign nationals. Cliff Shiko for Jacaranda News Watch in Captain Park.
10: Na die ander groot storie van die oggend, die hofdokumente wat wys hoe daar op WhatsApp gepraat is tussen geskorste senior misdaadintelligensiebaas majoor-generaal Faraz Khan, tabaksakeman Mohammed Sayed en EFF-leier Julius Malema. 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

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Makes me think of self-care, hey? 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I've got more up my sleeve. Demi Lee Moore opat, teaming up with Alandre Shabuzi. Welcome to it. Ek sien Lana. Sjoe, wat 'n lekker oggend. Vanoggend Martin Wester in die span Headers and Stitches with some sport commentary and lots of ways to build our businesses. Well, today on the show, we are taking a look at our health. We're also taking a look at our home. We're going to build. And we are going to introduce something that hopefully will increase your pocket. Nie dat jy verskuldig is nie. Nee, jy kan dalk wen. Daar's 'n wonderlike geleentheid wat ek wil deel op Jacaranda FM vanoggend. So bly ingeskakel by jou number one feel good station. Lots of opportunity that lies ahead. Also after 10 this morning, we go into our feel good mystery year. I just looked at the list of songs and sure, we're going to dance along, hey? If you've got a meeting, we understand. Or you can cancel it. No, I'm kidding. Don't cancel it. But I'll share those songs and the facts and the clues with you after 10 o'clock this morning. And we'll have a lot of fun here on Jacaranda FM. Also, this week, Clicks and Jacaranda FM, we are celebrating our dads. 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I would. 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It's all about a gold rush. I'll tell you shortly.

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1: Police say Pete and Melanie Filione stole more than $5,000 in groceries through a ticket switching scam. 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
2: Well, here to tell her side of the story is Mel Filione. 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
0: Jacaranda Newswatch traffic in 90 seconds.
6: Good morning. Your traffic, I must say, slower than usual. This morning, I also got stuck in Gauteng, the N12 R24. There's a stationary vehicle. It's eastbound at the Galulis interchange. Midrand, still slow-moving traffic southbound. This is towards New Road. Bedford View wordt geaffecteerd. The N12 R24 West. Stadig verkeer in beide richtings. Dis by die Galulis wisselaar. En dan die N3 Suid. Dis stilstaande voertuig op die N3 Suid. Dis vyf van Burenweg. So the M52 Gauteng. Kom ek kyk of daar enige ander probleme is. There's a few other things that's been here since this morning. Felicity mentioned it in her report. For instance, the N1 North at Allendale Road. I got stuck there because there's a collision. It's on the N1 South at the ramp at Allendale Road. But we'll keep you posted. If you want to contribute, you're welcome to do so on 084-850-0942.

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1: Sjoe, dis mooi. 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Elandrei en Demi Limoer, sjoe, ek is so groot fan. Morning, jylle. So I mentioned that there's good news, and I'm bringing it to you right now. This morning when I opened my inbox, I was like, ooh, this is exciting. So, you know, we turned 40 and it was all you heard about because we were very happy. We were all toured out and very excited. Well, there's more coming your way because when you are Jacaranda FM, it's the gift that keeps on giving. Jacaranda's turning 40 in 2026 and Gold Rush has entered the rush. To celebrate 40 years of feel good, we're giving you 2 million rand cash. This is in the Gold Rush Make Me a Millionaire Cash Call, where it pays to answer your phone as quickly as possible. I want to just say, with 9 to 12, you've always been really good at this, okay? So keep winning. I need your help. All right. 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So ek gaan gou deur al die besonderhede. 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
7: In 'n wêreld waar veiligheid van belang is, steek een naam bo die res uit. 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

0: Noticing a few of you downloading our app, Jacaranda FM. It's called Brandy Right Here. After 10 o'clock this morning, we do what's called our Feel Good Mystery Year. Vir die van julle wat luister vir die heel eerste keer, dit is 'n wonderlike geleentheid om net pret te kan hê op jou number one Feel Good station. For those of you that have never played, so we've got a wonderful WhatsApp line. It connects you with us on 0848500942. And what we do with our Feel Good Mystery Year is I give you songs from a special time. So dis a jaar. En dan gee ek vir jou leidrade. Ek gaan vir jou een leidraad so lank gee. Geen gegoogle nie, nie. Okay. Ek dink jy gaan vandag kry nie. So once I give you the clue, after 10, I play you some of the songs, I give you more clues, and you tell me what you experienced when you either heard the song or in that particular year, and you can take a guess, and it doesn't matter. If you're right, it's wonderful, and if you're not, it's just wonderful to hear from you. Okay, so here's a clue. It was probably one of my favorite series to watch with my brother and my sister. So there were two things that we watched. When I was younger, we watched The Cosby Show. I don't know if you remember that with Rudy. I always thought that I could one day look like her and do what she does as an actress. And then the other thing that we watched together was Fresh Prince of Bel-Air. During this time, it launched on television and it launched the career of Will Smith. Now we know that he is a great actor and a comedian, maar hy het begin met Fresh Prince of Bel-Air. So wat 'n jaar was dit? Na 10 gee ek vir meer leidrade en ook 'n kans om lekker te boogie. Sure, the music's going to be stunning, so you have to tune in. Okay, after 10, I Feel Good Mystery Year. It is a date.
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8: This is Jacaranda News Watch with Chanel September.
9: Johannesburg 21, Pretoria 22, Tzaneen 26. Gauteng's crime statistics are set to be unveiled today. Provincial Police Commissioner Tommy Ntombeni will present the latest data covering the period from January to March 2026. Cliff Shigo has more.
10: In the last quarterly crime stats, Gauteng saw a decrease in the murder rate and sexual offences. In terms of other serious violent crimes, the province saw a reduction in carjacking, robbery at residential and business premises. However, kidnappings saw an increase. Police also made strides in the fight against illegal mining and undocumented foreign nationals. Cliff Shigo for Jacaranda News Watch in Captain Park.
9: Five additional senior police officers have been suspended over the controversial 360 million rand Medicare 24 tender linked to organized crime suspect Vusikat Matlala. This follows the suspension of nine other police officers last Friday. Magalisa Kumalo reports.
11: The identities of the suspended officers and the specific nature of the allegations against them have not been disclosed. Matlala was arrested in March along with 12 senior police officers, a company director and two companies, and they are charged in the Pretoria Magistrate Court for fraud, corruption and money laundering. In April, National Police Commissioner Fani Masemula became the highest-ranking officer to also be arrested and suspended in connection with this health services tender scandal. Mangaliso Kumalo for Jacaranda Newswatch.
9: To the Midlango Commission of Inquiry now, and an independent police investigative directorate has testified that while police officers did not follow proper procedures when handling evidence at the Aeroton drug interception scene, their actions did not amount to criminal conduct. Zelda Moposo is continuing her testimony before the commission, which is investigating the 2021 interception of more than 700 kilograms of drugs in the south of Johannesburg.
12: You didn't think something does not seem right here. Maybe I need to interrogate this complaint further. Because to me, I'm not an IPD officer, I'm not a police officer, but it seems obviously deeply suspicious that police officers would come in an unmarked van and then transfer drugs from a container when you know there are protocols.
9: In other news, President Cyril Ramaphosa has welcomed the establishment of the Eskom Restructuring Task Team. Ramaphosa announced during the State of the Nation address that the task team would oversee the restructuring of Eskom to establish a fully independent state-owned transmission system operator. Yes, the presidency's Vincent Magwenya.
13: President Ramaphosa is encouraged by the speed and diligence with

0: which the task team has taken forward this important task.
1: In news abroad, the International Criminal Court's Chief Prosecutor, Karim Khan, has been suspended following an investigation into sexual misconduct allegations. The allegations first emerged in 2024 and were brought by a woman who worked for him at the court's headquarters in the Netherlands. And back home, cancer ranks as the fifth leading cause of death in South Africa. That's according to Dr. Renata Maharaj, the Chief Scientific Officer at Novartis South Africa. She also highlights the country's survival rates.
2: Late diagnosis remains one of the most important challenges that we see. Many patients are diagnosed when the disease is already very advanced, what healthcare practitioners actually referred to as a metastatic state of the disease, and this limits the treatment options that become available and also reduces the chance of cure. So treating these patients becomes really difficult for healthcare professionals.
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5: 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Jylle gaan het lekker nie kry vandag nie. Why? Because it is so fun. Guys, I'm even playing Vanilla Ice today. You cannot leave your vehicle. 4 minutes past 10. Okay, gaat ons. Here's your leidrade. Nelson Mandela was released from prison after spending 27 years incarcerated. Earlier, I talked about Fresh Prince of Bel-Air. That premiered and it launched on television. Then, Home Alone, it became one of the highest grossing comedy films ever made. My kinders kyk het oor en oor. Ek kan nie meer nie. Okay, guess I'll feel good mystery year with this song, the Shoop Shoop song, It's In His Kiss. Cher recorded this song for the film Mermaids and it became a major international hit. Come on, hook me up, 084-850-0942. What is our feel good?

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Go West with King of Wishful Thinking. Welcome to your number one feel good station. 11 minutes past 10 as we're playing our feel good mystery game. Seker een van my gunstelinge as ons Pretty Woman kyk op televisie. Nog 'n leidraad, Ghost, was one of the things on television that had us all crying. Ooh, sit lekker gekyk. Also, as I mentioned, Fresh Prince of Bel-Air was on our TV screens. But if you're looking for something that happened in the world, it was the launch of Hubble Space, the telescope that changed astronomy forever. And also, most homes still had a landline. Guess our feel-good mystery year with our music here on Jacaranda FM. Go West, also sure, and the Shoop Shoop song. Ek speel vir jou hierdie een volgende. Okay, so Nothing Compares to You. This song was written by Prince, and it's iconic music videos. 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

I remember during this time, we had a little black book at school with all the lyrics in it. You would write it down and then exchange it with each other. I know there's pain, huh? Why do you lock yourself up these days in these chains? No one can change your life except you. Don't ever let anyone step all over you. Wilson Phillips, Hold On, Jacaranda FM. Sure, the music today, taking you back to 1990 if you missed out on it. Sure, Go West, Sinead O'Connor, Vanilla Ice, and also Wilson Phillips on Jacaranda FM. I'm playing you one more. The song is famous for its energetic opening line, and it became, I think, a staple at supporting events, dance parties, even if you were a DJ during that time. Ek het hom net gemis. Ek het 5 jaar na dit a DJ geworden. Word. Hier gaan ons terug in 1990 op Jacaranda FM. 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

0: Rolien sê die lywe het daarom geruk en plik op die dansbane met hierdie een ook. Yo, this was probably one of my favorites, eh? 10:30 Jacaranda FM. I can't get enough. 1990, I feel good mystery yo with you.
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1: Police say Pete and Melanie Filione stole more than $5,000 in groceries through a ticket-switching scam. The South African couple is being held on an ICE detainer.
2: Well, here to tell her side of the story is Mel Filione. I mean, you must feel a tiny bit embarrassed.
3: Of course, die gras is nie groener nie. En mense dink Amerika is the land of the free. 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

0: I Just Might, Bruno Mars. 20 minutes to 11 o'clock, Jacaranda FM. Ek moet sê, vandag se Feel Good Mystery het uit my gevat, toe ek al hier by die derde Running Man kom, toe sê ek nee. Nou moet ons ophou, but that was so much fun. Thanks for your messages on 084-850-0942. If you missed out on it, where were you? We even played Ice Ice Baby, Vanilla Ice, here on Jacaranda FM. Well, there's a lot more feel-good moments coming your way. I have your lekker musiek speel, Rihanna, Karin, Shaggy and Robin Thicke in the mix, together with an opportunity that I mentioned to you earlier. Gold Rush, a 1 million rand winner. It could be you.
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0: 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Hey, especially if you just joined us Tuesday morning, welcome to it, to Jacaranda FM, your number one feel-good station. It's 10 minutes to 11 o'clock, and I am excited about this. I mentioned earlier, Jacaranda FM, we turned 40, and dan kom al die lekker goed nog vir ons. Jy kom inhaal die volgende maand ook. En as gevolg van ons verjaardag, Gold Rush has entered the rush. To celebrate 40 years on Feel Good, we're giving you 2 million rand in cash. I know, right? It's a lot. This is in the Gold Rush Make Me a Millionaire cash call, where it pays to answer your phone as quickly as possible. Now, earlier I extended a warm welcome to everyone on 9 to 12 on Jacaranda FM, where I said, you normally impress me very much with how you show up. And so I need you this time, okay? 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

0: Looking lovely, Shaggy, Jacaranda FM. Robin Thicke in the mix, too. 2 minutes to 11 o'clock on Jacaranda FM. There's some news coming your way. And if you thought the news that I gave you earlier was good, well, here it is again. Jacaranda FM turns 40 in 2026. And Gold Rush has entered the rush to celebrate 40 years of feel good. 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
5: Pretoria 22, Mobella 24, Johannesburg 21 graden. Vier mense is dood na brand by die Katrara Park in formele nedersetting in Claremont, Suidwes van Johannesburg, vroeg vanochtend uitgebreek het. 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
6: Four people lost their lives during this fire incident. Their ages ranges between the ages of 20 and 50. It's four adult male patients.
5: Die oorsaak van die brand is nog onbekend op hierdie stadium. 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
7: Every beneficiary selected for a review is formally notified and given a fair opportunity to come forward, confirm their circumstances, and submit the supporting documents before any decision is made. Where a beneficiary does not respond within the required time frame, a grant may be temporarily suspended. Once the review is completed and eligibility is confirmed, the grant is reinstated and payment resumes.
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1: The establishment of a fully independent transmission company is a critical reform which will support the introduction of a competitive electricity market and ensure a reliable, affordable and sustainable electricity supply to power the economy.
0: Nog nie sê die buitenland, President Donald Trump van Amerika, sê hulle gaan binnen die volgende 2 weke 'n algehele oorwinning oor Iran verklaar. 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
2: We're very close to having a very, very good, strong, powerful deal. If we go and bomb, which we can do very easily if we want, and we spend another 2 or 3 weeks bombing, they'll have nothing left whatsoever, but you won't have the strait open for months. What has proven to be a very powerful thing is the blockade. But, you know, their economy is really suffering and they're going to make a deal.
0: En ten slotte, 'n 19 verdieping Landmark Hotel in Texas is gesloop. Dis om plek te maak vir 'n nuwe luxe oord. Die hotel is in 1984 gebou. Dit in die jongste nuus. Vir meer besoek jackaroundfm.com. Klik op nuus.

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Shout out to all the practices that plays Jacaranda FM. Thought about this. I took a pull in Ibiza. Lots of sick voices coming through and people feeling unwell. Oh, we've got you. All right. We're holding you tight. Mike Posner, Jacaranda FM. 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Ja, daar's klomp mense wat sê hulle siek is, voel nie lekker nie. Ons hou julle styf vas vandag, moenie worry nie. Nee, lekker musiek op pad en ek hoop jy is warm en jy word sommer baie gou beter. So baie dankie vir al die boodskappe wat deurkom. Also, this coming week, we've got a big surprise coming your way on Friday. You're on 9 to 12. We're very excited about that and it's with these friends. 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
1: Police say Pete and Melanie Filione stole more than $5,000 in groceries through a ticket-switching scam. 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
2: Well, here to tell her side of the story is Mel Filione. 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
3: Of course, die gras is nie groener nie. 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
6: Hi, it's Harold with Netflix Father's Day Hotline. Nicole on the line.
7: Harold, I think my dad went into hiding ever since I bought him the leggings for Father's Day.
6: Leggings? 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
7: 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How are we going to make now?
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8: Time for your traffic on Jacaranda FM. The N1 northbound roadworks on the N1 southbound after Diepkloof. Delays also on the M2 westbound. Expect delays, that's towards Main Reef Road and the Crown. And then the N3 southbound. There's a stationary vehicle on the N3 southbound. It's at Van Buren Road. We'll keep you updated on that one. Any other traffic issues, let us know on 084-850-0942.
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1: Jacaranda Newswatch Traffic in 90 seconds.
0: Voor een of ander rede is verkeer baie stadiger as gewoonlik. I can also confirm the N1 northbound heavy traffic towards Allendale Road. It's due to a truck, let's call it collision. It's on the on-ramp, so the N1 northbound towards Midrand. So Allendale Road, northbound, the N1. Slow-moving traffic at this stage. Also slow on the N1 North roadworks. That's on the N1 northbound before Albertina Sisulu Road in Gauteng. And then earlier I mentioned the Crown, but if I look at my red map, it says here Refinery Road, traffic light's not working. That's at Jack Street. Also another alert that just came up. Westbound on the Galulis interchange. So the N12 R24. There's been an incident, so slow-moving traffic there as well. Also slow on the N3. There's a stationary vehicle southbound at Van Buren Road. So keep that in mind. I'll give you an update either in the show or after 12. You're in the capable hands of Alex Jay. He'll help you with that too. Otherwise, 084-850-0942.

It's called Again. Hails from Cape Town, Amy Jones, Jacaranda FM. 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So you have to check it out. We've been talking about it the entire morning, and I know that you might be a winner. I had that feeling. So Gold Rush to 084-850-0942 and details on our website as well. But what I want to point your attention to is the podcast that we brought out last week. Thank you so much for your feedback. We really enjoy it and we appreciate it, especially when I ask you to send me suggestions or even take part in our conversation so that we know what kind of podcast to record for you. That podcast is called What Happens If Your Toddler Can't Talk? But remember, in it, I mentioned to you, it's more than just that. It is about being eloquent in a language. It's meeting the therapist. And then also, it's getting your toddler talking. Now, what usually happens when we have podcasts that do really well, we bring out the video as well. And the video is live right now. So you can go to JackPod on jacarandafm.com. Click on Baby Brunch and you'll see the conversation there about speech development, reading. You will not believe it, even good dental health. Die tandarts speel so 'n groot rol in wat gebeur hier in ons gesig en kaak en hoe om te kan gesels en praat. So shout out to our dentists as well. We appreciate you. This research done by Stephanie Thompson. She's a speech therapist and she helped us put this together with our support in Jacaranda FM. So we brought this out for you in the video live today. Also, if you are on Spotify, we have a video on Spotify if you look for Baby Brunch. So then you can see what we do and how we talk. So if you don't just want to listen and see, you can also do it that way. But check it out. Get your toddler talking now with speech therapist Stephanie Thompson. En dan vandag het ons die video uitgebring, What If a Child Doesn't Speak? 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
8: Johannesburg 21, Pretoria 22, Rustenburg 24 graden.
6: Very slow going out of the Buccleuch interchange heading north on the N1 and the N3. It's queuing traffic on the ramps to at the Buccleuch interchange that's slowing everything down.
8: Statistieke Suid-Afrika berig dat die Suid-Afrikaanse ekonomie 'n groei van 0.5% in die eerste kwartaal van 2026 ervaar het. 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
9: The finance, real estate and business services industry increased by 0.9%, contributing 0.2 of a percentage point to GDP growth. Household final consumption expenditure increased by 0.1%, contributing 0.1 of a percentage point to the total growth.
8: Gauteng Polisie sê die algehele misdaad in die provinsie het met meer as 5000 aanklagte afgeneem wat neerkom op afname van 5.2% in vergelyking met dieselfde tydperk verlede jaar. 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
10: Gauteng Police reported a 5.9% decline in contact crimes, which encompass offences such as murder, attempted murder, assault and robbery. Both murder and attempted murder decreased by 15% and 3.2% respectively. Key contributors to murder include disputes, misunderstandings, road rage, vigilantism and robbery. At the same time, two police officers were also killed over this period while on duty. Gauteng Police Commissioner Tommy Ntombeni.
11: Rape decreased by 202 counts, which translate to 9.9%, and sexual assault increased by 5.2%.
10: Cliff Schiko for Jacaranda News Watch in Captain Park.
8: Twee vermeende kampers is noodlottig gewond tydens 'n skietery met die polisie in 'n Reigerpark na 'n hoëspoedjagtog. 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
12: Provincial Commissioner of the Police in Gauteng, Lieutenant General Tommy Ntombeni, has uploaded the team comprising of Gauteng Tactical Response Team, Crime Intelligence, Gauteng Tactical Police Air Wing, CAP Specialized Operations, Tracker Connect and Gemini Global Defense for their swift reaction and continuous concerted efforts in dealing with crime in the province.
8: Vier mense is dood na brand by die Katrade Park informele nedersetting in Claremont Suidwes van Johannesburg vroeg vanoggend. 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

0: onbekend. 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
1: We're very close to having a very, very good, strong, powerful deal. If we go and bomb, which we can do very easily if we want, and we spend another 2 or 3 weeks bombing, they'll have nothing left whatsoever, but you won't have the strait open for months. What has proven to be a very powerful thing is the blockade. But, you know, their economy is really suffering, and they're going to make a deal.
0: Dit is die jongste nuus vir meer besoek jankarandfm.com.

because the rhythm is a dancer. Snap, along with Ella Langley, choosing Texas over Tennessee, and Train with Drops of Jupiter. Hey, moi. What is that weird feeling in the air? It's like the cold snap is gone. The bite in the morning isn't as bad as it was. What's happening, Gauteng? How's this? Joburg tonight, 6 degrees. Yeah, plus six. I wonder if this is the El Nino kicking in, hey? 6 degrees overnight, 22 at midday today for the City of Gold, for the Jacaranda City, 8 degrees over. Wow, it is matig, ne? 24 at midday in for Vereniging. The banks of the Vaal, not bad at all, plus four. A week ago today, they hit minus one. They're plus four and a 25-degree high. Fine and mild to warmish. It is a beautiful day. Going to be telling you all about our new competition with Gold Rush. Make me a mil... No, make you a millionaire. Details coming... Hey, what's that behind you? Huh. I made you look.

0: is Huntrick, CJ and Co. That's Golden from the K-pop Demon Hunter movie soundtrack. Also on the mix, Lucas Graham, Liquid Deep with Still and Megan Trainor, Made You Look. Yesterday, I can't believe I'm admitting it this year. Yesterday, I spent the whole day thinking it was the 9th of June. The whole day. So imagine my surprise this morning where I go, what do you mean it's the 9th again? Or have I fallen into some kind of time warp? Where's Rocky Horror? Oh, boy. Yeah, no, burnout is real. Hey, but 12:32, that's Earth time today. Starting the show with a great sweep of hits and also some lacking news. Banyana Banyana, as you know, along with the rest of the African women's football teams, have been jerked around by CAF. They've rescheduled WAFCON, the women's AFCON tournament, three times. Now the final dates have been confirmed, and it's coming up on the 25th of July. Banyana Banyana versus Tanzania, Ivory Coast, Burkina Faso in their group. That is a tight group. Now, the other day, last week, there's a friendly tournament underway in Japan, and the Japanese women thrashed Banyana Banyana 5-0. I'm overjoyed to tell you that today, earlier on in the land of the rising sun, Banyana Banyana beat Japan 1-0 in Osaka, with Linda Motala scoring the winning goal for the women's national team. Killian Swart putting in a heroic performance to keep a clean sheet. So there you go. Two played. Okay, so the goal difference is a bit dodgy, but back to winning ways. Banyana Banyana. Showing the boys how it's done, maybe? Well, earlier on this morning, woo boy, Martin and the team were talking up FIFA World Cup football.
1: Stop it.
2: Stop it.
3: Now, don't tell me you got Argentina or something.
1: That's exactly right. You got Argentina.
4: Jara also got a good one. Germany. Okay. And they're good, hey?
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1: 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Is England. No, it's fine. They're not that good.
5: 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Declan Rice will be key for them. They've got some young players like Kobbie Mainoo.
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1: 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Because he's just making up names.
3: 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I'll give you names.
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1: 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Morocco.
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1: Yes.
3: Oh.
1: Oh.
3: Tell you what, old Tajine. 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
0: It'll be a lot quicker than that. There's nothing major on the roads now. Everything seems to have calmed down, particularly the N1 north through Midrand past Allendale Roads flowing again. However, we've got a stationary vehicle on the N1 north before the Deepcliff interchange. We've also got a stationary vehicle on the N1 south after the Deepcliff interchange. And another stationary vehicle. This one's on the N1 south at the Proof Plus interchange. See? Told you it'd be quick. So, back to the hits pronto.
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0: Thank you, Mark Gambor, and thank you, Mike, and your mechanics. Thank you, very nice. Okay, so, yeah, mechanics are expensive. New cars are even more expensive. Ah, what? But that's okay. If you're a millionaire, who cares, right? Yeah, that's right. It's our 40th birthday here. That's right, Jacaranda FM in 2026. And Gold Rush has entered the rush. To celebrate 40 years of feel good, we're giving away 2 million rand, yet in cash. It's the Gold Rush Make Me a Millionaire Cash Call, where it pays to answer your phone as quickly as possible. 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What a deal. Now, for your chance to win, all you got to do is send the word Gold Rush to our WhatsApp line and follow the prompts. Gold Rush to 084-850-0942. 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
4: Back to what's happening on the roads. Over at the Proefplas interchange, we have... Oh, I beg your pardon, it's Diepkloof. There's roadworks on the N1 South after the Diepkloof interchange. We've also got a stationary vehicle on the N1 North and South before and after the Diepkloof interchange. Oh, boy. Got a stationary vehicle on the N1 South at Rigel Drive, a stationary vehicle R21 North at Nelmapius Drive, and a stationary vehicle on the N1 South at the Proefplas interchange. And that is it. Yay. It stays like that. Coming up, a real old school classic.

0: 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Ben Rodriguez, Irene Cara in the mix. You know what's really going to rock your world? 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
5: Johannesburg 21, Pretoria 22, Polokwane 24.
6: Only got stationary vehicles. The issue at the moment, there's one on the R21 North at Nalmapius Drive, another one on the N1 South after the Diepkloof interchange.
5: The city of Johannesburg has reported significant losses in water and electricity, totaling nearly 9 billion rand. CFO Tebogo Morake informed Parliament's Standing Committee on Public Accounts that electricity losses exceed 5 billion rand. At the same time, water losses surpassed 2 billion rand.
7: Targeted interventions in those two entities of power and water require funding for critical infrastructure that is behind. The backlog at Joburg Water stands around 32 billion. Which is needed over the next 10 years. And at City Power, it stands at around 45 billion, which will also be needed in the next 10 years. We are aware that even from a balance sheet point of view, those numbers cannot be financed only from the balance sheet.
5: Gauteng police say overall crime in the province has decreased by over 5,000 counts, translating to 5.2% decrease compared to the same period last year. The province's latest crime stats were unveiled today. Provincial Police Commissioner Tommy Ntombeni presented the data covering the period from January to March.
8: Rape decreased by 202 counts, which translates to 9.9%, and sexual assault increased by 5.2%.
9: Cliff Shiko for Jacaranda News Watch.
5: The National Prosecuting Authority says the sentences handed down to former Johannesburg nurse Sitte Mbilikulu demonstrates the criminal justice system's commitment to ensuring accountability for those who commit violent crimes motivated by greed and financial gain. Kulu and her accomplice were sentenced to life imprisonment by the High Court in Johannesburg for the murder of her relative, 21-year-old Busi Siweng Kumalo. Kumalo had moved to Johannesburg in 2021 to work as a domestic worker for Kulu, was killed just 4 months later. In other news, Stats SA says the South African economy grew by 0.5% in the first quarter of 2026. This is the sixth consecutive quarter of gross domestic product growth. Buhang Vumukubi Lepolotso, the chief director for national accounts, says the main drivers for this growth was the finance, real estate and business services.
10: The finance, real estate and business services industry increased by 0.9%, contributing 0.2 percentage points to GDP growth. Household final consumption expenditure increased by 0.1%, contributing 0.1 percentage point to the total growth.
5: In news abroad, the German government has announced it's set up an Institute for Artificial Intelligence Safety. It's designed to analyze the performance and risks of AI models. The goal is also to work with international partners towards the adoption of a harmonized standard for AI use. And finally, a bear that roamed the streets of a Japanese city for 4 days, forcing mass school closures, was caught today, capping a search involving dozens of hunters and police. Terrified families looked through their windows as the search mission that included helicopters tried to track down the animal following multiple sightings. After a successful tranquilizer shot, officials, however, captured that animal today. That's a wrap of your big stories at lunchtime. More news at 2.

0: Sugar Babes on Jacka, along with Seal and the very messy Lola Young. Okay, but she can afford help now, so they... Big smash hit. It is now 3 days to go to the kickoff of the FIFA World Cup. It's being held. First game. Bafana Bafana against Mexico. Oh boy. It's going to be a tester. Group A is where we find ourselves. There's Bafana, Mexico, South Korea, and Czechia. Playing some of the games in Mexico. One in the US. But the USA, they don't even like soccer. That's what they call it. They don't call it football. They have gridiron football for that. Why? Why are the Americans, or most of the Americans, so anti-soccer?
1: We hate soccer in such a major way in this country. It's unbelievable. I think it's because it doesn't really line up with our ideals as Americans, right? That's what our football is for. American football is very us, right? Just like big, violent, give me the land you're standing on, right? Very American. Soccer is not like that, right? Soccer is about precision, finesse, right? The beautiful game, the jogo bonita. And I think a lot of Americans don't like it because it's very theatrical, right? There's like a lot of flourish with it. But that is my favorite part of the game, right? You ever seen a ref deliver a card in soccer?
2: Yeah.
1: You just gallop up.
2: This is a yellow card for being naughty. If you are naughty again, I give you another yellow. And two yellow in this game is red, and red means you are out.
1: It's like, all right, go off, Project Runway.

0: find you. Should be wearing a cowboy hat coming up with that accent on, right? What? Miley Cyrus, Mitty Blomelicki, Starship, Jason Derulo, and Miles Smith. Stay if you want to win. Massive competition rolling out as part of our 40th birthday celebration. Want to win a share of 2 million rand in cash? It's the Gold Rush Make Me a Millionaire Cash Call. 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
0: In your NewsWatch traffic update, so far so good, we do have stationary vehicles. Surprise, surprise. There's one on the N1 North after New Road, stationary vehicle on the N12 West at Voortrekker Road, and we've got a stationary vehicle on the N1 South at Rigel Drive. 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

0: Nice one, girls. Fabulous Jamali on Jacka, along with The Weeknd, Dancing in the Flames. So, World Cup, eh? You're the Americans. I don't know. Look, I think the younger generation of Americans have embraced football, a.k.a. soccer. The older generation, not so much. I think it's probably because soccer football, was introduced into the USA as a girls' sport. So that was how they were going to try and roll it out, get the young ladies to play it because there wasn't an equivalent sport, and then see where it goes from there. The irony is, or maybe just the paradox is, that the USA team is damn good. They are really, really good, and they're not just like making up the numbers at the World Cups these days. But it's that older generation. They just don't like soccer, do they, George Carlin?
1: Something I'll never understand is soccer. You've got these millionaires running around on camera for 2 hours just to hop into their Maybox and drive off to their mansions when the score is still 0-0. It's like hiring actors as gladiators who wouldn't even bother to fight, but instead spend all their allotted time on the arena floor, feigning a life-threatening leg injury. No struggle, no spectacle, no towering walls around. If I were in the crowd, I'd be dissatisfied. Couldn't score? Keep playing until you do. And if that doesn't work, release the lions. Make entertainment great again.
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0: Donkey Rosalita. Alrighty. Still starting a motorbedig. Got a stationary vehicle on the R21 south at the ramp from Nelmapius Drive. You've got another stationary vehicle on the M1 south after Olifantsfontein Road. Stationary vehicle N1 north after New Road. Got a stationary vehicle N12 west at Voortrekker Road. and a stationary vehicle on the N1 South at Rigel Drive. And that's it for now. Yeah, yeah, late night lockouts happen. 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
0: Never heard of that guy. Who's he now?

0: It's a pretty new single. That is Louis Capaldi. It's called Stay Love. John Legend, Andre Benjamin in front of that, and Middle Funny Nacht, Die Elvis Fantastis. Shame, man. Dwayne Johnson, you know, the famous actor, he paid me to organize his craft room, but sadly, I've lost his scrapbook cutting tool. Yeah, I lost rocks, paper, scissors. Stad joke dinsdag. News coming up.
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5: Johannesburg, 21 May, King 24, Pretoria. 22 grade.
6: Got a stationary vehicle on the N3 north before Galulis, roadworks on the N12 east of Galulis, and another stationary vehicle. This one's on the N1 north before the Golden Highway.
5: Ons begin by die Midlanga Kommissie van Ondersoek en 'n ondersoeker van die onafhanklike polisie ondersoekdirektoraat het vandag getuig dat hoewel polisiebeamptes nie behoorlike prosedures gevolg het toe hulle bewyse by die Aeroton dwelm onderskeppingstoneel hanteer het nie, het hul optrede nie neergekom op kriminele gedrag nie. Zelda Maposo is vandag in die getuienisstoel. Meer as 700 kilogram dwelms ter waarde van meer as 300 miljoen rand is in die suide van Johannesburg in 2021 gevind.
7: In 2021, Zelda Maposa investigated a complaint lodged with IPID by three law enforcement officials who were arrested on allegations that they attempted to steal drugs from the crime scene. The complaint focused on the conduct of warrant officers Marumo Magane and Steve Pakula, as well as Gauteng traffic official Samuel Mashaba, who were among the first officials to arrive at the scene.
8: Commissioners, I will say General Khan interfered. It was his interference that made them unable to work at the crime scene.
7: Anastasia Mokgobo for Jacaranda News Watch in Pretoria.
5: Gauteng Polisie sê die algehele misstand in die provinsie het met meer as 5000 aanklagte afgeneem, wat neerkom op 'n afname van 5.2% in vergelyking met dieselfde tydperk verlede jaar. Provinsiale polisiekommissaris Tommy Ntombeni het vandag die jongste data vir die tydperk van Januarie tot Maart hierdie jaar aangebied.
9: Gauteng Police reported a 5.9% decline in contact crimes, which encompass offences such as murder, attempted murder, assault and robbery. Both murder and attempted murder decreased by 15% and 3.2% respectively. Key contributors to murder include disputes, misunderstandings, road rage, vigilantism and robbery. At the same time, two police officers were also killed over this period while on duty. Gauteng Police Commissioner Tommy Ntombeni.
10: Rape decreased by 202 counts, which translate to 9.9%, and sexual assault increased by 5.2%.
9: Cliff Shiko for Jacaranda News Watch in Captain Park.
5: Twee vermeende kapers is noodlottig gewond tydens 'n skietery met die polisie in Reigerpark na 'n hoëspoedjag tog. 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
11: The Provincial Commissioner of the Police in Gauteng, Lieutenant General Tommy Ntombeni, has uploaded the team comprising of Gauteng Tactical Response Team, Crime Intelligence, Gauteng Tactical Police Air Wing, CAP Specialized Operations, Tracker Connect and Gemini Global Defense for their swift reaction and continuous concerted efforts in dealing with crime in the province.
5: Nog nie sy die buiteland in 19 verdieping Landmark Hotel is in Arlington, Texas gesloop. Dis om plek te maak vir 'n nuwe luxe oord. Die hotel is in 1984 gebou. En terug by die huis, kanker bly die vyfde hoogste oorsaak van dood in Suid-Afrika. Dis volgens Dr. Renate Maharaj, sy is 'n hoofwetenskaplike beampte by Novartis Suid-Afrika. Sy beklemtoon dat die land se oorlewingssyfer hoog is.
12: Not all patients can benefit from timely diagnosis and optimal treatment due to the disparities between these areas. Additionally, there are resource constraints within the healthcare system, including shortages of specialized oncology services and the very long waiting times that

0: differ between from center to center.
1: Dit dan die jongste nuus. 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
2: Thank you, Chanel. Okay, before you go, because Diewald reckons that last dad joke was the worst he's ever heard. Wait, Diewald, what? Just wait. Did you hear about the two cell phones that got married?
1: No.
2: Yeah, the reception was excellent. Alrighty, this is it. Why? Okay, no, this is not smutty, I promise you. Why is 69 afraid of 70?
1: No idea.
2: 69 is afraid of 70 because they once had a fight on 71. 71. You see what I did there, Diewald? More news at 3.

Radicals, Chapel Roan, Chris Brown, Benny Benassi, Beautiful People. Here on Jacaround FM, 16 past two. You've obviously heard the news. 22 years ago, a band was coming to SA and they decided at the 11th hour, now we're not coming. And here we are, 22 years later, and Limp Bizkit is finally coming to SA. They thought we'd forgotten all about him. Let's change direction on your number one feel-good station. Big, big hit single at the moment. This is Die on This Hill by Sienna Spiro.

0: was just going to say, oh, I did. Love, along with Usher. Jody, Love Is All Around, and Sienna Spiro, Die on This Hill. Not before you win the million. Yeah, that'd be nice. It's our 40th birthday year, and we are giving away the goodies in tandem with our friends at Gold Rush. To celebrate 40 years of feel good, there's 2 million rand in cash up for grabs in the Gold Rush Make Me a Millionaire Cash Call. 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Hey! 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
3: Jacaranda Newswatch traffic in 90 seconds.
4: Starting off on the N1 North, there's an obstruction at Atterbury Road. Stationary vehicles on the N1 South and N1 North at New Road. Got a crash, I'm afraid, 20 minutes ago. It happened in Germiston on the N12 East. It's just before Craft Road. Got a stationary vehicle on the N1 South after the Brockfontein Road. Stationary vehicle N1 North at Mareburg Road. And roadworks underway at the moment on the N12 East at Gerlulis. That's your Newswatch traffic. Still got serious hunger? 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

0: 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Thank you, Morgan. Post Malone, Morgan Wallen on Jacko, along with Roxette, and it must have been Rob and Roz.
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8: 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Waarby help ons vandag?
6: Arinal is daar vir jou gemeenskap, want ons is van jou gemeenskap. 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Arinal, familiewaardes. Waarde vir die hele familie.
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0: Back to what's happening on the roads. Right, I'm afraid we've got two crashes now. The most recent crash on the N3 South at the Geldnes interchange. The other crash, Germiston side, N12 East, the crash before Craft Road. We've also still got that obstruction. I've no idea what it is, but there is an obstruction on the N1 North at Atterbury Road. I'm just scanning the rest of the program. Yeah, it looks all right. We've got some Frot Verkeerslichter in die Hoofstad, Versailles Street, daarby Sisulu Street, and also Bremer Street. Lights ain't working at Vanhoof Road. 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
1: What? I'm not selected for the Booker?
0: It's Fergie, along with Madonna, Sabrina Carpenter's collab, Bring Your Love, Matthew Mole's new E in My Head, and Club Nouveau would Lean On Me. 3 o'clock news coming up. 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
3: Johannesburg 21, Pretoria and Emalahleni 22.
0: We got two crashes, I'm afraid. The first is on the N12 East after Edenvale Road, and the other one, a crash on the N3 South at the Gelden Ace Interchange.
3: Correctional Services Minister Pieter Groenewald says the public have been misled about parolees and absconders. He told Parliament the issue isn't new and has been raised repeatedly since 2022.
4: The fact of the matter is that absconders is not something new when it comes to Parliament as such. And I can give it, and it, for the last 5 years, it's about between 10 and say 13% of recidivism.
3: Now, the Department of Correctional Services has emphasized that successful reintegration of offenders into society remains central to reducing crime. Here's DSC Deputy Commissioner Gustav Wilson.
5: Our core mission, Honorable Chairperson, is to contribute to a safer community by supervising offenders, promoting accountability, and supporting the successful reintegration of offenders.
3: The city of Johannesburg has reported significant losses in water and electricity, totaling nearly 9 billion rand. CFO Tebogo Morake informed Parliament's Standing Committee on Public Accounts that electricity losses exceeded 5 million rand. At the same time, water losses surpassed 2 billion rand.
6: Targeted interventions in those two entities of power and water require funding for critical infrastructure that is behind. The backlog at Joburg Water stands around 32 billion, which is needed over the next 10 years. And at City Power, it stands at around 45 billion, which will also be needed in the next 10 years. We are aware that even from a balance sheet point of view, those numbers cannot be financed only from the balance sheet.
3: In other news, the assistant director at the Independent Police Investigative Directorate has accused the deputy head of crime intelligence, Major General Feroz Khan, of interfering in the Aeroton drug bust investigation. She testified before the Madlunga Commission today about the seizure of cocaine worth approximately 300 million rand, which was intercepted in Aeroton, south of Johannesburg, in July 2021. Anasasi Mahobu has more.
7: In 2021, Zelda Maphosa investigated a complaint lodged with IPID by three law enforcement officials who were arrested on allegations that they attempted to steal drugs from the crime scene. The complaint focused on the conduct of warrant officers Marumo Magane and Steve Pakula, as well as Gauteng traffic official Samuel Mashaba, who were among the first officials to arrive at the scene.
8: Commissioners, I will say General Khan interfered. It was his interference that made them unable to work at the crime scene.
7: Anastasi Mokhobu for Jacaranda News Watch in Pretoria.
3: In news abroad, Northern Ireland police say they'd arrested a man following a stabbing incident in Belfast. A graphic online video has since prompted widespread condemnation and protest calls from UK far-right figures. And finally, a bear that roamed the streets of a Japanese city for 4 days, forcing mass school closures, was caught today capping a search involving dozens of hunters and police. After a successful tranquilizer shot, officials captured the animal. That's your biggest stories. For more, go to jacarandafm.com, click on news.
0: Yeah, you see bears in Japan, but earlier on this morning it was a little bit of havoc because an Ugacheni escaped from a nearby reserve near Mika on the R40. Giant elephant, huge guy, just wandering around down the road this morning. So cars like going, okay, I know I drive a bucky, but after you, sir.

as Bruno Mars. His brother is Stefan Uranus. Also in the mix, little Harry Styles. He's a bit of a planetary star as well. All for One, The Brilliant I Can Love You Like That, and Ariana Grande. The Twilight Zone. Still to come, M. Byhold and the Cutting Crew, and some Lady Antebellum. Also, details of the Gold Rush Make Me a Millionaire competition, as well as our Big Thompson's competition, which carries on in our 40th birthday year. All right, guys, turn it up, because Lady Antebellum needs you now.

0: A numb little bug. M. Byholtz here on Jacaranda FM, also in the Mixel, the cutting crew, and as promised, Lady Antebellum, who needs you now. We need you lots, lots and lots for the Gold Rush Make Me a Millionaire competition. Hoot hoo! Got the big details coming up. Hi, it's going to be a big one, this one, huh? Limp Bizkit, back in SA after 22 years after cancelling. I think they was like, I've just found a scrap of paper in my pocket. Guys, we were supposed to be in, what is this? Mzansai. I'll still be lucky to see them. Limp Bizkit coming to play live in SA. More about that on the air, of course. And we also have our rather fabulous Thompson's Holiday competition up and running. Yeah, a feel-good message could turn into a five-star getaway. Breakfast with Martin Bester and the team at Thompson's Holidays, giving one Jacka listener the chance to win a luxury Cape Town escape for two. Return flights from Jersey, three-night stay at the truly breathtaking 12 Apostles Hotels and Spa. That's on the Atlantic seaboard, perched between the mountains and the sea. You're part of your three-day package. You wake up every morning to breakfast with oysters and sparkling wine. 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Then leave a short feel-good message for breakfast with Martin Bester on our WhatsApp line with the hashtag breakfast. 084-8500-942. 084-8500-942. Hashtag breakfast. It could even be displayed on our rather innovative epic outdoor N1 Midrand billboard. That's a chance to win a spectacular holiday for two to Cape Town, courtesy Thompson's Holidays. Feel-good winner will be announced later this week. Yeah, Thursday on The Breakfast Show with Martin and the team. 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
4: Jacaranda Newswatch traffic in 90 seconds.
0: Alrighty, so we've got the stationary vehicles, one on the R21 north before the ramp to the R25, another stationary vehicle, N3 south of the Haldenhaes interchange, Jersey side, M1 south, slow-moving traffic towards the Crown. Got a crash on the R21 southbound before Voortrekker Road, a stationary vehicle on the N1 north of the Golden Highway, a stationary vehicle on the M1 north of the Flying Saucer interchange, stationary vehicle R21 south, and this one's after Voortrekker Road. Just scanning ahead, making sure that I'm not leaving anything out. Nah, that's it for now. 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Okay, so I haven't had a good day for dad jokes today, but I've got a Native American comedian who's got a better one. Hit it.
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0: thank you. 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Denim, DJ Jazzy D, Jacaranda FM Summit, DJ Snake, and Bipolar Sunshine and Paradise. Yeah, 40th birthday year, and Gold Rush has entered a rush. 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T's and C's apply. Meanwhile, on the roads. Okay, what are we dealing with? Stationary vehicle M1 south at the ramp from Allendale Road. Stationary vehicle on the M1 south after Rigel Avenue. Stationary vehicle R21 north before the ramp to the R25. Stationary vehicle N3 south at the Geldnes interchange. Slow moving traffic towards the Crown off the M1 south. The crash we had about 30 minutes ago, it's on the R21 south before Voortrekker Road. And a stationary vehicle on the M1 north of the Golden Highway. Just checking out. We had that earlier crash in Edenvale on the N12 east after Edenvale Road. And in the capital, Eskamp at Lele Drive north, queuing traffic towards Moordstraat. That's it for now. And of course, Rob and Roz will keep you happily in the loop on our drive show.
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0: Speed Demon, huh? Did you hear that, Saps? Speed Demons. Yeah. Bieber, Craig Lucas, and Celine Dion back-to-back on Jacko. That's pretty much my show for today. Just a quickie before I go, being a Tech Tuesday, you've probably heard about this whole debate, not so much for us because, well, we don't have the electricity supply to warrant a giant data center, but over in the US and in Europe, they're building these massive data centers for AI. Well, the Chinese guys have gone one better. The world's first wind-powered underwater data center has started operations off the coast of Shanghai as China presses forwards with solutions for energy challenges created by the AI boom. The Shanghai Lingang Undersea Data Center demonstration project has a capacity of 24 megawatts. It's located more than 10 kilometers off the coast of Shanghai. It's submerged. The whole thing is submerged to 10 meters below the surface of the water, which obviously cools the whole thing, and it is powered by a nearby offshore wind farm. Now that's clever renewable energy while still keeping one hand on the AI. Hit it on the head. Danny Pater coming up tonight from 10 o'clock, but Rob, sorry, from 7 o'clock, but Rob and Roz are coming up next.
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7: This is Jacaranda News Watch with Marlene Fouchier.
8: Pretoria en Bombela môre op na 19, Johannesburg 17 grade.
9: Op die paaie in Pretoria is daar stadige verkeer op die N1 Noord. Dit is op pad na die proefplaas Wisselaar. Daar is ook 'n stilstaande motor in Centurion by Brakfonteinweg op die N1 Noord en 'n ongeluk op die N12 Oos by Jet Parkweg.
10: Joe Mann, your sport headlines. The Bulls will prepare for the URC final in Pretoria and Stokes and drinking give England another headache.
8: Die Gautengse politie het vandag aangekondig dat aangemelde misdaad in die algemeen die afgelope jaar met so wat 5000 gevalle verminder het. 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Cliff Chico brei uit.
11: Gauteng Police say Crime Intelligence Unit in the province is actively monitoring all planned protests against undocumented foreign nationals. Speaking on the sidelines of the release of the crime stats, Provincial Police Commissioner Tom Mtombeni says the police

0: It is Austin by Dasha. Before that, Neo and Closer on the Drive with Rob and Roz. 4:10. Welcome to Tuesday on our show.
1: Hello, goeiemiddag, good afternoon. Hoe gaan het?
0: I'm great. I had a fresh haircut this morning.
1: Oh.
0: Ek lyk lekker.
1: You do. Goed. You do.
0: I'm winning. Hoe gaan het met jou?
1: No, I'm not winning.
0: Wat gaat aan, babe?
1: You know, jy weet dat ding nee. And Danny Painter actually dragged me about it yesterday because I've been trying to do this thing for weeks. I'm trying to book flights.
0: Oh, no? Yeah.
1: And for me, you can't book flights on a small screen. Your flights must be booked on a big screen.
0: Correct. There are some things. It's like a thing that the younger generations talk about. They're like, why do the older generations want to do everything on a laptop when you have a phone? Bro, there is nothing that is better on a phone. There is no shopping experience. There is no form filling out. There is no flight booking. Niks is ooit beter op 'n foon nie.
1: No, nothing. So now I'm on a computer and fighting with said computer. Ugh. Ek is al die heel dag hier besig. And I'm just like, you know what? I don't know. Like, hoekom is hier in my lewe?
0: Bly by die huis, babes.
1: Bly by die huis. Bly by die huis is lekker hier by Aventura. Just stay at home.
0: It is lekker here at Aventura.
1: Like,
0: correct.
1: And also, nobody can drag me for wanting to do big decisions must come on a big screen.
0: Yeah, they must. I completely agree with that.
1: Yeah.
0: Like, I will travel with my laptop.
1: 100%.
0: Just in case. I will not open it the entire time I'm away.
1: Net in geval.
0: As our problem is, if booking falls through and I'm homeless for the evening, I'll find a coffee shop or a McDonald's and I will sit there with my laptop and book something.
1: Yes.
0: I'm not hauling my phone out. Never.
1: Want to.
0: Younger generation must learn.
1: Hulle moet ons uitlos, asseblief.
0: Phones are nonsense.
1: Asseblief. Yeah, so you know what? Here we go.
0: Tasha on the WhatsApp line. I'm in my mid-20s and I also use my laptop for everything. You can't do adult things like flights on a phone.
1: On a phone.
0: Amen. I agree with you.
1: Absolutely not. Correct, Tasha. Jy moet kan sien.
0: Welcome to the over 40s club.
1: Even if you're in your mid-20s.
0: An honorary member, Tash.
1: Yeah.
0: You're more than welcome. Listen, coming up next, Frank Zhu's coming up. He's from Honor. They make all the coolest new phones.
1: Yes.
0: So he's come to talk to us about the new 600 series. That's coming up.
1: Do you know who had a ball at the Honor launch about 2 weeks ago? Was DJ Ankle Tap. And he had such a great time. And he was getting involved with all the activations and stuff like that. Dat hy vir hom 'n lekker ou tabletjie gekry het.
0: Oh, did he win one?
1: He won one.
0: Nice.
1: Yeah.
0: They're also doing a big World Cup watch party, so we'll find out some details about that. Remember, the World Cup kicks off on Thursday, if you can believe it or not. That'll be a good snow year. We'll also do High Low, your chance to win 25,000 Rand. Alpha Palooza is on the way. Loads of your favorite music. So, lekker to have you with us this afternoon.
1: Yeah, I can't wait. Breakfast with
2: Martin Vester. We are gearing up for Soccer World Cup. We asked the randomizer to choose teams for us, as well as a backup team.
3: Your first team that you're going to support is Brazil.
2: Brazil?
3: Yes.
2: Are they good?
4: They weren't great at the last World Cup.
2: Felicity, what's your first team?
3: Okay. South Africa. Stop it.
2: Ach, no, don't tell me you got Argentina or something.
3: That's exactly right. That's exactly right. You got Argentina. Hara also got a good one. Germany.
2: Okay.
3: And they're good, hey?
4: They're good. Just haven't been at their best in the last couple of seasons.
2: About everyone.
3: I know, well, except for his team.
2: Was your backup team?
3: Paula's second team is England. No, it's fine. They're not that good.
4: They are very good. Declan Rice will be key for them. They've got some young players like Kobbie Mainoo.
2: Okay, give it to me.
3: Okay, but you must also just make up names then. He's just making up names.
2: You give me the country who's my backup team. I'll give you names.
4: I can't just make up names.
3: Yes. Morocco.
2: Oh.
3: Yes.
2: Oh.
3: Drop a name.
2: Tell you what, old Tajine. Stay with us. It'll be fine.
5: Breakfast with Martin Vester. Weekday mornings from 6 to 9. Jacaranda Newswatch traffic in 90 seconds.
0: In the traffic this afternoon, the highway is looking reasonable in most of Johannesburg, but there are a couple of problems around. I'm going to start on the East Rand side of things. There are two accidents on the N12 that is heading eastbound. So if you're coming from the R24 and heading out towards Boksburg, there's a crash before Barbara Road and then a crash at Craft Road. So causing a lot of trouble through there heading out towards the R21. Then Two accidents coming down the R21 from Pomona past the top of OR Tambo. Serious queuing traffic around that area at the moment. There is a stationary vehicle on the Mike 1 southbound after Rosebank before Houghton Drive, causing a bit of slow moving traffic in both directions. Double decker section on the Mike 1 Jansmuts and Empire towards Crown is slow. Western bypass highways looking pretty good. Four ways not too bad. Malibongwe through Kaya Sands already slow, so I'll keep an eye on that for you. And then central parts of Johannesburg, there is a crash on Jansmuts close to Bompas, causing some serious slow moving traffic both directions there. And then finally across the West Rand side of things, not too bad. It is going to be busy down Christian de Wet into Wilgeroot, past Jim Foucher, and then on to Ondekkers.
1: Op die paaie van Centurion, daar is stadige verkeer op die N1 Suid. 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

0: It is Alex Warren, Fever Dream on the drive with Robin Ross Alphaville. Before that, had a tune called Forever Young. Still got loads of music on the way from Coldplay, from Ed Sheeran, from Mariah Carey. It's all coming up. And I mentioned earlier the World Cup, only a couple of days away now. Remember that South Africa versus Mexico is going to be the opening game again. Waka waka, Philip, all over round number two.
1: 16 years later.
0: Let's go.
2: Are we as excited?
0: This is the thing. I haven't got there yet. It's also a weird format, which I think we'll talk about this week at some point.
1: Yeah.
0: Because they've expanded it from 32 to 48 teams.
2: Oh.
0: But the groups are still of four. And 48 teams in groups of four does not go into a knock-around round of 32.
2: Why have they done that? Can someone with in knowledge tell me what is that?
0: FIFA wants more money.
2: Oh, okay.
1: Yeah, so more teams, more money, but also more opportunities for other teams to qualify. Normally, if Africa would have had five teams, now I think we've got like eight teams.
0: Yes.
2: Okay, so that's a good thing for us.
0: Yeah. Right. So the group stage has got a whole bunch of extra matches. It does mean, though, that we'll run through the groups this week as well. Some of them feel a bit weird, man. There's a bunch of games here. I'm like, I don't know if I want to watch that.
1: Well, never mind watching it, but you can just be like, well, there's a sure winner there. And I think we actually didn't get one of those groups where...
0: No, ours is actually tough.
1: Yeah, we actually got a bit of a tough group. I think England have got it pretty easy.
0: There's some really groups of easy. And we got ourselves a little group of death there.
2: So. But at least we're there. Because there was the cards where ons glad nie eers daar was nie.
0: I just want to take this opportunity again to pitch my idea that I've been saying for about 15 years. FIFA, if you are listening, because now this is the first World Cup with 48 teams or whatever.
2: Hectic.
0: Brew, just don't send anyone home.
2: Do
0: what the Rugby Sevens does and have the World Cup and then have a World Plate and a World Bowl. And the top two teams can go through and compete for the World Cup. And then the third place teams can play for the World Plate, and the bottom place teams can play for the World Bowl. And then the countries that would never even make the knockout rounds can win something on the global stage. And there are your extra matches, and there's jeopardy for all the teams, and there's still knockout football for everyone, and everyone gets to stay and have a good time for the whole of the World Cup.
1: That makes sense.
0: Why are we sending half the teams home? They didn't have to do 48. They could have kept it at 32, implemented my idea, and been better.
2: Nee, ek dink jy praat nonsens, man. Jy is die persoon wat soos, oh, I don't care about world championships, I don't care about this thing, I don't care about that thing, but then I actually care about World Cups. Now you want to dilute the World Cup met lepels
0: en
2: allerhande kombuisbenodighede.
0: Kombuisbenodighede, please respect me. I'm just saying, and this might be bold of me to say, I don't imagine Bafana is going to win a World Cup in my lifetime. Right? I'm just going to say it. Mm. However, if we could win a World Plate or a World Bowl, bro, I'm there. I'll see you back at the airport. I'll be waka wakaing on the street. We can do a parade and an open top bus. We can do the whole lot.
2: We have a bus now.
0: Precisely.
2: No, we can just go
0: borrow
2: join him.
0: Into a bus. You know what I mean? Like, just give the rest of us something to do as well.
1: That's the thing, because like the World Cup is not so exciting if it's just, we know it's going to be three matches.
0: Yes.
1: You see, for like Cape Verde, I mean.
0: Right?
1: You know what I mean?
0: Or like Paraguay. They're there every year. They don't do anything.
2: There was a year that Paraguay gave us our days, hey? Let's not forget and keep ourselves quiet.
0: So let Costa Rica and Paraguay and, you know,
1: Saudi Arabia,
0: DRC and us.
1: Australia.
0: And, you know. Austria. You know, give us something to play for.
1: Isn't Kazakhstan also in the World Cup?
0: Exactly.
1: You see, I mean, imagine if Kazakhstan got like salad final.
0: Why is it only English, French, German, Spanish, Argentinian, maybe Brazilian kids who get to have fun? Why is it only their children?
1: Let the rest of us also
0: rest of us have fun as well. So, FIFA, if you're listening, stop with the 48s, implement Uncle Rob's idea, everything will be better.
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7: Mevrou van Dyk, hoe gaan dit met die kinders?
5: Arinal is daar vir jou gemeenskap, want ons is van jou gemeenskap. Ons apteke en klinieke is in jou dorp, tussen ons mense. Arinal behandel almal op 'n waardevolle manier, want dis hoe familie behoort te wees. Arinal, familiewaardes. Waarde vir die hele familie.
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0: In the traffic in Pretoria on the R21 link onto the N1 northbound, right next to that strange little lake with all the houses around it. There's a crash there, so it's causing trouble on the R21 in both directions at the moment. And then Joburg, there is a serious accident on the N12 that is heading eastbound through Barbara Road and past Craft Road. Very, very slow leaving Galilee's.
8: The NC Youth League for Greater Johannesburg has opened a criminal case against a vehicle tracking company after an employee died on the job. The 29-year-old woman allegedly reported several times that she felt sick but was asked to keep working. The company says she received immediate assistance from trained on-site first responders. Then we head to Kenya. One person was shot during clashes with police in protest against an Ebola quarantine center. They're building that center for American citizens arriving from the Democratic Republic of Congo. And the International Criminal Court's chief prosecutor, Karim Khan, has been suspended following an investigation into sexual misconduct allegations. It first emerged in 2024. I'm Marlene Fushia. 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
9: Jacaranda Newswatch Sport.
1: Well, we start off with some cricket news, or is it really cricket? English cricket once again waking up with a sore head. A victory in the first test against New Zealand was supposed to be a small step towards shaking off the Ashes hangover. Instead, England opted for the hair of the dog. If you're keeping score, six of the players from the England team at Lord's have now been involved in some sort of late-night drunk controversy in the past 9 months. Harry Brook was clocked by a bouncer in Wellington, and it had nothing to do with a red ball hitting his head, but a large man, in fact, hitting his head. Africa's top referee will not be allowed to officiate at the World Cup after he was refused entry into the USA. FIFA now confirmed this. Omar Attan was said to become the first referee from Somalia at a World Cup, but he was forced to fly back to Istanbul after he was turned back at Miami International Airport. And South Africa's opening game at the World Cup against co-host Mexico at the Estadio Azteca will be handled by a Brazilian team of officials led by Wilton Sampaio. It is the second World Cup for Sampaio, who took charge of four matches in Qatar 4 years ago, including France's quarterfinal triumph over England. So it is a man with experience at least. And the Vodacom Bulls have decided that their best preparation for the upcoming Vodacom United Rugby Showdown against defending champions Leinster will be to return home and prepare in familiar surroundings at Loftus-Versfeld rather than staying in Ireland for a fortnight before the game. It was important to get the emotional side of the preparation correct, according to Jan Ackermann. After chatting to the players and management, they decided that it would be better to prepare at home with the facilities that they are used to. That's all for me for now. Joe Mann, Jacaranda FM Sport.

0: It's Ed Sheeran. It's called Camera on the Drive with Rob and Roz. Still on the way. I mentioned some Mariah Carey. We'll do that. We'll do some new BTS as well. And coming up in a moment, your chance to win 25,000 Rand courtesy of our friends at We Buy Cars. It's called High Low and it's on the way. And can I just tell you that we've got a massive new competition arriving in a couple of weeks' time, all courtesy of our friends at Gold Rush. You want to go and check the details on jacarandafm.com. 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
0: Before we traffic jams, let's discuss strawberry jams or apricots or anything else you'd like to put on your toast or in your trolley at Pick and Pay. 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And on the roads, Joburg, a couple of big issues at the moment. Highways on the whole looking actually okay. However, it's not going to feel like that if you are on the N12 that is heading eastbound. So from the R24 splits out through Barbara Road, through Craft Road, there are two accidents on that route. It is a huge queue of traffic at the moment. By the time you get to the R21, you are A-okay. Also reports now of a stationary vehicle on the N12 coming from the R24 side and in towards Galulis. Galulis itself, not too bad. Heldenay starting to heat up a bit. That's mostly northbound coming from the Mike 2. Mike 1 southbound Jan Smuts and Empire through Crown is busy. Also a stationary vehicle between Rosebank and Houghton Drive, so it's starting to get a bit slow from Sandton. Western Bypass is what it is. Nothing unusual there. Midrand mostly behaving itself as well. And in Pretoria, the big issue is the crash on the R21 link onto the N1 highway. Daarby Erasmus Park, as jy boontoe gaan na Rigel se kant toe noord, is daar bietjie stadig op die oomblik. The N1 itself not too badly affected. And then other than that, Pretoria a bit busy up Paul Kruger and the R101 heading up towards the Moot at the moment, and then the R55 Transurani WF in Como is daar bietjie stadig. The rest of the capital city, not too bad. Any other traffic we need to know about? WhatsApp line is yours, you know what it is, 084-850-942.
3: Sleeping in? Not for me. 5 a.m. in the cold room. I'm checking every cut. 28-day mature ram, racks of lamb, ribeye on the bone. 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It's quality that says... My name is Philip, one of the butchers at Pick and Pay. 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
2: 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To enter, WhatsApp the word HILO, that's H-I-L-O, to 084-850-0942. 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

0: It's Mariah Carey. It's called Fantasy on the Drive with Rob and Roz. High-low time, and it's proudly brought to you by We Buy Cars this afternoon. Take the guesswork out of selling your car. And at the moment, we are trying to guess exactly how many kilometers we covered on our purple feel-good tour bus in the month of May. Oppie Lane, Kristel en Centurion, gaan het?
1: Goeiedankie,
0: Nee, baie goeiedankie. Welkom by die show.
1: Baie dankie.
0: Luister, ons het daai toerbus uitgevat in Mei. 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
0: 1778. 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So, kom ons kyk waar kom jy in. Alright, 1778 locked into the computer. Sterkte, Kristel, kom my.
1: Baie dankie.
0: Come on.
1: As a blink.
0: Nee. Ja. Oh. Well. Oh. Ek kan vir jou sê, vir die, it's only the second time we've had it in these guesses. Rekenaar sê jou raaiskoot is te laag.
1: Okay, 100%.
0: So, probeer weer. 1778. Ja, probeer weer môre. All right.
1: Is reg. Baie dankie.
0: Dankie, Kristel. Oh, okay, there you have it. So, 1778 is too low, 3650 is too high, somewhere in that range. The first person to guess it spot on is going to win themselves 25,000 Rand in cash courtesy of We Buy Cars. And if you want to enter, it's very simple. Four letters, one word, H-I-L-O for high low to the WhatsApp line 0848500942. 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

0: A quitter inside.
1: It's local music from the Saxby Twins. You'll find The Light on the Drive with Robin Ross. My favorite Rihanna tune ever, coming up after five, after the news, and before the little matter of Alphapalooza.
2: Yeah, I'm starting to sigh a lot again now. Ons is nobody gedeelte. Who wrote Green Eggs and Ham?
1: Yes.
2: Who wrote it?
1: Who wrote it, Sam? I am. Who wrote Green Eggs and Ham? Because that is the answer to the D question. Asseblief, iemand vandaag. Like, I don't know.
3: No excuse.
1: No excuse.
2: No excuse.
1: No excuse.
3: We're trying here, guys.
1: help us help you, please.
2: We are trying so hard.
1: So, that is the D question currently. Who wrote Cats in the Hat and Green Eggs and Ham and all of those children's books?
2: Oh, the Green Stole Christmas.
1: Amal, asseblief.
2: Hey.
1: Is he dear vraag?
2: Yeah.
1: It's not a mister, it's a, when you're sick, you go to the...
3: Professor.
2: Joe, please, okay? People are struggling enough, okay?
1: So,
2: there's a couple of other questions also. What is the capital of Iceland? Is that
1: you
2: wrong?
1: You mean Reykjavik is the capital of which country? That's the I question.
2: Francois gaan weer vir my sê, Ros, wat drink jy vandag? Absoluut niks. Dit is die probleem.
1: Francois, we just want to get through Alphapalooza today. Asseblief. So, 10 past 5, that is as much help as we could possibly give you. Come and win 5,000 rand. Do.
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0: It's Doja Cat and SZA, Kiss Me More on the Drive with Rob and Roz. 5 o'clock on the dots. Madeline is here with the news. Rosie's got the traffic. Joe's got the sports. And after that, we've all got Alpha Palooza.
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3: Pretoria reaching a high of 22 degrees tomorrow. Joburg 21, Polokwane 24.
4: On the roads in Kempton Park, there's an accident on the R24 East just before Barbara Road, causing some delays to the traffic there. And then you can also expect congestion on the N1 South. That is after the Allendale Road exit in Midrand.
5: Joe Mann with your sport headlines. Ben Stokes and drinking give England another headache in cricket, and the Vodacom Bulls prepare for the URC final in Pretoria.
3: We begin in Boksburg, where the suspended deputy chief of the Ekurhuleni Metro Police Department, Julius Mkwanazi, and his co-accused, Kagiso Lerutla, the city manager, appeared briefly before the regional court this morning. So the pair was granted 30,000 rand bail each in April, following their arrest on charges of fraud, corruption, and defeating the ends of justice. The charges stem from an alleged 2019 traffic violation against Lerutla, for which Mkwanazi allegedly facilitated someone to impersonate the city manager when he was supposed to appear in court. The matter has now been postponed to the 2nd of July for full disclosure to the defense and consultation. In other news, the ANC Youth League says an inquest has been opened after the death of a woman who died on the job. The Greater Johannesburg branch has opened a criminal case against a vehicle tracking company after she allegedly had to keep working after reporting several times that she felt sick. The company says the woman received immediate assistance from trained

0: The Greater Johannesburg branch has opened a criminal case against a vehicle tracking company after she allegedly had to keep working after reporting several times that she felt sick. The company says the woman received immediate assistance from trained on-site responders, but here's the Youth League's regional spokesperson, Oscar Kanyane.
1: No employees should ever be forced to work while unwell, and no family should have to suffer the devastating loss of a loved one under such circumstances. Our fight for justice does not end at the police station. The NC Youth League Greater Johannesburg will be approaching the Labour Department to lodge a formal complaint and demand a thorough investigation into the labour practices and working conditions.
0: In other news, the City of Joburg's group CFO, Tsebogo Morake, says they've achieved a 85.9% collection rate in the 24-25 financial year.
2: We are striving to beat that collection rate now as we close off 30 June, especially with the improved collections that we have seen from March moving forward. We've also partnered with SARS through the Presidential Working Group in terms of incorporating certain systems that they use.
0: He addressed Parliament's Standing Committee on Public Accounts today, who's examining the city's financial performance. Despite gains in collection rates, debts increased from 61 to 71 billion rand year on year. And the cause of a deadly fire at the Katrada informal settlement in Claremont, southwest of Joburg, is still unknown, but the emergency and medical services has called on residents to be extra cautious when trying to keep warm this winter. Four people were declared dead at the scene, while several others were treated for smoke inhalation. And the Department of Correctional Services revealed to its portfolio committee in Parliament that at least 29,000 offenders have absconded while under community correction. The figures come amid recent media reports questioning the effectiveness of parole supervision systems. And finally, a bear that roamed the streets of a Japanese city for 4 days, forcing mass school closures, was caught today, capping a search involving dozens of hunters and police. After a successful tranquilizer shot, officials captured the animal. The day's on Big Stories, jackrandfm.com. Click on news.
3: Want to win 5,000 rand? Cash. Someone's general knowledge is about to be put to the test, and that someone is you. Coming up next, the game that makes you scream at your radio more than any other. Alpha Palooza. WhatsApp your name and the word quiz to 084 850 0942.

0: It is Rihanna, one of my favorite beats anyone has ever made. And as a debut song, can you imagine?
1: How do you top that?
0: Then she did.
1: And then she did over repeatedly. Then she's like, yay, ek gaan nou my kap maak en verkoop. Ek is nou klaar met musiek.
0: Love some Ponder Replay. On the line for Alpha Palooza, Ronald in Meyers Park. How's it?
2: Good in you.
0: We're good, Ronald. Do you know the answer to the D question?
2: No, I missed that yesterday.
3: It's not Roald Dahl.
0: Oh boy.
3: It's not Roald Dahl.
0: Because we made a big song and dance out of it just before 5 o'clock, giving about as many clues as we can, Ron. Okay, you're on the hot seat, brother. How's your general knowledge otherwise?
2: Fair. I'm 66 years old.
0: Fair enough. Okay, well then I think you've got this, Ronald. I don't think that question is going to throw you at all. Roz Skatokop.
1: Okay.
0: Is it right?
1: I'm right. Just please explain the game.
0: Okay, Ronald. The game is called Alpha Palooza because we've got 26 questions. They work their way through the alphabet. So the first answer starts with the letter A, then the letter B, then the letter C, all the way down to Z. You get halfway through the alphabet, the letter M, that is worth 2,000 Rand, all the way down to Z is worth 5,000 Rand. There is a 4-second timer. If you get timed out, you get a question wrong, we stop the game. We start tomorrow back at the letter A with someone else. Are you ready?
2: I'm ready.
0: Ronald is ready. Rozanne McKenzie, are you ready?
1: Yeah.
0: Excellent. Let's play Alpha Palooza.
4: What is the southernmost and least populated continent?
2: The Arctic.
0: Oh, yeah, oh, no. He's in. Antarctic, he got it.
1: Okay.
0: Antarctic. Just on that last one, I heard it.
4: What would a bibliophile collect?
2: Bibliophile books.
4: Name the massive yearly nerd gathering. It's the biggest one. Happens in San Diego in the U.S.
0: There's the timer, Ron. I'm sorry. That's a sneaky question. Because how do you ask the question without using the first half of the answer
1: well,
0: in
1: Philip
0: the question?
1: Philip got the answer right immediately, so I don't think there's a problem with that question at all. Askies, Ronald.
0: Ach, Claudine. Ronald.
1: Claudine is ook reg. Taryn is reg. Amal is reg.
0: Oh, Ron, come back and give it another go at some stage. All right.
2: Okay, no problem. I'll be back.
1: Oh,
2: no
1: worries. You will be. Thanks for being such a good sport, man.
0: Rosie. Do you want another call?
1: Yeah, bel him iemand anders.
0: I just want to get Roz through this D moment. I feel like it's driving her crazy at the moment.
1: Darren, say me, please.
0: Me, please. Wayne, will you phone me, please?
1: If me, please has already played, please phone someone else. Nee, dit moet regverdig wees.
0: I agree with you. It moet regverdig wees. But I also, I want to get this D question out of the way now. It's been driving us crazy.
1: Yo, guys. Aibo.
0: Kan je weer bij A begin?
1: Yes. Let's Sommer. Just go. Let's see if people are listening.
0: Okay. Itumeleng.
5: Yes.
0: Are you there? Hello. Welcome to the show.
5: Thank you very much, guys.
0: Are you ready for us?
5: I hope so.
0: Oh, babes. Do you know the D question, Itu?
5: No, it's not the D question. It's the C question. I didn't get time to actually
0: Okay.
3: So we might not even get there.
0: Hey, bro. If we're left hanging on the D again, I'm gonna cancel this game. I swear it.
1: I'm saying if we're left hanging on the D again, we play until someone gets it.
0: Okay. Itu, your turn. Let's go.
4: What is the southernmost and least populated continent?
5: Arctic.
1: No!
0: The other one!
1: No, stop it, Rob. It's wrong.
5: Next.
1: Bel iemand anders.
0: Itu, we love you. We'll have you back. We're on to the next one.
1: Taryn. Or whoever. Who's ready? Wayne, line them up, please. Come on.
0: 0848500942. Your name and the word quiz. We're getting through this D question today, even if it kills us.

0: can tell.
1: It's Ella Langley.
0: Come on, baby.
1: Choosing Texas. Siobhan on the WhatsApp line says we should apologize to our listeners for putting everyone through this game every day.
2: Truly. People say, they're like, no, Alpha Palooza makes me so mad. And then Colette, oh, I was so excited when my phone rang. And then my heart sang when I realized it was my mom.
1: Oh, okay. Rosie. Hoe voel jy, my skat?
2: Ek voel baie gefrustreerd.
1: Ja.
2: Ek voel asof ek self in my kar sit en vir die radio skree.
1: Ek ook.
2: As if I'm not the one asking these questions.
1: Taryn, in Alberton.
3: Yes.
1: Are you, Taryn, are you ready for this?
3: I'm a bit nervous. I pulled over on the side of the highway when I thought, okay, let me give a call quickly and see.
1: That's very responsible of you. We're giving you a high five for pulling over. Well done. Yes.
4: Do you know the A question?
1: Do you know the first couple of questions, Taryn?
3: I don't hear the D question, so we're going to go for the B. I called, so I missed it. So.
1: How is this our lives?
4: Ach, süß, man.
3: I'm going to try.
2: Oh, wow. Okay, let's go.
1: Come on, Taryn, if you don't get the D question, I think Roz might implode.
2: Ek is knorrig.
3: I'm going to try.
2: Ek is so, ek is soos 'n knorrige ou tannie vandag. Een van daai teachers, die onderwysers wat sit daar met die rooi pen en dan het hulle dieselfde verkeerde antwoord gekry op drie verskillende vraestelle. Nee.
4: I can see those reading glasses that you look over.
2: 100%. Sure.
1: Oh, we're just stressing, guys. Please, we're just stressing Taryn out here.
2: Come Taryn.
1: Taryn, groet asemhaal asseblief. Jy's reg. Jy's veilig. Jy's hier by ons. Jy gaan wen. Hier kom ons.
3: Okay.
0: What is the southernmost and least populated continent?
3: Antarctica.
0: What would a bibliophile collect?
3: Books.
0: What is the name of the massive yearly nerd gathering? The biggest one happens in San Diego in America.
3: Comic-Con.
0: Who wrote How the Grinch Stole Christmas, The Cat in the Hat, and Green Eggs and Ham?
3: Dr. Z.
1: That's it, Yes! Yes!
0: Which Sharks and Springbok lock has a biography called Unlocked? His wife's name is Anlia.
3: Oh, so bad.
1: Eervraag.
4: Jy vraag is...
3: Ek is weg!
1: Rosie.
3: Ek is weg.
1: Rosie, hoe gefrustreerd is jy?
2: Kom, gaan dit aan. Which TV show sees contestants jump from tall buildings or put their hand in a jar of spiders?
3: Fear Factor.
0: What is the rugby team from Kimberley known as?
3: My rugby?
1: Taryn, my skat, ons is baie lief vir jou hoor. Ons is baie lief vir jou. Thank you for getting Dr. Zeus. It's been driving us crazy for a week now.
2: Taryn, thanks for playing.
3: I'm going to keep trying again tomorrow.
2: No, you must. You absolutely must. I love you, Taryn.
1: Ons is baie lief vir jou, my skat. Veilig ry hoor.
3: Thank you very much. Enjoy.
1: Thanks, Taryn.
2: What is it with this game? Like, we will have two winners in a week. And then we will just have...
1: And then, what is your own name? And people will just... Okay, so there is a G question for tomorrow.
4: It's all Greek with me.
1: The rugby team from Kimberley, what is their name? It's the G question. Reykjavik is the capital of which country? That is the I question. And further than that, we haven't been because all of those ones after that are new. So, there you go. Alpha Palooza, back tomorrow afternoon at 10 past 5 if Roz can stomach another edition.
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5: Jacaranda Newswatch traffic in 90 seconds.
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2: Kom ons kyk hoe lyk die paaie. In Midrand kan jy stadige verkeer verwag. 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
1: Sorry, I'm just laughing at this WhatsApp line. Claudine, ek is so oor hierdie game.
2: Yeah,
1: Brent says, guys, I'm going to have another stroke.
2: No, Brent, Mooney. Yeah.
1: Oh, tomorrow will go better. Highways in Johannesburg at the moment, the East Rand has decided to pick today to be the main character. I'm so sorry. There are now 1, 2, 3 accidents up the R24 from the N12 heading towards OR Tambo. There is still the crash on the N12 that's also eastbound out near Craft Road at the moment. And there's a crash on Edenvale Road in between the R24 and the N12, so that's not helping. There's also a crash coming from Linksfield down towards Galilee's, and then between Galilee's and Geldenhuys is busy. So that stretch, getting to the airport from Bedford View, is going to be a nightmare for the next hour or so. Please be patient. Then the Crown Interchange, everything in there from the Mike 1 and Mike 2 is slow. Western Bypass has a stationary vehicle after Winnie Mandela heading down towards Malibongwe, and then again, slow moving from Bayers down towards 14th Avenue. And finally, there is an accident on Northumberland/Witkoppen at Malibongwe at the moment. The section through Kaya Sands, both directions, is very, very slow. And finally, Bayers Nordea carrying a huge amount of traffic today down towards Marina Street if you're coming from the N14. Anything else? 084-850-0942. That's the WhatsApp line. That's also the way you can enter for Alpha Palooza tomorrow.
2: Ja, André. Vir my is dit die snaakse hoe die reels verander wanneer Ras genoeg gehad het.
1: Facts, my friend.

0: The playlist loves us. Sometimes I run, sometimes I hide when Alpha Palooza is on because, yo, the stress levels are very high today. Môre gaan ons weer 10 oor 5. Britney Spears with Sometimes on the Drive with Rob and Roz.
1: I'm just going to float the idea so that we can all have a grown-up discussion together. You included, wherever you're listening to us from at the moment. Is it time we think about retiring that game?
0: No. Because we still have to have the Tournament of Champions.
1: We do.
0: And the Amper Money Stampers, ne?
1: Yeah.
0: So I think there's still legs in it.
1: Well, should we consider building up to the tournament and then retiring? I'll be honest. Robin sent us a message saying he had to turn his radio off. He was screaming so much at it. Like, I can feel my anxiety is high.
0: Yeah, but now he's same Robin is saying no on the WhatsApp line.
1: Okay, Rob, you can't have it both ways, bro.
0: No, don't. It's fun screaming at the radio, said Tamlin.
1: 0848500942. Have you had enough of Alpha Palooza? Is it too much? Are we just frustrating you in the afternoon? Dave says, no, don't kill it.
0: I don't know what to say. I think we stick with it. I, as much as I'm sighing and frustrated, Floy, don't let it go. I need to play. No. Okay, yeah. So Rob's left the WhatsApp line open, 0848500942. Is it time for Alpha Palooza to say hasta la vista?
1: Yeah. Should we organize the Tournament of Champions at some stage and then call it a day? Yes or no? It's what we want to know from you. 0848500942. Otherwise, we can come up with something else. I won't lie, I do enjoy it, but in a very frustrating kind of way.
2: It's lights out, and after the four-way stop, it's away we go. The Corolla Cross Geosport is off on the school run. 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The Dlamini family seem to be going with plan A as they move into the chicane and take the corner. And they've done it! Another incredible drive to school!
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1: 5:30 on the drive with Rob and Roz. The R24 is the big issue at the moment. Coming from the N12 and trying to get into OR Tambo, there are two crashes on that route. It is absolutely chock-a-block and still very slow because of an accident hasn't been resolved. On the R21 link onto the N1 northbound at Pretoria, right next to that little lake before you get to Rigel Avenue, it's very slow.
6: Twee vermeende kapers is vroeër noodlottig gewond tydens 'n skietery met die polisie in Reiger Park na 'n hoëspoed jagtog. 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
6: 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Brent ruolie $91.37 per vat. 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
8: Jacaranda Newswatch Sport. Well, we start off with some cricket news. Ben Stokes' future is in the spotlight after he and Gus Atkinson breached the England team's new midnight curfew. And they were at a nightclub when an altercation took place with a Saracens rugby player. The Saracens players went out celebrating their end-of-season party at Rex Rooms nightclub in Chelsea, where Stokes and Atkinson were also present in the early hours of Monday morning following England's first test win over New Zealand at Lord's. Africa's top referee will not be allowed to officiate at the World Cup after he was refused entry into the United States. FIFA confirmed this earlier today. His name is Omar Artan, and he was said to become the first referee from Somalia at a World Cup, but he was forced to fly back to Istanbul after he was turned back at Miami International Airport. And South Africa's opening game at the World Cup against the co-host Mexico is at the Estadio Azteca. That's going to be on Thursday, and it's going to be handled by a Brazilian team of officials led by Wilton Sampaio. It is the second World Cup for Sampaio, who took charge of four matches in Qatar 4 years ago, including France's quarterfinal triumph over England. And the Vodacom Bulls have decided that it's best for their preparation for the upcoming Vodacom United Rugby Championship showdown against Leinster that it would be best to return home and practice in familiar surroundings at Loftus-Versfeld rather than staying in Ireland for a fortnight before the game. Well, Johan Ackermann also said that it was important to get the emotional side of the preparation correct for the players. After chatting to the management and the players, they decided that it would be better to prepare at our home with the facilities that they are used to. That's all for me for now. Joe Mann, Jacaranda FM Sport.

0: Sabrina Carpenter on The Drive with Rob and Roz. The song is called Taste. And before that, there was music from
1: George Ezra.
0: George Ezra with Budapest. What is the capital of Hungary?
1: Yes, correct.
0: Thank you.
1: That'd be an Alpha Palooza question.
0: That would be an Alpha Palooza question.
1: The WhatsApp line is spoken. We are absolutely not done with this game.
0: Some of these messages are so unhinged. Eugene from Namibia. Don't kill Alpha Palooza. I run to my car every afternoon to make sure I can get my frustration out at the radio at 10 past 5.
1: Somebody else saying the game is so frustrating that they managed to put their car into reverse on the highway.
0: Yeah. Bernard say, don't give up on Alpha Palooza. Just maybe make the amount to win, well, just a lot higher. As jy geld meer is, gaan jy nou automatisch die vraag ken. Okay. We will take that up with management. And he continues, he says, we all need to de-stress a bit in our afternoon. That's why we watch horrors and sometimes comedy. I believe that tomorrow is going to give us a nice laugh and a scream of relief.
1: Rudy says it's better than going to the cardiologist. It's good for your heart.
0: Nee,
1: get that blood pumping, my bro.
0: Alpha Palooza is soos om 'n Vodacom Bulls game te kyk. As jy dit maak tot die einde, weet jy hart is nog gesond. Hou aan met daai game. Dit is goedkoper as om 'n kardioloog te gaan sien.
1: Habib suggesting, is our 4-second timer too much? Should we make the timer longer?
0: No, because it's been done. Okay, maybe less than 2 hands that you can count on.
1: Yeah.
0: But people have won it.
1: People have won
0: Look at Ardis trying to come and be extra. You should try starting at Z and finishing at A.
1: Bro.
0: I think we could do that, Ardis, for the Champions Trophy.
1: We'll come up with some games for the Champions Trophy.
0: 100%.
1: We'll make it, because as you're klaar kampioenis, ne?
0: Gaan jy nie net A to Z, ne?
1: And you're up against another champion.
0: Mm-mm.
1: We're going to be like Thanos in that game, thinning
0: exactly.
1: People out.
0: Exactly. Collecting people like Infinity Stones here with two hands.
1: That will be the plan. But no, okay. For now, okay. Alpha Palooza goes nowhere.
0: The tribe has spoken.
1: I'm just going to manage my blood pressure in that case. Tomorrow afternoon, we will go again.
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0: Okay, TED Talk coming up. Op die N1 site is het stadig. Daar is net congestion daar na Allendale weg, wat gewoonlik is vir hierdie tyd van die middag. 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
1: Thank you, Roz.
0: Dankie.
1: My name is Dr. Rob. Welcome to my TED Talk on the traffic. Malibongwe, Kaya Sands, crash. Both directions there, a complete mess. Avoid if you can. Then, serious accidents on the Mike 1 southbound from Rosebank down towards Houghton Drive and queuing again down through the Crown Interchange. On to the N3 we go. Galilee's actually not too bad, but trying to get from there towards OR Tambo, there are two crashes. One just after Edenvale Road, and then another one all the way up by Barbara Road and Isando. That whole stretch of R24 is queuing at the moment. You can't even get off at Edenvale Road because there's a crash there as well. Then, there's a crash on the N12 eastbound after Craft Road heading to the R21. And then another pair of accidents just before you get to Snake Road. So queuing all the way from Atlas down through the Faramir and Benoni areas. And finally, south of Joburg, there's a crash on the R59 southbound from the Reading Interchange down towards Alberton. So that area is a mess as well. And then central parts of Joburg, there's a crash on Neon Smuts near Bompas at the moment. There's a crash on Bayers Nordea out near the R114 at the stage. There's a huge queue of traffic coming from the N14 back towards Peter and Marina. That is on Bayers Nordea as well. And then finally, a crash outside Cresta causing a lot of trouble on Bayers at Judges. So, Joburg highways are not lacquered. That stretch towards the airport, if you have a flight and you're coming from Joburg, leaving in the next 3 hours, I would get out of the house 30 minutes early if you can.
0: Het jy gesê hoe erg was dit nog gisteraand toe ons op die N1 Suid gery het en die N1 Noord was nog so stadig as gevolg van daai issue daar by Ellendale. I think it's giving that on the highway today as well.
1: It really is. So, airport especially, give yourself some extra time.
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0: It's Just Ginger on the Drive with Robin Ross, some local rock and roll. Before that, Simple Minds and Don't You Forget About Me coming up on 6 o'clock.
1: That song always reminds me of the first early days of COVID. And I know it was a bad time, right? But it was, they did a whole reworking of that song with musicians from the Johannesburg Philharmonic Orchestra, my husband being one of them. And each person played their instrument in the house and they mixed in their own houses. En toe hulle die hele ding net by mekaar aangesit. Dit is so, so mooi. En dan sê Judith, amen on that song. And Dierwald, this is such a great song, guys. Proudly South African, goes well with this bad traffic. Askies Dierwald, ry veilig.
0: Ja, do that, my friend. It's such a good tune, actually.
1: I know. And like with that orchestral arrangement, it's so beautiful.
0: I must actually go and look that up. It'll still be floating around.
1: I'll send you a link.
0: Internet.
1: Yeah, it's this theater star of YouTube, the Swimway.
0: Nice. Listen, four in a row coming up after the news this afternoon. We're still squeezing some Shaggy, but Olivia Dean is lined up, some Whitney Houston, some local music from Will Lindley. It's alles op pad.
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2: We left the scene after lunch. And GPCI, Jimmy Stern and Johannesburg members were there with General Kago. While still wandering there, Warrant Officer Pakula, Warrant Officer Mogane, Chief Mashaba of Traffic, and one black male unknown to me were placed under arrest as per instruction or directive of General Khan.
1: En die polisie in Gauteng sê intussen huisgereed op gereedheidsgrondslag om betogings teen onwettige migrante te monitor, soos wat die einde van die maand nader sluip. Cliff Schiko was by die bekendstelling van Gauteng's misdaadstatistiek waarin nuus gedeel is.
3: Gauteng Police say Crime Intelligence Unit in the province is actively monitoring all planned protests against undocumented foreign nationals. Speaking on the sidelines of the release of the crime stats, Provincial Police Commissioner Tom Benish says the police operatives are already on the ground gathering information on planned protests.
4: We have taken an approach to ensure that the district commissioners within the district they have to do that link with the security industry, with the community.
3: Cliff Schiko for Jacaranda Newswatch in Captain Park.
1: En in Sentraal-Amerika maak inwoners daar gereed vir die koms van die tropiese storm Christina. Sy gaan swaar reën en storm weer bring. Dit is 'n storie wat ontwikkel so ons hou verwikkelinge daarop. Johannesburg môre op na 17, Pretoria 19, Rustenburg, Polokwane en Mahikeng 21 grade, Mbombela 19, Skukuza 22 en Messina op na 24 grade. Die dag se ander groot stories is op jackrandfm.com. Ons volgende bulletin is om 7.

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0: goodbye. Will Lindley, Mañana and the Imports. It's called Easiest Goodbye. Whitney Houston before that. It's Not Right, but It's Okay. Some Bieber with Company and Olivia Dean and Man I Need on the Drive with Rob and Roz. 20 past 6 tonight.
1: Soek jy 'n vraag van die dag, Rob?
0: Ja, give us a question of the day. Kom.
1: Okay. How much internal panic do you feel when someone sends a WhatsApp that just says, hey, we need to talk with no further context for 20 minutes?
0: Don't do that. Don't ever do that. Hey, we need to talk.
1: Yeah.
0: Nee, chong.
1: Okay, but what would mitigate that circumstance for you better? Like if they just phoned you, because you never answer your phone anyway, so nobody's
0: going
1: to...
0: Tell me what you want to talk about.
1: On like, a WhatsApp, though.
0: It just like, hey, we need to talk about X.
1: No, but then it's still stressful. Maybe like, oh, we need to talk about breaking up.
0: Yeah, but that's like, that conversation is that conversation. The moment you're like, hey, we need to talk, that's the level you're talking at.
1: Yes, but this is what I'm saying. Like, if I don't want to necessarily make it worse for you, would you rather panic about something that you know than something that you don't know?
0: Always.
1: Ach, nee.
2: I think that, look, I mean, the we need to talk text is, look, it's never about ice cream and ponies.
0: No, it's not.
2: When someone says we need to talk, it's not, they're not offering you a trip to Ireland.
0: No.
2: To go see the leprechauns. So, you know,
0: exactly.
2: It's bad news. Rather give it to me when you give it to me.
0: Hey, we need to talk. never results in a nice dinner.
2: Yeah.
0: It doesn't result in a weekend away.
2: For you,
0: yeah, no,
2: yes.
0: That's
2: we
0: not
2: need to
0: our
2: talk.
0: No. No, we need to talk is the most terrifying set of
1: that
0: words
1: is.
0: In the world.
1: Maar ek wil dan nie teen die tyd wat die persoon die boodskap gestuur het en wanneer ons kan praat. I don't want to now the whole time think about the fact that we need to talk about breaking up because what am I going to say?
0: But the thing is, if you don't know, your brain just creates the worst case scenario entirely. So rather let me not spiral about all of the worst things I can imagine. Tell me what the thing is.
1: Let me give you the worst thing you can imagine.
0: Well, maybe it's not. Maybe it's better than the worst
1: maybe
0: thing.
1: Maybe it
0: can
1: is
0: imagine.
1: Arsenal tickets or whatever.
0: Precies.
2: Never.
1: No.
0: Well, maybe it's just like, hey, that plan we've made, I need to rearrange.
1: Also, yeah.
0: You know what I mean?
1: I also think, yeah. I think if it's something that's less hectic, wouldn't the person generally say, have you got a chance to chat? Or something a little bit less ernstig, you know what I mean?
2: Also, has a man ever sent a text, we need to talk?
1: 100%. Please, Joe. Please.
2: Never.
0: We need to talk.
2: I've just come and tell you the bad news.
1: No, like, no. A man will send a you need to talk text. Please, stop acting like your species is, the male
2: exempt
1: of the species is above it. No, you will. You will.
0: We need to talk, no. Mm-mm. I don't wish that set of words on my worst enemy. Let none of us ever have an I need to talk again in our whole lives. It'll be too soon.
1: But don't leave it blank, please.
0: Yeah.
1: You're saying don't leave it blank. I'm saying leave it blank, rather.
0: Oh, nee, Muni. Asseblief. I would rather play Alpha Palooza forever than get an I need to talk.
2: And you're stuck on the D question.
0: When you talk, yes. When you talk about stressing me out, I'd rather go A out on A on Alpha Palooza.
1: Then,
0: for the rest of time.
1: Then we need to talk.
0: Hey, near lost my eye.
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4: We are gearing up for Soccer World Cup. 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
5: Your first team that you're going to support is Brazil.
4: Brazil?
5: Yes.
4: Are they good?
6: They weren't great at the last World Cup.
4: Felicity, what's your first team?
5: Okay. South Africa. Stop it.
4: Stop it. Ach, no, don't tell me you got Argentina or something.
5: That's exactly
6: yeah.
5: right. That's exactly right. You got Argentina. Hara also got a good one. Hara got Germany.
6: Okay.
5: And they're good, hey?
6: They're good. Just haven't been at their best in the last couple of seasons. They lack.
4: You said that about everyone.
5: I know, well, except for his team.
4: Was your backup team?
6: Yeah, Kola's
5: second team is England. No, it's fine. They're not that good.
6: They are very good. Declan Rice will be key for them. They've got some young players like Kobbie Mainoo.
4: Okay, give it to me.
5: Okay, but you must also just make up names then. Because
4: no,
5: obviously he's just making up names.
4: You give me the country who's my backup team. I'll give you names.
6: I can't just make up names.
5: You have Morocco.
4: Oh!
5: Yes.
4: Oh!
5: Oh.
4: Tell you what, old Tagine. Stay with us, it'll be fine.
3: 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Weekday mornings from 6 to 9. Jacaranda Newswatch traffic in 90 seconds.
0: Joburg Highways, it is still a complete mess on the R24 trying to go from the Bedford View side towards OR Tambo at the moment. There's a crash just after Edenvale Road and another one at Barbara Road and Isando. Very, very, very slow up that stretch. There's also a pair of accidents still on the N12. One of them just after the R21 at the bottom of the airport, and then another one out past Atlas Road. So if you're on your way out towards Snake Road, very, very slow through that stretch as well. Mike 1 southbound calming down, just the Ansmuts and Empire and around the corner down south. That is slow at this stage. And then there's a crash on Winnie Mandela in the design quarter between Leslie Avenue and Monte Cassino. It is going to feel very slow around there. Other than that, most of the major issues in Joburg have calmed down.
1: Ach, Midrand, my liewe Midrand. 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I like it loud.
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0: Two accidents in the queue of traffic up the R24 coming from Galilee's towards OR Tambo at the moment, and two accidents in the queue of traffic on the N12 that is eastbound through Atlas Road and out past Snake Road.
8: Gauteng Police Commissioner Tommy Mtombeni says the deployment of the army to help police tackle illegal mining has made a considerable impact there. They were deployed to Gauteng to root out illicit mining and deal with gang violence, and Mtombeni spoke during the release of the latest crime stats in Kempton Park. The full story, jacarandafm.com. Click on news. And then some news from the continent. Families and children in South Sudan's conflicted Jonglei state are surviving on leaves and water lilies as hunger nears famine levels there. That is according to the British charity Save the Children. And as NASA prepares for the Artemis 3 mission next year, it named the crew today. One of the members, an Italian national, will be the first European astronaut to go on this mission. The other stories, jacarandafm.com. Click on news.
9: US markets are mixed in early trade, with the Dow Jones gaining 0.3%. This while the Nasdaq is down 0.6%, as it seems that the AI-themed trade takes a breather. Locally, the JSE All-Share Index closed 0.2% in the red.
8: That's Robert Cameron from Refinery5 Investment Management, keeping an eye on the business front for us.
9: European markets are mixed this afternoon. The FTSE in London down 0.8%. The DAX and the CAC 40 in Paris is up by 0.5%. And the DAX in Germany down by 0.1%.
8: Dollar trading at 16 Rand 51, a euro 19 Rand 6, and the pound 22 Rand 9 cents. Gold trading at $4,255.32 per fine ounce. And amid hopes of an Iran peace deal, the US crude benchmark lost 5% today. Currently, it's sitting at $90.88 a barrel. I'm Madeline Fushia. More news at 7.
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10: We start off with some rugby news. The Barbarians have been bolstered by several world-class players, including a South African, for their match against the Springboks in Gqeberha on the 20th of June. Scotland wing Duan van der Merwe, former All Black scrum half TJ Perenara, and Wallaby wing Andrew Callaway, as well as England prop Kyle Sinclair, have all been included in the Invitational squad, which will be coached by Scott Robinson and Philippe Contempomi. Winger James Lowe will leave Leinster at the end of the season, amid reports that he could join Cheslin Kolbe's former Japanese club. Leinster earlier today confirmed his departure, ending weeks of speculation surrounding his future They have one of the province's most influential players. The 33-year-old will reportedly join the Suntory Sungoliath in Tokyo, filling the void left by Colby, who's returned to the Stormers after three seasons in Japan. And England captain Mauro Itoje was left out of the latest Red Rose training squad after creating fresh uncertainty over his involvement in next month's start of the inaugural Nations Championship. England coach Steve Borthwick revealed in May that he was mulling over resting the skipper for all or part of the July series that features fixtures against world champion South Africa, Fiji and Argentina, and will see England travelling 25,000 miles or about 40,000 kilometres. And Somali referee Omar Artan says that he was subjected to an 11-hour immigration interview before being denied entry into the United States for the World Cup, despite holding the right papers and the right visa. Artan, who was said to become the first Somali ref at the World Cup finals, was dropped from the list of officials earlier on Monday, and he was barred from entering the club, from entering the country at the Miami International Airport. No reason for Artan's repatriation has been issued by the U.S. immigration authorities. That's all for me for now. Joe Mann, Jacaranda FM Sport.

0: Has anyone ever walked down a back alley in a music video looking like this? I can tell you absolutely not, and never will again. Beyonce and Jay-Z, Crazy in Love on Jacaranda FM, your number one feel-good station. En voor dit, Miles Smith, die jong Britse kunstenaar. 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
1: 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That'll stop the cash count. 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
2: Jacaranda Newswatch traffic in 90 seconds.
1: Much better on the streets of Johannesburg on the Mic 1 southbound, one that's going to give me a bit of issues on the way home as well. There's a crash just near Rivonia Road and Corlett Drive, so it's going to be a bit slow going past that area. Then the accident is still on the R24 heading up past Barbara Road and Isando towards OR Tambo. That's if you're coming from the Galilee's interchange sign. About a 5 minute delay there at the moment, much better than it was. And the delay is down to about 5 or 10 minutes as well on the N12. That is coming from Atlas Road and heading out towards Snake Road. There are a pair of accidents there along the lakes.
0: Ja, Nieuwweg op die N1 Noord was 'n bietjie vroeër baie stadig, maar dit is nou baie beter. 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En dan looking absolutely fine between Midrand, Centurion and Pretoria. Next update is tomorrow morning at 6 a.m. with Felicity Regan on Breakfast with Martin Bester.

0: 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Pink Pony Club taking us to almost 10 to 7.
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0: Ja, as jy enigiets gemis het, gaan volg ons met op sosiale media by Jacka Drive. Alles is daar waar ons gesels en lag en alles doen.
1: Yeah, the wonderful Danny Painter is coming up next. We're going to leave you with some Pink and some Benson Boone, and tomorrow we'll come back and I think we're going to need to do a little setup for the World Cup.
0: I think that's a great idea because I don't have a clue what's going on.
1: Perfect.
0: Great. We'll
1: clue you in tomorrow then, because the first game, 9 o'clock on Thursday night, is kickoff. South Africa versus Mexico.
0: Lot.
1: Ek moet planne maak vir donderdag.
0: Verstaan jy? Lot.
1: So, enjoy it. Danny Painter coming up next. My name is Rob Forbes.
0: Ek is Rosanne McKenzie en ons sê vir jou tot ziens.
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6: Joburg 17 degrees tomorrow, Emlahleni 18, Pretoria up to 19 degrees. Let's start with the big news of today, the Gauteng crime statistics. Gauteng police say overall crime in the province has decreased by over 5,000 counts, translating to a 5.2 decrease comparing to the same period last year. Provincial Police Commissioner Tommy Mtombeni presented the latest data covering the period from January to March this year.
7: Rape decreased by 202 counts, which translate to 9.9%, and sexual assault increased by 5.2%.
8: Cliff Shiko for Jacaranda News Watch in Captain Park.
6: Cliff also told us that the opportunity was used to say that services are ready to maintain law and order amid marches against illegal migration. And according to Mtombeni, the deployment of the National Defence Force alongside the police is making a difference in tackling illegal mining and gang-related violence. If Shiko brought to us, go to jacarandfm.com, click on news for the bigger picture. In other news, StatsSA revealed this morning that the country's economy has edged up by 0.5% between January and March. But the country's stronger than expected economic growth in the first quarter may be short-lived. Standard Bank economist Shireen Dharmalingam warns that ongoing conflict in the Middle East could slow down growth in the months ahead.
9: We anticipate a slowdown in GDP growth in the coming quarters, driven by the protracted Middle East conflict and the resulting increase in fuel costs. Business confidence has already deteriorated in the second quarter, and we expect mounting pressure on consumers who were already under strain prior to the fuel price shock.
6: And at the Madlanga Commission of Inquiry, today's last witness detailed what he says were failures in the handling of the Aeroton drug bust scene. The witness, a Tactical Operations Management Section commander, says the drugs that were seized during the operation were never booked at Boysen's police station and that the scene was never handed over to him.
10: We left the scene after lunch, and GPCI, Jimmyston and Johannesburg members were there with General Cargo. While still wandering there, Warrant Officer Pakula, Warrant Officer Mogane, Chief Mashaba of Traffic, and one black male unknown to me were placed under arrest as per instruction or directive of General Khan.
6: The commission is investigating allegations around the handling of a major drug bust in Johannesburg in 2021. And the Department of Correctional Services revealed in its portfolio committee in Parliament that at least 29,000

major drug bust in Johannesburg in 2021. And the Department of Correctional Services revealed in its portfolio committee in Parliament that at least 29,000 officers have absconded while under community corrections, and not officers there, rather offenders. The figures come amid recent media reports questioning the effectiveness of parole supervision systems, and the Chief Deputy Commissioner, Gustav Wilson, says while efforts have been made, the backlog remains significant. And finally, oil prices fell around 5% this afternoon and dipped below $90 a barrel today. That after U.S. President Donald Trump again said an Iran peace deal could be close. But now we're hearing that U.S. President Donald Trump said that a U.S. military helicopter patrolling the Strait of Hormuz was shot down by Iran and that the United States must respond. We'll see, the current price is currently about $90.80. That's it from myself and the rest of the team. Visit jackrandfm.com for the day's other big news stories.

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0: I don't know. It is Ray on Jacaranda FM. Where is her husband? Who knows? But I know where the good music is, and that is here. I also know where you could be the next millionaire. That is also here. Jacaranda FM turned 40, and we partnered with so many people. We brought the party to you across the country, and it's not over yet. Every time we think we can breathe and the party's over, no, it's not. And this time, we're looking for the newest millionaire. Gold Rush has entered the rush to celebrate 40 years of celebrations, good music, and more, and feel good. 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

0: It is Olivia Rodrigo with Drop Dead on Jacaranda FM. Ras Lehmann on his way to the UK and the UAE. He's on tour for the next couple of weeks. Coldplay and BTS with My Universe just before that. I've got Shane Ward on the way. But first, I have a brand new one from Olivia Rodrigo. And I think this is one you're going to dig. It is our very second Jacaranda Hot Hit of the week. And it's called Black Prada Dress.
1: I heard what you said, just as I was tasting freedom. Don't want the pills,

0: This is Ian from Ellie Goulding. From her brand new album, it is the first single. It's called Black Prada Dress. And jy kan vir my 'n boodskap stuur en vir my sê, wat dink jy? You like it? You want it? We can keep it if it's more music that you dig. But it's got to be more music that makes you feel good. And speaking of feeling good, nothing would make me feel gooder than money. I like money. And you have the opportunity to be the next millionaire because Jacaranda FM is turning 40 and Gold Rush has officially entered the rush. 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Now, apparently the World Cup begins this week. That's lovely. The football is the soccer. They're not two different things, right?
1: Breakfast with Martin Bester.
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3: Your first team that you're going to support is Brazil.
2: Brazil?
3: Yes.
2: Are they good?
4: They weren't great at the last World Cup.
2: Felicity, what's your first team?
3: Okay. South Africa.
2: Yay.
3: Stop it.
2: Wah, wah, wah.
3: Stop it.
2: Ach, now don't tell me you got Argentina or something.
3: That's exactly right. Yeah. That's exactly right. You got Argentina. Hara also got a good one. Germany. Okay. And they're good, hey?
4: Yeah, they're good. Just haven't been at their best in the last couple of seasons.
2: You said that about everyone.
3: I know, well, except for his team.
2: Was your backup team?
3: Paula's second team is England. No, it's fine. They're not that good.
4: They are very good. Declan Rice will be key for them. They've got some young players like Kobbie Mainoo.
2: Okay, give it to me.
3: Okay, but you must also just make up names then. Because he's just making up names.
2: You give me the country who's my backup team. I'll give you names.
4: I can't just make up names.
3: Morocco.
2: Oh.
3: Yes.
2: Oh.
3: Oh.
2: Tell you what, old Tagine. Stay with us. It'll be fine.
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It is Teddy Swims on Jacaranda FM. It's called Lose Control, 10 past 8. My name is Danny Painter. We're hanging out all the way until 10 p.m. And Rob and Roz were talking about this ETO thing where they've written off all of our debts. I thought debt was something that you signed up for. Not just like, surprise, here it is. And oh, we're letting it go. There's nothing to let go of in the first place. Anyway, I do have other good news for you though. Skippy-Doo. We're getting a live action movie, and for the first time ever, the actual dog is going to be an actual dog. I know, it's going to be great. Netflix has just revealed the star of Scooby-Doo Origins. The first time Scooby-Doo is going to be a real dog. It's a series currently in production in America. It's set to premiere in 2027, and it's just released a teaser trailer from the dog's POV. Sound of paws running up the ground, occasional bark, and then it cuts to Scooby-Doo jumping into Shaggy's arms. He also gets the last bark. And the logline says, Scooby-Doo Origins is a modern reimagining of the iconic mystery-solving group of teens and their very special dog. And I'm here for this. This is going to be good. Okay, over the weekend, we were serenaded by UB40. I've got them on the way from With the Higher Ground. Lee Cole also with Palace of Dreams. And this one from Bruno Mars.

0: It is Sia on Jacaranda FM. It's called Unstoppable. And someone who is indeed unstoppable is Taylor Swift. She is now officially the richest female musician in history. This is according to Forbes' 2026 Iconoclast 50 list. As of March 2026, her net worth was estimated to be $2 billion. She first reached the status of billionaire in 2024. Other musicians that have just hit the Iconoclast 50 list include Beyoncé, Bad Bunny, and The Weeknd. I have one of those on the way for you, but first, Hozier, and then Ariana Grande and Zedd.
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2: Police say Pete and Melanie Filione stole more than $5,000 in groceries through a ticket-switching scam. The South African couple is being held on an ICE detainer.
3: Well, here to tell her side of the story is Mel Filione. I mean, you must feel a tiny bit embarrassed.
4: Of course, the grass is not groener nie. En mense dink Amerika is the land of the free. It's not. South Africa is the land of the free.
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0: It is Lewis Capaldi on Jacaranda FM. It's called Stay Love. Jesse Clegg and Imsaki before that. More music that makes you feel good. 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A million rand. And Gold Rush has officially entered the rush, baby. 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And don't forget, tomorrow, Wednesday, Breakfast with Martin Bester is Good Morning Angels.
1: Breakfast with Martin Bester. Martin. I'm going to this Waterloo. Then I try to open the door and it won't open. Then I hear,
2: ladies and gentlemen, next on stage, Martin Bester and his band.
1: Oh. Would you scope a guy dead off?
3: Felicity. On a first date, I don't go out for like dinners. What if we get there? You're like, you, not her. I mean, that would never happen. Have you seen me?
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0: It is freshly ground on Jacaranda FM. Doobie doo, it is almost 9 o'clock. I've got Billie Eilish, Drake, and Majid Jordan. And speaking of Scooby Dooby Doo, you should definitely go and Google Scooby Doo, the first original Scooby Doo. Original as in he is the first real dog that's going to be playing in Scooby Doo Origins. Netflix has just dropped a teaser and the cutest Great Dane in the world, isn't it? Go and have a look. It will definitely cheer you up on this freezing Tuesday.
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6: Arinal is daar vir jou gemeenskap, want ons is van jou gemeenskap. Ons apteke en klinieke is in jou dorp, tussen ons mense. Arinal behandel almal op 'n waardevolle manier, want dis hoe familie behoort te wees. Arinal, familiewaardes. Waarde vir die hele familie.

It is the Backstreet Boys on Jacaranda FM. I Want It That Way. Drake, Majid Jordan with Hold On, We're Going Home. And Billie Eilish with Birds of a Feather. More music on the way for you. But speaking of music, you know I told you a little while ago about a Celine Dion musical. Well, the Tonys were over the weekend, and to mixed reviews, a lot of things happened. Luke Evans, who is known for many, many things, Dracula, Lord of the Rings, he performed as the lead in Rocky Horror Picture Show, and he did really, really well. But someone who didn't do really, really well was the lead singer of the new Celine Dion musical. It was slated. It was a complete flop, and apparently it's not doing that well either. Anyway, other people that were performing, Pink and the dude Sheldon Cooper from Big Bang Theory, the real dude, not Sheldon Cooper, and many, many more. Go and check out some of the clips. It was really, really good. Daniel Radcliffe, Rose Byrne, Nathan Lane, Laurie Metcalf, Carrie Coon, John Lithgow, Luke Evans, and more were among the TV and movie personalities in contention, but also performing. And speaking of performing, I've got Daniel Pauter in Maru van Marvo, but it is 9:10. 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

0: It is Lizzo, she is indeed still bad. Marnu van der Merwe met Gesig net voor dit. And Daniel Pouncer with Bad Day. Hopefully you're not having one, hopefully you're feeling good. And if you need to feel gooder, you should be tuning into Breakfast with Martin Besser tomorrow because it is Good Morning Angels Day. And not only that, they're going to be talking more world football, world soccer, World Cup, the World Cup, the thing that's coming on Thursday. Martin, I think, knows a little less about it than I do, though.
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3: Yes.
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2: Felicity, what's your first team?
3: Okay. South Africa. Stop it.
2: Wah, wah, wah. Now, don't tell me you got Argentina or something.
3: That's exactly right. That's exactly right. You got Argentina. Hara also got a good one. Hara got Germany. Okay. And they're good, hey?
4: Yeah, they're good. Just haven't been at their best in the last couple of seasons.
2: You said that about everyone.
3: I know, well, except for his team.
2: Was your backup team?
4: Who's my second team?
3: Is England. No, it's fine. They're not that good.
4: They are very good. Declan Rice will be key for them. They've got some young players like Kobbie Mainoo.
2: Okay, give it to me.
3: Okay, but you must also just make up names then. Because obviously he's just making up names.
2: Give me the country who's my backup team. I'll give you names.
4: I can't just make up names.
3: Morocco.
2: Oh.
3: Yes.
2: Oh. Oh. I'll tell you what, old Tajine. Stay with us, it'll be fine.
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1: It is Madonna and Sabrina Carpenter on Jacarando FM. It's called Bring Your Love, Kurt Darren with 6-7 It For It. It's our number two this week on the Top 40 powered by Pick and Pay. But you can let me know where you wanted to move to on 0848500942. Now coming up this week, I'm going to play you another one from Madonna from Confessions 2, the follow-up to her Confessions on a Dance Floor released in 2005. And there is so much happening in the videos that are dropping for these songs. I don't know, it's so weird. Kate Moss is in one of them, Benedict Cumberbatch. There's just so much. You should go and check out the clips on, I can't share them with you, they're a little bit Madonna, but go check out the clips wherever you get them. And I'm going to play the new song come in the coming days as a hot hit. Now, not only is Taylor Swift a billionaire, but we could be making you a millionaire. All you need to do is WhatsApp Gold Rush to 0848500942, because Gold Rush has officially entered the rush. 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

0: It is Blue on Jacaranda FM. It's called Rise. Matthew Mole before that, and Marshmallow Amber Steele. Hopefully more feel-good music. I got some coming up for you. As I bid you farewell, it is nearly 10 o'clock, and that means it's time for us to say goodnight, but I'll be back tomorrow from 7 to 10 p.m. with music news and feel-good music. And speaking of feeling good, that's all I really want for you. And nothing would make me feel better than to make you feel amazing and win your share of 2 million rand in cash in the Gold Rush Make Me a Millionaire cash call. 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
2: Police say Pete and Melanie Filione stole more than $5,000 in groceries through a ticket switching scam. The South African couple is being held on an ICE detainer.
3: Well, here to tell her side of the story is Mel Filione. I mean, you must feel a tiny bit embarrassed.
4: Of course, die gras is nie groener nie. En mense dink Amerika is the land of the free. It's not. South Africa is the land of the free.
5: Can I ask you about the alleged Publix incident?
4: What happened?
5: What actually happened there?
4: 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I didn't know what I did wrong.
3: In your words, vieslike racistiese comments. You said hard-hitting, very offensive stuff.
4: Yeah.
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3: I hope you understand what I'm about to say. 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
2: 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So actually the single most powerful thing we can do to encourage good speech and language development is to read to our children. The other thing we can do in terms of structure is making sure that ears are working optimally. And then something that works an absolute bomb with kids, and I have to confess that I have to remind myself of this for my own children, is catching them doing right and praising them for it. If your priority is being able to have your children introduce themselves in a way that's easy to understand, and you observe them doing it well, and you pull them aside and say to them in a very specific way, "Annabelle, you introduced yourself so clearly, and I'm so proud of you for speaking like that," that's going to have 10,000 times more power than criticizing a child for doing it poorly.
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thoughts will fade eventually. So if our time is running out, day after day, we'll make the mundane a masterpiece. Oh my, my, oh my, my love, I take one look at you, you're taking me out.

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1: Police say Pete and Melanie Filione stole more than $5,000 in groceries through a ticket-switching scam. 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
2: Well, here to tell her side of the story is Mel Filione. 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
3: Of course, die gras is nie groener nie. 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
1: Asking for a friend.
2: And this week we feature this little question here about her brother-in-law.
3: The reason I don't go to family gatherings is not because I don't like them. I like them too much. I have a crush on my brother-in-law.
2: We're keeping people anonymous, obviously, and change their voices up, so...
4: Yeah, it's a safe space.
2: That's yeah. Asking for a friend. It's okay. Mm-hmm. So what kind of advice do you have for her friend?
5: Jy het gevat wat jy wou gehad het. 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
2: Ek hoor wat jy sê en ek stem met jou saam, maar wat ek vra is, ons praat nie van, we're not talking about acting on it. As I'm understanding her, she's kind of, you know, thinking it and trying to kind of avoid the situation. I suppose that's where it becomes not very practical. I get that.
4: Yeah.
2: Because you can't avoid all family functions.
4: Absolutely.
2: And also, that also tells me that it's quite strong.
4: Well, yeah. And I mean, there's a presumption there that she's already married. We don't know that. She doesn't say that. So she's just looking at her brother-in-law with eyes of love.
6: And stay away.
2: She doesn't want to tempt herself anymore. She wants to go to the braai, and then her brother-in-law's like, you know, leaning over the rooster.
4: Yeah, that's exactly what happens.
2: Putting on the braai broekies.
6: Yeah.
2: And flexing.
6: And then he gets a little twinge and like, just to massage me here quickly on my bicep.
2: Okay, or that escalated.
4: She takes his place and goes, weet jy wat, ek sal vir jou opskep. Because that is a... Oof. As jy nou begin vir jou skoonder opskep.
2: Ja, maar wat sy vir haar sister-in-law, wat sy vir haar skoonsister sê, nee, Magda, sit jy.
4: Ja,
2: ek sal 'n bikini slaai gaan krap. All right, on the line is Lesedi. Lesedi said, call me, I've got a story.
4: Oh,
6: I'm like, okay, Lesedi.
2: I'm so there for that. How are you, Lesedi?
7: I'm well, thank you. How are you?
2: Very well, thanks. Where are you listening from?
7: I am driving to work. I'm currently in Hatfield.
2: All right. So how's that for a little conundrum, eh? Asking for a friend. Is it something that you've seen before? Can you relate? Or do you have advice?
7: I can't relate, but I would say she needs to run. Oh, she needs to run. The seat is there. There's no avoiding it. Just run. Move cities, move countries.
2: No! Wow. Run where? You can't run away from it.
7: Listen, I'm very close to my sister. I see my brother-in-law, and there are times when I'm spending time with my niece and nephew, right? So I think if ever there was that situation, I can't, because I already see him as my brother, but if ever there was a situation, there's no avoiding it. The seat is there. The Bible does say run, okay? Just run.
2: In any direction. Just
6: in
2: run.
6: Away.
7: Okay, make up a fight, just avoid it.
2: Wow, make up a fight. But you know, I just realized now, Lesedi, I realized that this feature, okay, and this morning's story is going to make you think about it.
6: Yeah.
7: I'm going to think about it so much. I'm just thinking, but how do you even get there? I mean, because we're talking about it with my sister, and she says, no, there's supposed to be a switch in your brain. The moment you're introduced to, you know, a sibling partner, supposed to switch, and you already turn them into your relative. She's got like an incestuous brain.
2: Oh, wow.
7: You know, that's one to fail. Because why?
4: That's your sister in the car.
6: This is an effective switch, though.
2: Is your sister-in-law in the car with you?
7: I'm right here.
2: Oh, my God. I mean, if ever there was great timing for a topic, right? Yeah. Right there. So what you're saying is that, and I hear what you're saying, and that is actually a very good point. There's that switch. It's, you know, that what is it? Finding Nemo.
4: Yes.
2: Fish are friends, not food. Activate it. Don't think about it.
7: Don't leave room for the opportunity to come up. Like, I always say that if, for example, you've got a male friend, right?
2: Yeah.
7: And you hug. And this is a friend you've had for years, right?
2: Don't go there.
7: Hug, and there's a little butterfly. Run.
2: Run!
4: I love your answer. Run. Move countries. Run.
7: Walk away from it. Eliminate the possibility of the...
8: It's being in situation where you... something about lust. It's a madness.
2: I find the timing to be very, very good on this. Really, too.
6: The discussion in that car.
2: It's fantastic. Thank you for your resolute answer, Lesedi. Bye bye, sister in law. All the best. You're clear. Cheers, bye.
9: It wakes me up in the morning. It makes me feel good as I drive to work. Happy, uplifted. I can conquer everything.
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1: We are gearing up for Soccer World Cup. We asked the randomizer to choose teams for us, as well as a backup team.
2: Your first team that you're going to support is Brazil.
1: Brazil?
2: Yes.
1: Are they good?
3: They weren't great at the last World Cup.
1: Felicity, what's your first team?
2: Okay. South Africa.
1: Yay.
2: Stop it.
1: Stop
2: it.
1: Ugh, now don't tell me you got Argentina or something.
2: That's exactly right. You got Argentina. Hara also got a good one. Germany.
1: Okay.
2: And they're good, hey?
3: They're good. Just haven't been at their best in the last couple of seasons.
1: About everyone.
2: I know, well, except for his team.
1: Was your backup team?
2: Second team is England. No, it's fine. They're not that good.
3: They are very good. Declan Rice will be key for them. They've got some young players like Kobbie Mainoo.
1: Okay, it to me.
2: Okay, but you must also just make up names then. He's just making up names.
1: Give me the country who's my backup team. I'll give you names.
3: I can't just make up names.
2: You have Morocco.
1: Oh!
2: Yes.
1: Oh! Tell you what, old Tajine.
2: Oh.
1: Stay with us, it'll be fine.
0: Breakfast with Martin Bester. Week

0: previously on Breakfast with Martin Bester. Wake up.
1: So it turned into a conversation about homeschooling, and as I said right from the start, I know very little about homeschooling. I always wondered about it because the picture now in my head about homeschooling is not what homeschooling is today.
2: Mm-mm.
1: It's completely different. Also, a difference between homeschooling and online schooling, and like a. Seems like it's really evolved, and it's evolving,
2: yes.
1: According to these articles, because private schools are getting heck of expensive, and also the kids just seem to be, it's just a lot.
2: Yeah.
1: My friends with kids that are now going into high school, it's just, that's not, ek was 'n besige kind gewees, ek kon nie stil sit nie, maar liewe vader.
2: Alle goed hulle besig om te doen.
3: Yeah.
2: Yeah.
1: Do you have to do everything,
2: yeah,
1: all the time, and then these kids are young as well. Even the primary school kids, they are at school at night.
2: Ja, en ek dink vir my groot deel is van, as 'n kind moet jy ook net 'n kind kan wees. Net jouself, jy weet, amuse, speel.
1: But also give the parents a break.
2: Yeah.
1: You have to be driving them up and down,
2: yes.
1: And then at night you have to go and fetch them and sit there until what time?
2: Uh-huh.
3: Yeah. Well, sport before school.
1: That to me
3: has become a standard thing now.
1: That blew my mind.
3: Yeah.
1: That is, I mean, sport before school.
3: Yeah.
1: So I'm not surprised that whole system is being challenged, to be honest with you. I'm not surprised that people have to find a way. And that one person said it there, it's less pressure.
2: Yeah.
1: Because, yes, I don't know how they keep up with all that.
3: Yeah.
1: But that's a long day, bro.
3: Yeah. I mean, the focus for me is my older daughter was struggling a little bit, and the school change made a huge difference. And she's one of five in her class.
1: That's luxurious.
3: And yeah, I mean, I'm not going to homeschool her because she'd probably fail. But the marks have improved so much, and she feels much more confident and happy. And for me, that's worth
2: a million
3: bucks.
2: Matters. Yeah.
1: What subject would you choose, though?
3: If I had to do history, hands down, no doubt.
2: What are you doing? So I'm doing biology. You're doing history. What are you doing, Mark?
1: Parenting.
2: For the children. You're going to teach the children parenting.
1: Have you not been listening
2: I'm
1: to the show?
2: I'm not playing with you anymore. We're not playing anymore.
1: Logic. Common sense. Those kind of things.
3: Not a subject.
1: Common sense.
3: There's no textbook for that.
1: No, those kind of classes. the BT kind of stuff. Baie mense het nogal terugvoering na die laaste oproep van die anonieme concerned parent.
4: Ek dink dit is nogal belangrik vir kinders om interaksie te hê met ander kinders op hulle eie vlak. So ek dink dit homeschooling, hulle het nie maatjies of klas of ek meen hy kan nie eens 'n cherry op chat in die lewe nie.
2: No.
4: Hy moet dit goed kan doen.
2: En dis die belangrikste.
1: Ja, jy kan. No, but to your point earlier, these kids, it's not like they, and that's the kind of view I think a lot of people still have about homeschooling is the child is locked up in the house
3: alone.
1: And they don't do anything else. You know, they belong to a club.
3: Yeah.
1: They do sport.
2: Yeah, it's not Norman Bates and his mom. They've moved on from there.
1: It's not the Bates hotel. D. Walton's. It's not that. They do have a life.
2: Yeah.
1: And they do have kids, friends and stuff, right?
3: Yeah. My daughter spends the weekends with her friends and they go to the mall and there's a boy that she likes. And I hope she's not listening.
2: Tell us more.
3: No, I'm not.
1: No. Dad!
5: Yes, I think homeschooling is definitely not for everybody. We tried the homeschooling thing and it did not work. All it did was actually made things worse in terms of bad habits of not being able to get up at a reasonable hour in the morning before she would have to get up pretty early in the morning because of getting ready, travel time to get to school. And this kind of put her in a bad pattern of not being able to get up on time, not having anybody to supervise with the homework or the extra work, not being in lessons and we wouldn't know about it. And we actually had to stop the homeschooling and put her in a smaller private school that was affordable.
1: Now look, like everything else in life, it's not going to work for everybody at the same time and in the same way, right?
3: Yeah.
1: You could sit and criticize normal schools all day, every day, and I'm 100% sure that you can also come up with criticism for a homeschooling and online situation.
2: Yeah, and kids are different. So some kids need like the structure of getting up early, getting on the uniform, blah, blah, blah.
1: Yeah.
2: Some kids do not thrive under that. So you've got to also see what works for your child.
1: But it always works, though, if they don't want to get out of bed, is shout.
2: That's also true.
1: Shout and threaten.
2: Of a slurfy.
1: Yeah.
2: It's a slurfy in your hand.
3: A bucket of cold water.
1: You're welcome. my school's going to do well.
6: It wakes me up in the morning. It makes me feel good as I drive to work. Happy, uplifted. I can conquer everything.
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0: 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The way that you touch lives makes us feel warm and fuzzy. Let
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0: 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Everything you love about Jacaranda FM is right at your fingertips. From the excitement of the secret sound, the feel-good morning family quiz, Alpha Palooza and Hilo, to being inspired by Good Morning Angels, enjoying all your favorite hits, and staying updated with the latest news, traffic, sport, entertainment, and catching up on the best podcasts with the Jackpot.
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0: Plus, don't miss out on the biggest competitions in South Africa. All in one place. At home, in the car, at the gym, or on the move. 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

When I walk on by, girls be looking like Debbie Fly. I pick to the beat, walking down the street and my new the freak, yeah. This is how I roll, animal print pants out control. It's Red Bull with the

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1: Police say Pete and Melanie Filione stole more than $5,000 in groceries through a ticket-switching scam. The South African couple is being held on an ICE detainer.
2: Well, here to tell her side of the story is Mel Filione. 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
3: Of course, die gras is nie groener nie. 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South Africa is the land of the free.
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